0: feel like you needed to hear this today. Things could only get better. Wrapping up 9 minutes of the 90s here on Nova. It is Mel Tresina. All right, let's get into some fresh hits. G Flip, Bed on Fire. I love it. If you've seen Off Campus, I know you love it as well. And I'll get you in the running for Nova's Cash or the Cars. Your chance coming up in the next 10 minutes. 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
2: 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Were you offered?
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1: 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You don't see anything. 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

0: God, stupid song on Nova 106.9, the home of Nick, Lutzy and Susie O'Neill. You know the guys are always taking note of the big news stories this morning, and Lutzy had an interesting take on today's headlines.
1: Just discovered in the news, I'm sure they said that penguins are getting the jab for bird flu.
2: Really?
1: 5,000 penguins.
2: Really?
0: That's cute.
1: I think we're starting an Instagram account as a penguin, a little bit anti-vaxxer.
3: Oh,
1: penguins.
3: Good.
1: So this is ridiculous. No one asked me.
2: They just all follow each other. They just jump off a cliff.
0: Nick, Lutzy and Susie O'Neill, they're back tomorrow. I love this. They're doing 40K payday. Kicked off this morning. They called out postcode 4122. Tomorrow could be your postcode. You've got to be listening from 7 for your chance to win instant cash. All right, let's go check your roads. And then I've got a Fergie throwback to press play on, and I am so excited about it. Big girls don't cry, my friend.
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10: Got a single vehicle crash which has closed the Cunningham Highway northbound around Aberdeen Street in New Chum, and also got a crash for Sanford Road inbound left lane at Blackwood Street in Mitchelton. Breakdown Gateway Extension northbound at Illawarra Street in Stretton. Breakdown Logan Motorway westbound at Drew's Road through Logan Home, and a breakdown Pacific Motorway southbound through McGregor. The Ferry City Cat and Kitty Cat industrial action has wrapped up, but it will be happening again this afternoon between 4 and 6, so keep that in mind if that's how you normally head home. Debris Gateway southbound at Nudgee Road through Nudgee to look out for too. At IGA, pick up Makona Instant Coffee, 95 to 100 gram selected varieties, half price this week, just $7.25. 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
0: Hey, Mel with Mel.
3: Hello.
0: Hey, girl.
3: How you going?
0: Oh, I'm good. Oh, my gosh. You've got Mondays off.
3: Yeah, I work Tuesday to Friday.
0: How did you swing this?
3: I'm getting to that older part of life that, you know, 5 days is a bit too much, so I'm down to four.
0: Oh, my gosh. I think I'm there.
3: No, you're not. So not.
0: How do I get to that, Mel?
3: add 30 years to your age.
0: Oh, okay. Let's talk cash or cars.
3: I am going to cash because my 30-year-old bathrooms are in desperate need of a reno.
0: Oh, my gosh. Are they terracotta?
3: Heritage green and cream.
0: Oh,
3: cream.
0: Oh, cream. Remember when cream was a thing?
3: Yes, I do.
0: You live it every day. Well, Mel, yes. I've got you in the running for the cash. Good luck for the bathroom renos.
3: Thank you so much, Mel. You have a happy day.
0: And quickly, Charlotte, you've also decided you're going to take the cash.
4: I'm going to take cash. I'm planning a trip to South America next year, so hoping that to get a decent amount to go towards that. Whatever we get would help.
0: Yeah, because I was going to say, no one knows the cash amount that's to be won except for Kate Ritchie. So the cars are a sure thing. Cash, we're not sure. If you would love to get in the running after midday, I'll reopen the phones. Chapel Roan, Pink Pony Club is coming up. She performed on stage on the weekend. She joined an artist I never would have thought that she would join. I'm going to give you all the details of that very soon.
1: Lotsy and Nova's Susie O'Neill.
5: I never did any nude photos.
6: Did you? Were you offered?
5: The classy one. Black and white magazine.
6: Why did you say no to black and white?
5: Didn't suit my personality.
0: Doesn't mean like
6: would you do one now?
5: Yes. I would definitely do one now. You don't see anything. You cover it with, like,
6: we'd have goggles.
5: Butterflies.
6: We'd have goggles in front of your...
7: Goggles in front of
6: your... flippers in front of your boobs,
1: yeah,
6: probably.
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1: Let's get the party started. 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

0: the home of Nick, Lutzi and Susie O'Neill. Today they kicked off their 40K payday. They called out postcode 4122. Tomorrow, if it's your postcode, call and you could win instant cash. I love this. Nick, Lutzi, Susie O'Neill back from six. Let's go check your midday headlines, see how the roads are treating you, and then I'm going to play one of the biggest songs on TikTok at the moment, and it literally sounds like summer because it's titled Moving to the Sun. It's one of my favourites, and it's coming your way, Brizzy.
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6: 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Going to crash Springwood Cinderella Street at Dean Street. Crash in Wishart, Malcolmback and Palabar Road near Newnham Road. Crash in Eagle Farm, Southern Crossway southbound near Kingsford Smith Drive. Crash in Newcham, Cunningham Highway block northbound around Aberdare Street. And a crash in Mitchelton, Sanford Road inbound left lane before Blackwood Street. No ferries, City Cats or Kitty Cats this afternoon between 4 and 6 due to that ongoing industrial action. And also got a breakdown gateway southbound at Wynnum Road through Tingal for speed down to 40. Head into Cherry North Lakes for a $1,000 fuel card on selected Tiggo 4 and Tiggo 7 models. 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Shower 2 and 22, right now 19 on Nova 106.9.
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8: G'day there, it's Mike Humphrey with you. Australia's booming illicit tobacco trade making headlines with a shooting in Melbourne last night. Crime figure Fadi Hadara gunned down in an ambush-style hit job in the driveway of his home in the city's west. The 48-year-old now in a serious condition in hospital. A record number of fraudsters operating within the NDIS have been booted from the scheme. More than 100 individuals and providers banned between April and June. Negotiations on a planned NDIS overhaul ongoing in Canberra this week. Facial recognition tech is being trialled by Coles and Woolies. The trial aimed at cutting rates of theft as well as tackling incidents of violence within stores. Meanwhile, the Logies have been run and won. Sam Pang taking out the top honour. Sam Neill posthumously awarded the Silver Logie for Best Lead Actor in a Drama. Overseas, in fighting words from Iran, the country's military chief putting a $42,000 bounty on the head of any killed or captured US service person. The US currently without boots on the ground in the country. And investigations ongoing in Italy after three priceless Renaissance-era paintings were stolen from a museum in Sicily. Updating sport and the fallout from Australia's shambolic 9-wicket loss to Bangladesh in Darwin continues. Aussie players now facing fines with the ICC investigating the slow over rate. That comes as selectors mull over batters Manus Labuschagne and Jake Weatherold for the next test in Mackay, both players in need of serious runs after failing to fire in Darwin. And football icon Cristiano Ronaldo says this upcoming season will probably be his last. And now you're up to date on Nova.
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0: You're on Nova. Have you also been distracted this morning, just or today, looking at all the red carpet looks from the Logies? Oh, Rob Irwin did such a great job. I loved that dance number. And then bringing out the snakes onto celebs. It was like an episode of I'm a Celebrity, Get Me Out of Here. And congratulations to Mr. Sam Pang taking home the gold Logie. What a win. What a moment. Okay, let me get you in the running for Nova's cash or the cars. I'm talking two brand new Geely EVs or a secret amount of cash that only Kate Ritchie knows the amount of. Do yourself a favour. Google these Geely EVs. I'm going to get you in the running in the next 10 minutes.
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0: 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Let's go do this first.
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0: Hey Molly, how are you for a Monday?
3: I'm great. All the better for talking to you.
0: Oh, you big charmer. All right, let's talk cash or cars. What are you thinking?
3: I'm thinking the cars. It'd be stupid not to, you know?
0: Yeah, because you don't know how much the money is.
3: I know. And I just feel like, you know, you get two and so you can give one to someone you love.
0: Absolutely. And who's that going to be for you, Molly?
3: I'd give it to my dad as like a little present for getting out of hospital.
0: So. Oh, that's nice. Oh, what a good daughter. I love this. Yeah. Well, I've got you in the running. Good luck, okay?
3: Thank you so much.
0: So welcome, my friend. Hayley, how you going?
4: Fantastic. You looked awesome last night, by the way.
0: Oh, that is so sweet. Thank you. I've still got my hair in from last night. I had to sleep on that. Did you watch all of the Logies?
4: I didn't watch the whole thing. I was a bit sleepy, but...
0: You and me both, my friend. Nova's cash or the car. What are we thinking?
4: I'm getting a car.
0: I mean, it makes sense. They're good-looking cars, and you get two of them. Don't forget, you can keep registering and also jump online to do it on the Nova Player or novafm.com.au.
4: Oh, I do.
0: Ah, she's all over it.
1: Nova's Susie O'Neill.
5: I never did any nude photos.
6: Did you? Were you offered?
5: The classy one. Black and white magazine.
6: Why did you say no to black and white?
5: Didn't suit my personality.
6: Would you do one now?
5: Yes. I would definitely do one now. You don't see anything. You cover it with like...
6: We'd have goggles.
5: Butterflies.
6: We'd have goggles in front of you.
7: Goggles in front of
6: you. No, flippers in front of your boobs,
1: yeah,
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0: Oh my gosh, I already know he's going to be fangirling hard like I am right now. 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
21: Planned burns are happening across the city of Moreton Bay, with crews reducing bushfire risk in council's natural spaces. Want local notifications? Search and sign up to Moreton Alert. Good afternoon. We've got a multi-vehicle crash on Sanford Road, Mitchelton, heading inbound in the left.

0: and Blackwood Street. Reports of a crash boat exit road, Archerville 2 around Boundary Road, and one reported Pinto Drive, Tanimura southbound between the roundabouts. Rolling okay at this stage on the gateway, northbound Boondall up towards Brackenridge, or if you're southbound Murray down towards Rochdale. Some congestion for Gympie Road getting through Kedron and Chermside. 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Today in Brisbane, shower or two, partly cloudy. Top 22, it's 16 degrees now on Nova 106.9.
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3: 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Biohack that. 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Okay, what does that feel like? Notice the anxiety. Where is it in your body exactly?
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3: Okay, in your chest. 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You get to feel exactly the way you feel. 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
7: Well, aren't I feeling smug? It's the day after the Logies and I am fresh as a daisy. It maybe helped that I wasn't invited, but oh, there have been years where I would not have wanted to be here right now. However, today I am up and about, particularly because I send the best in the biz, Michelle Stevenson, along to Hey You Fan Fest to chat to all the housewives and all the stars. Plus, I've got Bachelor Girl hopping on my couch to chat about their new album. I walked under a bus and I got hit by a train. Let's kick off our Monday lunchtime. Here's Tame Impala, Dracula, all of that coming up on Nova.

0: Guy Somba. You're listening to The Joel Creasy Show on Nova. And Hey You Fan Fest was on in Sydney over the weekend. And what do we do on The Joel Creasy Show? We send the head of news along. No, like we send a hard-hitting journo along to chat to the stars and get the goss. Hey, babe. Hey, Michelle.
1: Oh, my God. I am still recovering. What a day. Thousands of fans descending on Horden Pavilion in Sydney for the very first Hey You Fan Fest. It was incredible. The pink carpet was insane.
0: It looked amazing.
1: The Houseboats were there. I had the best time. I know I like to come across as like a serious journalist.
0: Well, this is what I love about you. You are a highly intelligent person, far too intelligent to be doing my show on a regular basis.
1: Yeah.
0: But you do have a soft spot for trash like myself.
1: I do. You know what it is? The world is so divisive and so angry that I love going home and watching rich women complain about things.
0: It's relaxing.
1: It is.
0: So what happened? Who did you talk to?
1: Well, I pretty much spoke to everyone, but I did get to chat to Meredith Marks because I was intrigued about her DJ career.
0: Yeah.
1: So let's hear what she had to say and who her inspiration was.
0: Right.
2: So at some level, like Paris, just because I feel like she comes out of like a similar kind of space. She's really guilty and she's just cool.
0: What I'm taking from that audio, it was a good turnout.
1: I know, it was very loud in the background. So she did say that her inspiration was Paris Hilton, which you can see. So she ended basically Hey You Fan Fest with a DJ set. It was iconic.
0: Yeah.
1: There were no notes. She walked out and it was just like clips of her like iconic lines. And just at the background behind her was her in a bathtub because you know she loves a bathtub.
0: Yeah.
1: And then Seth, her husband, came out and was throwing roses to the crowd.
0: It feels like a lot of these housewives sort of find a side hustle that they can monetize, but it feels like Meredith Marks actually can DJ.
1: Yeah, she actually can DJ because Dorinda Medley kicked it off with her DJ set, which probably wasn't as good. I don't even think she pressed a button. She just danced to music and then would pick up a microphone every so often and go, clip. Giovanni.
0: That's not even her line, is it? That's Countess Luann.
1: But speaking of Dorinda, I did get an opportunity to speak to Dorinda and Cynthia Bailey.
0: Cynthia Bailey.
1: So I asked Dorinda about the upcoming Real Housewives Ultimate Girls Trip because, of course, they go to Bluestone Manor.
3: Oh, my God. I think there were like 48 Real Housewives at Bluestone Manor. At one point, I saw them all dancing down the hallways. I saw Portia dancing. And it was just surreal, even for me.
0: Wow.
1: So very, very, very iconic. And I will say Miss Bailey, Cynthia Bailey, she's stunning in real life.
0: Yeah, I saw some photos.
1: She phones for days.
0: Wow.
1: Anyway, I did ask her. They've got the Real Housewives of the Atlanta reunion and she teased that there is something crazy that's going to happen that she gets to reveal. She wouldn't give me any opportunity to ask her anything further on that, but I think all the Housewife fans have that to look forward to.
0: Wow. If you weren't getting that out of them, no one else was. So well done. Thank you, baby. That is so delicious. Dorinda, what's she like in person?
1: She's exactly the same. I think on some level they're slightly narcissistic because they have to be. But look, I spoke to Juliet Mayhew. She was incredible too. I spoke to Alexia Nepoli. I spoke to Shep and the boys and Craig, the boys from Southern Charm, but I think we'll talk a bit about that later.
0: Yeah, absolutely. I believe you did have a great chat with them. So hang around. We're going to do a scroll update. We'll hear that. And also, this is huge. I've got some huge Ariana Grande news from her gig in London. Stick around, we'll be back after this.
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0: absolute bloody pros.
1: I know, and I love Kristen Bell, but I will be happy to report that most of the parents I know are probably a bit, oh God, there's another Frozen. Yeah. Because let me tell you, when the Frozen movies come out, if you have a child, parents understand this, it's all you hear over and over again.
0: Yeah, it turns out the cold does bother you anyway. Hey, great totally. Work. Thank you so much for heading to Hayu Fan Fest for me.
1: I will always be your number one reporter for anything Housewives related.
0: I am thrilled. I'm going to be back tomorrow with actor Daniel Henschel. Up next, the Chrissy Swan Show. 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
15: 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G'day, there's been a single vehicle crash on the M1 in Eagleby, southbound at the exit 34 on-ramp. A vehicle stopped to change a flat tyre on the Gateway Motorway 8 Mile Plain, southbound in the left lane after the M1. Some delays with a breakdown to Lindham Road, Hemant. That's northbound after Ingham's Place. Reports of a crash along Johnson Road through Forest Lake, Ipswich Motorway eastbound through Redbank too. Avoid some debris. The Warrego Highway, Carolee eastbound after the Mount Crosby Road on-ramp. Census night was Tuesday, the 11th of August. There's still time to complete in the census. Every answer matters, authorised by the Australian Bureau of Statistics, Canberra. In Brisbane today, partly cloudy with a shower or two and a top 22. It's 19 degrees now on Nova 106.9.
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17: With the GBM headlines, good afternoon, I'm Michelle Stevenson. The Sydney Swans say the AFL and relevant authorities have been notified after several players were involved in an alleged incident in Melbourne. Police confirming they are investigating a sexual assault at a hotel in the early hours of this morning, but no details have been released into those involved. Pressure is mounting on the remaining states and territories to sign on to the National Gun Buyback Scheme. The Albanese government committed to the program in the days following the Bondi Beach terror attack. New South Wales is the only state to sign onto the scheme. The federal government claims retirement savings would be at risk if One Nation's super proposal were to go ahead. The minor party and the coalition believe it should be easier for people to access their savings, especially to buy a

0: You're listening to the Chrissy Swan Show on Nova. Where are you now? Well, I'm not looking in the mirror, that's for sure. Here we go. This is the real one. You're so vain. You know, the backing, Mick Jagger does the backing vocals on this.
1: I did not know that.
0: Now you will hear it every time.
1: I love this song so much.
0: Carly Simon is one of the greats. But anyway, we digress.
1: The fact Scudder got chocolate starfish is wild. Like,
0: I mean, that is a whole show.
1: I get you just had a baby brother and that you're sleep deprived, but you need to really be so much better.
0: Did you make that choice? Like when we said, well, can we have You're So Vain, did you see the two versions and you went, I'm going to go with chocolate starfish?
2: No, I just picked the first one that came up.
1: So you're lazy?
2: Yeah.
1: At least he's honest. Hey, I can't argue with that. 13-24-10, are you vain? Because Swanee left the compound with a group of ladies there.
0: Yes, I said, I'm sorry, you're just going to have to entertain yourselves. I need to get to the chemist for that triple shot of cold sore killer. It works so well. It still comes up. It's still there.
1: I can't see any herpes on your face now, though.
0: Oh, it's there. And, you know, I can't look at myself. It's the only time that I feel so vain.
1: Bernadette, are you vain?
3: Oh, Jack, how are you? Hi, Chrissy. How is everybody today?
0: Hello, St. Bernadette.
1: Bloody great.
3: Oh, St. Bernadette, holier than thou. That's me.
0: Tell me about vanity.
3: Oh, no, look, I wouldn't say I was vain because I can go around in slovenly, you know, jeans and a dirty top. But when those things come up on your face, they can just about have their own postcode. They are so big.
0: Yes.
3: My daughter gets them and I haven't had one for a long time, so touch wood, but my youngest daughter gets them. She does what you do, Chrissy, off to the chemist. It wouldn't care if she was in the middle of a dinner. She would be at the chemist getting those three tablets.
0: Yes.
3: Because they are the only thing that works.
0: Tell her, Nick, what's her name, Bernadette?
3: Her name's Gabrielle.
0: Tell Gabrielle next time she goes to get two packets and then you take one and then next time, as soon as you got the tingle, no matter where you are, you don't have to abandon your friends or abandon your dinner.
3: Oh.
0: You know what I mean? Keep it in your back pocket.
3: And you know what they are? Herpes are forever.
0: I know.
3: Once you get one, you get them constantly.
1: Bernadette, we are going to send you a facial fuel prize pack from Kiehl's, valued at over $200. It's the perfect Father's Day gift.
3: No, it's the perfect Mother's Day
0: gift. Yes.
1: I was hoping she'd come
3: Jack,
1: back.
3: Jack, get it straight.
0: Yes. It's the Feast of St. Bernadette, don't you worry. Hi, Alex.
4: Hi, Chrissy. I'm so vain. I have this on my shoulder that I got removed and now I have a scar permanently instead.
0: What, you had a cyst on your shoulder?
4: Yeah, just like this little lump. And my sisters used to always ask me about it and I couldn't wear shirts over singlet, so I got it taken off and instead I get this awful scar. So now I have to wear T-shirts forever.
0: And what would you rather, the cyst back or the scar?
4: I feel like less people ask me about the scar, so maybe it's a win.
0: What did people say, what is that on your shoulder?
4: Yeah, all the time, like as though I had some sort of infection, but
0: people are so rude.
1: Was it like the size of a golf ball?
4: Oh, no, like tiny. It would have been like, I don't know, the size of a cold sore, I suppose.
1: Oh.
0: Wow, Alex, and you had it removed.
1: Were you nude a lot?
4: No, it was like on the back of my shoulder. So, like, you know, if you wore a singlet top or something, you would see it.
1: That's so bizarre that people would bring that up.
0: Unbelievable.
1: You're just not looking at the back of the shoulder.
0: And also, I just would never mention it.
1: No.
0: Ever.
1: Hey, Alex, we're going to send you a 3-month supply of Remedy drinks. Enjoy that.
0: Hey, Serena.
5: Hi, Chrissy. Hi, Jack. How are you?
1: Good, Serena.
0: Are you the child of a vain lady?
5: Absolutely.
0: Tell me how that manifests.
5: She's 87 and I have been helping look after her for the past 30 years. I was born with a little pink mole on the side of my face that no one ever notices. But at least every 3 months she asks me when I'm going to a plastic surgeon to get that removed. And then the next comment is, you need a facelift while you're there as well.
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1: Chrissy's clickbait.
0: The great Samuel J. Pang, who we had the great pleasure of seeing every morning. Well, we saw each other, Jack and I, like five-ish. Sam would roll in at seven. But we would see him every single morning for 7 years. And look at him go. Gold Logie winner.
2: Was never in doubt that he'd take it home. It was definitely his year, Swanee. And after hosting them so well for those 3 years, this was his year to receive it.
0: Absolutely. And the good news for you, Jack, is Gold Logie winners always get invited to the awards, unlike me, of course. and not only that, they get a perpetual plus one.
2: Yes.
0: So it means that you can go every year.
2: I can go because last night was the first time I hadn't been in a few years. Now, Swanee, I did not have any FOMO, right?
0: Yeah.
2: Until this morning when I woke up and saw this video.
0: Okay, great. We're watching it now. Sam Pang is walking into or out of the ceremony. Into the ceremony.
2: Out of? Read the headline. Sam Pang spotted leaving in a taxi around 4 a.m. after his Gold Logie win, and then Dr. Chris Brown spots the pap and runs to find him.
0: Oh my God, no breathalyzers, please. No breathalyzers.
2: What a vibe.
0: Well done. Good on you, Sammy. How brilliant. I remember when he was nominated, I texted him and I said, that little dude in his pajamas staying up late to watch the Don Lane show would not believe that that he's in the mix.
2: Would be shocked, that young Pangy. And Swanee, his speech was really beautiful. I feel like often people don't get to see the warm-hearted side of him that we often experience.
0: Yes, exactly.
2: He showed a bit of that last night, and it was really fun to see Sharon Strzelecki present the award to him. We have a little bit of audio here for you to enjoy.
3: It is a big honour. I've obviously been involved in the show the last... Sorry. Don't mind me. I won't. Okay. Being here the last 3 years, I know what we all need. I'm going to keep this very, very short.
4: Stan?
3: Yes?
4: Do you want to play a record?
3: No, absolutely not. Okay, go. Sharon Strzelecki.
4: I might need a hand. It's a bit slippy.
3: Should pay tribute too, by the way. You just saw him there, Robert Irwin. What a wonderful job he's done tonight, ladies and gentlemen. 22 years old. I've got neckties older than him.
0: Because we know him so well, I can hear that he's nervous.
2: Yeah, you can.
0: His voice just gets pitched a little bit higher, a little bit helium.
2: Yes.
0: Good on you, Pangy. You deserve, my God. You have, like, I know that we always rip it out of him that he doesn't work very much. He's worked very, very hard for this, and you deserve it. Well done, Sammy.
2: And shout out to Robert Irwin as well, Swanee. I thought he did a great job. Following Sam Pang is not easy, but he nailed it.
0: It is not easy, but I reckon Robert Irwin is the only person in this country that could have followed up.
2: Yeah.
0: Because he is so unique.
2: Yes.
0: And Sam is so unique that there can't ever be a comparison.
2: Yeah.
0: I think if anyone else had done it and they were a bit, you know, a bit clever, smart, witty...
2: Comedian-ish.
0: Yeah. There would have been comparisons. But because Robert Irwin is just a ray of sunshine, he can't compare with old Dark Cloud Pangy. Yeah.
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8: Anthony, did something happen to you, buddy?
9: Not myself, my ex-fiancée. She caught wind of a red belly in her ceiling, and the way she caught wind of that was on her security camera. She saw this big rope-looking thing dangling from the gutters.
8: Oh,
9: from her
8: God.
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11: Good afternoon. As we kickstart the drive home, there's a little debris to watch out for on the Warrego Highway eastbound after the Mount Crosby Road exit as you make your way through Carolee. There's delays already on the Pacific Motorway outbound from the Gabba to Greenslopes. So on the Western Freeway from Indooroopilly out towards Victory Pocket. Starting to build two on the Gateway northbound, Nudgee up towards the Pine Rivers Bridge and onto the Bruce Highway. Southbound slow already from the Port of Brisbane Motorway all the way down towards Rochdale. And some slow conditions too on the Ipswich Motorway as you make your way west through Gales and through Goodnup. The Day Zero sale is coming to Anytime Fitness, August 19th only. 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T's and C's apply. A shower or two coming up again tomorrow and a top expected of about 20 degrees. It's currently 19 on Nova 106.9.
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12: Nova. Hello, I'm Michelle Stevenson. The boss of the Swans says the club is cooperating with police after a number of players were caught up in alleged incident at a Melbourne hotel. Victorian police have confirmed they are investigating a sexual assault at the Pullman in the early hours of this morning. Swans CEO Matthew Pavlich says they're still piecing together what has transpired.
13: It's safe to say that we're extremely shocked and disappointed that this has taken place and that the players have found themselves in this situation. We understand the level of interest in the matter and there's going to be lots of speculation, but given it's a police matter right now, that is all that we can say.
12: The federal government will tighten its gambling legislation following explosive evidence in a parliamentary inquiry. Labor's been negotiating with the coalition to pass its package to restrict the number of betting commercials. The government will place new restrictions on marketing inducements and introduce an opt-out register for wagering ads. Well, Victorian teachers have called off Wednesday's planned strike after voting to accept the state government's latest pay deal. Almost 80% of union members backed the agreement, which includes pay rises of at least 28%. Over 4 years, plus a $2,000 lump sum payment. Well, a software issue has forced the recall of nearly 2,000 electric vehicles, a function which warns pedestrians and other road users of the Cherry E5's approach may not activate. And Spider-Man Brand New Day has now officially surpassed 2 billion.

0: $1 billion at the global box office. The milestone makes it the highest grossing Spider-Man film of all time. Now let's see what's happening on Nine News.
1: Thanks, Michelle. I'm Joel Dreyer. Tonight, One Nation ECHA assault. Staff are hospitalised with a broken rib. Taxpayers foot a nine-month hotel bill for man facing deportation. Calls for earlier access to superannuation. The tiny Queenslander who's Australia's youngest premie baby to survive and thrive. And top shopping strategies to save at the checkout. Nine News, your news on Nine. And Nine Now, live at 6.
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4: 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We're just going through the red carpet looks from the Logies last night.
5: Yes, Swanee. I messaged our mate Georgie Tunney and said, Tunney, you're best dressed.
4: She looks like old school Hollywood.
5: Doesn't she?
4: God, she's so beautiful. She posted a little video taken in her kitchen, a reel, as they say in the parlance of our times, of Rob Mills just cranking out a Matchbox 20 song. I watched it 14 times.
5: Amazing.
4: Yeah. Sylvia Jeffries, magical.
5: Yes, she looks beautiful. And Swanee, I hosted the Maya.
4: I was going to say, you hosted something with her.
5: The Maya Precious Metal Gala with her. And at one point she goes, I'm just going to put my feet up. You do this bit on your own. And then after she came up to me and she hugged me and she goes, I'm pregnant.
4: Oh my God.
5: Yeah. How exciting.
4: Yeah, I heard that. The third baby.
5: A little girl.
4: Good luck, Sylvia.
5: We love you, SJ. Hey, this week we have Cuisinart stuffed inside the bum bag again, but it's a dual basket air fryer.
4: Excuse me, what?
5: 10.4 litres if you don't hardly mind.
4: 10.4 litres. Imagine the potato germs you can get in there.
5: Yum, I want a potato germ now. It's been a minute. 13, 24, 10. Chrissy's Quizzy is next. Ariana Grande for your Monday here at Nova.

0: 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And do you know who's self-aware?
1: Lucinda Light.
0: Lucinda Light. We fell in love with her on Married at First Sight. I can't even remember the Strums that she was partnered with. Who cares? She's the light.
1: Indeed.
0: Walk to the light, Caroline. Anyway, she's gone for a swim this morning in the cold, bracing sea with her buzzies out.
1: Duh.
0: I want to talk about the buzzies too. Her buzzies specifically.
1: Yours?
0: She says it's everyone's buzzies and your testicles.
1: Okay, cool. Let's do it.
0: So the reason it's, you know, when you're walking in.
1: Yes.
0: Into the into a pool or the sea.
1: Yeah, and the moment it's about to hit.
0: The guys, when it gets to the testicles, they go, Women are okay there. It's when it gets to the buzzies, we go,
1: Yeah.
0: That's because that's where the heat is.
1: Oh, that's where...
0: Men keep the heat in their pants.
1: Yes.
0: And girls keep the heat in their boobs in more ways than one, if you know what I mean.
1: I just don't think Lucinda would... That wouldn't bother her, the temperature. She'd just dive straight in.
0: She'd love
1: winter,
0: it.
1: Winter, autumn, summer, doesn't matter.
0: Yes, she'd have heat in the bikini bottoms too. Why wouldn't she?
1: Let's have a listen to her Monday morning reset.
2: Oh, I just went in the ocean, topless. You've got boobs too. And it is the best reset. The ocean is my favourite, one of my favourite medicines, along with knee-slapping laughter, sunshine, good connection, beautiful food, wholesome food. Heavenly.
0: I want to know where singing a cappella impromptu in the wilderness sits in that reset, because I've seen her do that and she loves that too. It's clear.
1: Yeah, that's
0: it. That didn't get a mention.
1: No, she didn't mention that.
0: Well, what does she mean by you've got boobs too?
1: I think she's,
0: I mean, I love it.
1: I think she's like sort of warning her followers not to be shocked by saying that she swam topless. That, like, you know, we've all got them. We've all got boobs. Don't wig out about it.
0: They do feel good in the water.
1: 13, 24, 10. How do you reset on a Monday morning? Let's go to Kelly, Swanee.
0: Hi, Kel.
3: Hi, guys. How are we?
0: Good. Oh, you feel like you've got some pent-up aggression right now, Kel.
3: I do. I just love to scream into a pillow and take some deep breaths and give myself a good shake just to get rid of all that negative energy and just the thought of having to start a whole work week.
0: So how horror movie is the scream?
3: Oh, you can scream as loud as you want because you're screaming inside a pillow. It's just a release.
0: Do you do it in your bedroom? Do you wake up and you go, oh, it's Monday, time to scream into a pillow?
3: Yeah, pretty much just roll out of bed and do it.
1: Kel, you're an icon. We are going to send you a Cocoa Black gift pack valued at $200. Enjoy that.
3: Awesome, thank you.
0: Jack, have you ever screamed into a pillow?
1: Never.
0: I don't think I have either.
1: Maybe we should try it tonight.
0: I can't scream.
1: Oh.
0: Yeah. It's just a thing I can't do.
1: That's so weird.
0: Yeah.
1: Show me.
0: I can't. I can't scream. Sounds don't come out. We'll do a photo tomorrow.
1: I feel like I've heard you scream.
0: I cannot scream.
1: Okay, yeah, let's, Tom, put that in for tomorrow. I'm excited.
0: It's possible. Oh, you can scream. You can scream for the both of us, Tom.
1: Speaking of Tom, he's really showed up to work on this Monday because I can see on our phone box screen one Lucinda Light is on the line. Hello, Lucinda.
4: Hello, gorgeous you two. I've got to say I'm a bit starstruck to speak to Chrissy Swan. I've always been a fan since Big Brother days.
0: Lucinda.
4: So hello, guys. Hi, Jack.
1: Hi, Lucinda.
0: We love you so much. There is no one like you.
4: Oh, look, we're all a bit our own blueprint, aren't we? I mean, you're a bit of a unique creature.
0: Not as much as you, Lucinda. I just... That you are, when the algorithm gives me you, I praise the Instagram gods. I go, yes, that's exactly what I need.
4: Oh, yeah, honey. That's very sweet.
0: Are you allowed to get the bazongas out at the beach that you were swimming in, or were you being a bit naughty?
4: Oh, no, we absolutely are. We've got a bit of a nudie beach up in Brunswick Heads. Yeah, I mean, everyone's got their bits and pieces out. That's, It is renowned as one of the most peaceful and respected nudist beaches in the world.
0: So I want to talk about a nudist beach because I've never been to one. At what point do you disrobe? Like, do you, when you park the car, do you walk to the on the sand nude already?
4: Oh no! Look, you know you got to read the room. I mean, look, to be completely honest, I was on the in-between note of the public beach and the nudist beach, but It feels like very safe ground up here in the Northern Rivers to get the boobs out.
0: Listen to what
4: and give them a bit of a bounce around the ocean, you know?
0: I know, they're so weightless. Hey, what time did you wake up this morning and what did you have for breakfast and what are you wearing?
4: Oh my God, I love it. I woke up at about 7. I had a beautiful kefir mix today with some berries and some, you know, crunchy, fabulous, yummy bits from the organic store and banana.
0: Do you wake up to an alarm or just with the sun, Lucinda?
4: Oh, look, it really depends on what the schedule's going. I mean, you know, if nothing much is going on, I love a lazy, no alarm morning. But sometimes, you know what it's like, it's necessary to get up and get moving,
1: Lucinda,
4: have a bit of a dingle-dungle.
1: Lucinda, you have probably the most pleasing voice on the planet. I love listening to you speak. Have you ever been approached by, like, the Calm app or anything to do, like, a meditation to put us to sleep? Because that is something I would listen to.
4: Oh, that's very sweet of you, Jack. No, I haven't been approached by those guys. Do you know what? It does irritate some people.
0: No.
4: It's not for everybody.
0: It doesn't irritate me. Now, there was a little reel or a series of reels. Did you go on some sort of singing retreat in the wilderness with other women that you did, like, impromptu umbarada gumbarada stuff?
4: That was the most amazing week. It was totally impromptu singing from soul, like getting out of your own way and really being in that rhythmic tide with each other. And
0: how does it work? Can you do it now with me? Can the three of us do it?
1: Yeah, let's go to the break.
0: How do you do it,
4: Jack? How's Jack at holding a beat? Can you give us a bit of a
1: Yeah, yeah.
4: You do that.
0: And then you go second and then I'll work it out as I go along.
4: We could do a theme song for your show, Chrissy.
0: I just want to get my boobs out, Lucinda.
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6: Back tomorrow morning for a big Tuesday show. 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
11: Debris to watch out for on the gateway southbound through Murray. Debris 2 on the Warrego Highway, eastbound after Mount Crosby Road through Carralee. Gateway northbound, a slow run from Nudgee up to the Bruce Highway. Southbound, a slow push from Murray down towards Rochdale. Delays on the Pacific Motorway from the Gabba out to Greenslopes. Inbound, the Riverside Expressway and Captain Cook Bridge is a little bit slow as you make your way round towards Coronation Drive. Delays on the Western Freeway building already from Indooroopilly out to Victory Pocket. And delays too on the Ipswich Motorway heading westbound from Gales out towards Goodna, looking into that dropping afternoon sun. Whether you're moving, decluttering your home or office, or heading overseas, let Storage King help you start your new chapter. 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It's going to be a little wet tomorrow. Showers increasing. Top expected of 20 degrees. It's Chopper Day. More traffic coming up soon on Nova 106.9.
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0: just Bruno. You're listening to the Chrissy Swan Show on Nova. Let's finally talk about Taylor and Travis in the flesh.
1: Chrissy's clickbait.
0: They've gone to a wedding.
2: Well, she has. He hasn't.
0: Oh, wasn't he there? He was somewhere else.
2: Yeah, no, he was. He stepped out for his NFL team's first preseason game.
0: That's right. I heard him talking about it, and that's when he referred to my wife.
2: Yeah, yeah.
0: I don't know about him still. I don't know about him still.
2: Well, you need to get this feedback to her before they have a baby. So I don't know whether you want to slide into her DMs or reach out to Tree Payne.
0: No, look, we've all got to learn our lessons, okay, including T-Swizzle. she went to England to celebrate the wedding of recording engineers Ollie Jacobs and Laura Sisk. She looks really relaxed.
2: She does. She does.
0: She looks like you do when you're with your friends. You know, there's that really unique...
2: Yeah.
0: Kind of...
2: That aura, that unfazed aura.
0: Yeah, and she's not posing. She's having proper dorky chats with people. She looks great. She's got like a almost a sweep over fringe.
2: Yeah, it looks like a mop.
0: Yeah. She looks really calm. I'm happy for her. Jack Antonoff is there. Very interesting material written about him in Lena Dunham's biography, autobiography.
2: Have you read that?
0: Still reading it. I'll still be reading it in 3 years.
2: Good to know. I'll check back in then.
0: Sometime, three times now, I've gone, oh, I'm gonna open up my Kindle, I'm going to read a bit. And then the next thing I know, I am awake in the morning with my glasses still on my face and my Kindle on my chest. And I go, what happened to you? Is this where it's at now?
2: Yeah.
0: Disgusting. Awful. I bet your T-Swizzle doesn't do that.
2: Nah. She'd be an audiobook girl, surely.
0: She's shown off her ring, right? It's very big, whatever. I don't know anything about diamonds. Absolutely. You could give me a piece of, I was going to say cubic zirconia. Not even. You could get a piece of glass from a car accident on the street.
2: Wow.
0: You could.
2: Yeah.
0: Like a headlight piece. And I'd be like, oh, wow,
2: amazing.
0: I love it.
2: Amazing.
0: But look, Travis Kelce, they've done a close-up of his. Is he holding a beer again?
2: No. Surely that's like some form of a energy drink or like a remedy soda-ly vibe.
0: I reckon it's a Monster. Do you know what I mean? It's either a beer or a Monster.
2: Nah, it's orange. It's quite a fruity drink.
0: Anyway, I don't want him to keep drinking the way he is.
2: I don't think that's alcoholic.
0: Every drink you take is doing that baby damage. All right? There's a
2: wow.
0: baby. There's a baby in there. Hey, let's talk about Jessie J. Can I say, she's one of the most underrated talents in the world.
2: I agree. And why hasn't she released new music?
0: Her voice is like freakish.
2: Yeah.
0: I need to do a deep dive on where she comes from and where that voice first sprung out.
2: It's quite amazing.
0: It's extraordinary. She's very, very funny. She does fantastic reels on Instagram. And it turns out she's a great actress. I thought she was serious. I thought she was jumping the gun on a salacious story. The Daily Mail was going to post that she had gone onto the romance apps and she was married. I thought that was the story, but no.
3: There's a story being run about me tomorrow in the Sun. And I did do it. I did. I updated and reactivated my Raya account on a dating app. I did. For 2 days, I surrendered and I just got excited and I updated my pictures. But I've deactivated it now. I've deactivated and I'm really sorry and I won't do it again.
0: There's definitely going to be a collaboration there. This is an ad for sure.
2: 100% for Raya.
0: Like that old bird, what was her name?
2: Susan Boyle.
0: Susan Boyle!
2: That was so, like, disappointing turned out to be nothing. I was really hoping she was going to become, like, a pop artist.
0: But those photographs, they will never not be funny. Never.
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10: A broken down car on the Gateway southbound shoulder just around the Depot Road overpass as you make your way through Deegan. Broken down car too on the Gateway southbound around Mount Gravatt to Palabar Road through Mackenzie. Debris on the Gateway southbound heading through Murarrie. Busy on the Gateway northbound from Nudgee up to the Pine Rivers Bridge and southbound from Murarrie down towards Rochdale. Heavy on the Pacific Motorway from the Gabba to Greenslopes and the Western Freeway slow from Indooroopilly out towards Victory Pocket. Not doing too bad at this stage of the afternoon along the Ipswich Motorway. It's okay inbound through Darra and Oxley. Outbound is slow though from Gales out towards Goodenough. The Mercedes-Benz GLA 200 Special Edition. 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Terms and conditions apply. A shower too this afternoon. Showers increasing for a bit tomorrow. A top expected of 20 degrees. It's currently 19 on Nova 106.9.
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11: Good afternoon, I'm Michelle Stevenson. The Sydney Swans say they are shocked and disappointed after a group of players were involved in a serious matter in Melbourne. It comes as Victoria Police investigate allegations of a sexual assault at the Pullman Hotel in East Melbourne, where the Swans were staying after their win over Essendon last night. The opposition argues people should have earlier access to their super if it helps them get into the housing market. The Albanese government maintains superannuation is meant to help people in their retirement and savings should not be eroded. One Nation is also pushing for super rules to be relaxed. Liberal leader Angus Taylor says people should be able to access their funds to help them out.
12: Superannuation is about investing for Australians' future. The individuals, it's their money, and they should be able to invest it as they want to. They shouldn't be living in fear that the government's going to whack another tax on it, which is what they continually want to do. And so it's Labor who's making the changes to superannuation, not the Coalition.
11: The federal government is set to tighten its gambling bill by placing new restrictions on marketing inducements after a parliamentary inquiry found evidence of gambling companies using the offers to lure addicts. Labor has been negotiating with the Coalition to pass laws restricting the number of betting commercials. An opt-out register will also be created for wagering ads broadcast online. Woolworths is ditching its farmers' own milk brand after 13 years. It is being phased out amid declining sales, and Johnny Depp is officially in talks to star in Pirates of the Caribbean 6, but the latest instalment is more likely to be an evolution of the franchise, with Jack Sparrow only appearing as a side character. Now let's see what's happening on Nine News.
13: Thanks, Michelle. I'm Joel Dreyer. Tonight, One Nation ECHA assault. Staff are hospitalised with a broken rib. Taxpayers foot a nine-month hotel bill for man facing deportation. Calls for earlier access to superannuation. The tiny Queenslander, who's Australia's youngest premier baby to survive and thrive, and top shopping strategies to save at the checkout. Nine News, your news on Nine and Nine Now, live at 6.
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0: Britney Spears. You're not that innocent, are you, Brit? Neither was the after party, I tell you what, from the Logies last night. A couple of sore heads, I would assume, this morning. Well done to everybody involved, especially Robert Irwin, who was in the studio last Friday. He did a great job.
1: He really was incredible. Took to the stage and did all of that Dancing with the Stars or whatever the American version is. That he won. He just, what I loved about him is that it wouldn't have made sense for the Robert we know to rock up on the night and be too cool about the hosting gig. He committed, he delivered all the jokes incredibly. Like I was just so pleased for him. I sound like a proud mother.
0: I know what you mean. And someone said, it's not as funny as Sam Payne. No, it's not. He's not Sam Payne. He's not trying to be Sam Payne. And that's not... Well, why are we comparing Robert Irwin to Sam Payne?
1: Well, that's just silly, isn't it?
2: He's the only one that can pull off a suit like that as well. The jagged suit.
1: It was impressive. He looked fantastic. I preferred the first suit. The purple one was a bit eggplanty for me. And it was the first year that my daughter took a keen interest, and she was writing down who her favourites were. I had to explain who Sonia Kruger was and who Robert was.
0: Yep.
1: But it was a fun night, and probably more fun to be sitting on the couch watching it at home with my daughter. There were a few great appearances on stage. I just want to quickly say I loved that A Country Practice was what do you do when you put someone into the Hall of Fame?
0: Hall of Fame.
1: You induct them. And then there was this special appearance by a favourite from Kath and Kim.
3: To help me with the gold Logie, it's the newest member of the Australia Zoo team. Here she is, Sharon Strzelecki, everyone.
1: It was incredible. Magda made an appearance.
3: It's like 11:30? Why?
4: Uh-oh, Robert, do you mind if I don't actually do this?
3: I'm nominated for the gold. Like, I can't give it out because what if it's me? Like...
4: Do you really think that's going to happen, Robert?
3: Well, I mean, it could. You never know.
4: Look, it's a question of priorities, Robert, all right? I have got pickleball in the morning and it is a 12-hour drive.
0: Awesome.
1: She was fantastic, as usual. We had Robert in the studio last week and he was talking about, I mean, you know, filling the shoes of his dad, who I think, what, 20 years ago?
0: Spot on, 20 years ago.
1: Had a snake in the Melbourne ballroom there at Crown, and Robert decided to do the same.
3: This... This is an olive python. This is a fully grown olive python. Have a go at the size of this bloke.
0: Awesome. I dropped a couple too. I mean, he had two different snakes rolling around the room.
1: I saw a blue-tongued lizard as well at some point.
0: Yes.
2: Well done to Peking Duck. The boys performed very well. Deborah Mailman as a Hall of Fame as well. God, what a career she had. And when you've got Cate Blanchett, you've got some of the biggest names, Rachel Griffiths in Australia, talking about how good her career was. I was choking up over that. She... Beautiful speech.
0: A lot of talent in the room, isn't there?
1: It was beautiful.
2: Well,
1: and
2: done.
1: Pangy won gold.
0: Pangy, well done, Pangy.
2: We've been trying to get on to Pang all day today, and I think he has put his feet up and he's having a long lunch. He does this every year, Pangy.
0: Well, was it 2 years ago he hosted it?
2: Well, there were photos of him coming out of the hotel at 4:30 this morning, still in his suit. Did you see that?
0: I did, but do you know what? I went for lunch. I was in Sydney and I went for lunch at Mr. Wong, right?
2: Yeah.
0: Famous Chinese here in the city. So as I wandered out, I poked my head past the private room and there was Pang with a good round table of 20. So it wouldn't surprise me if he's done the same thing given the Logies were in Sydney. Tommy, is it worth putting in a phone call to Pangy?
2: No response, Tom. No response from
5: him. I text him earlier today. Fitz has texted him too.
2: I've texted him as well.
1: I haven't texted him.
5: You haven't texted him, Kate.
2: Well, maybe you're the one who's going to get him over the line, Kate.
5: Do you want to try and call him now anyway, regardless?
0: Gee, give him a buzz.
2: Mate,
0: that's a bad start.
2: Is that off?
0: Try the...
2: No, you've got to put a zero in front of it, G. My gosh.
0: Don't go the private line, Tommy. Go the hot lines because he's not going to answer a private number.
2: Pang, let me tell you. Pang and phones don't go.
0: Here we go.
2: That sounds like an international ring.
0: Yeah, it is. He took off straight to Thailand.
2: He usually does. He goes on holiday straight after Logie's.
0: Peggy.
2: He's not going to pick up.
0: Peggy.
2: He's not going to.
1: Just messaged Pang.
2: Pang, it's Fitzy, Whipper and Kate, and we just wanted to congratulate you. And we know that you're letting your hair down, mate, somewhere. You usually do this. You have a big lunch the day after Logie's and then you're off somewhere around the world. I'd say some European vacation that you would have. Yeah. But congratulations, great man. We love you and you deserve it.
0: Good on you, buddy. That
1: is
0: so awesome.
1: Yeah, so pleased for you.
2: What about the front bar, mate? Maybe we could win one at some stage.
0: I don't think you will. Tommy, what about while we've got Pangy on voicemail, should we throw in a bit of the new merch from Fitzy Whipper Kate, one of the
5: t-shirts? Oh, you want to give him one of our Fitzy Whipper Kate?
1: He has a gold Logie. Yeah. He doesn't need a t-shirt.
0: Lovely
5: source.
0: Well, Kate's got a gold Logie and the merch.
5: What size? Will I
0: Pangy would be a large, okay. I think, Tommy.
2: And also, Pangy will throw in NBA 2K from the
0: Yeah, good on you, buddy. Congratulations. You got all the treats from Nova here.
5: And the chemist
0: warehouse voucher, just in case you need to pick up a few of the basics, mate. They're all yours. Okay, we move on. Also today, our favourite game, Brand Man, is back, guys. Testing your knowledge on ads and jingles and all the products we buy. It's not too far away.
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8: 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There's a slow run on the gateway northbound from Nudgee up towards the Pine Rivers Bridge. A busy run too on the Riverside Expressway and the Captain Cook Bridge, both in and out of the city. Slow going too on the Western Freeway from Mount Cutha heading out towards Fig Tree Pocket. A busy run too at the moment thanks to a multi-vehicle crash on Roma Street, westbound left lane after Countess Street, and some delays, of course, on the Ipswich motorway as you make your way westbound through Gales and out through Goodna, and delays through Darra and Oxley as well. Get half price off RRP on Blackmores right now at Chemist Warehouse. 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It's going to be a little wet tomorrow. Showers increasing a top of 20 degrees. It's currently 16 on Nova 106.9.
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8: What about a double pass to the NFL? At the MCG,
4: massive.
8: Guys.
4: Hey, these are so sought after, these tickets.
8: Well,
4: people are on selling them. They're really tough to get.
9: Yeah, it is sold out, isn't it?
8: Yeah, I think so. We've got some to give away. This is all thanks to Visit California. We've got your chance to win a double pass to the NFL Melbourne game at the MCG. If you're not from Melbourne, we'll get you there.
4: Yep.
8: And give you some accommodation. I don't know if you've heard much about it. It's the NFL's first ever regular season game in Australia. The Jonas Brothers are going to be performing there. And we want to give you some tickets. So give us a call, 13 24 10.
4: Look at
8: and
4: the phones
8: now. And you can
4: now
8: play Last Fan Standing.
4: Oh, okay. That's a big one, isn't it? Like it's,
9: oh, yeah.
4: You've got to have the power at the end of 60 seconds.
9: Simple as that. Give us a call. Get involved. We'll do it next. Cat's Eye Now. Animal on Nova.

0: Sombahag. It is at 12 to 12. It is Fitzy, Whipper and Kate for your Monday drive home. Thank you for tuning in, Australia.
1: Yeah. We're just having a little giggle in here because I like to play detective around love lives. Yeah. And this is why I was interested in this story, even though I'm not on the dating apps.
0: What is your name? Like, why don't you tell everyone what your code name is on the dating apps? Because you're not going to go under Kate Ritchie. You're not going to go under Sally Fletcher.
2: What are you checking at hotels as? Yeah.
0: Sally Fletcher. You know what I mean?
1: Wilma.
0: Do you?
1: It's like a Flint. It's hard back to the Flintstone days.
2: Was Wilma? Oh no! Was there a Wilma on Scooby Doo as well?
1: Maybe I've got my cartoons mixed up.
0: No, was it Wilma? Wasn't it?
1: I don't know.
0: Wilma.
1: Feeling overwhelmed. Bumble. There's been a bit of a change since it launched in 2014, I think they're saying. And the rules were that it was the women that had to approach the man first. That was what made it unique. Mm-hmm. I mean, unless you were in a same-sex relationship, which so you could approach, so that's fine. But otherwise, it was the women who had to reach out first. 13, 24, 10 if you are on Bumble. And let me know what you think of this rule change. Because now, apparently, if you're a man, you can now reach out to the women. They did a trial run.
0: Why do you think they made the change?
2: Well, it's obvious. They're getting information back saying, I bet you they're losing men on there because men can't initiate the first.
1: Be as predatory. Is that what you mean?
2: Yeah, yes.
0: Or is it girls not wanting to make the first move?
1: There are some people that are saying they quite like the traditional, you know, waiting for the man to approach. I mean, for someone who hasn't used it, that's what made it stand out. I thought, isn't there one of those apps where it's just the women
0: that
1: reach out first? They're saying now that the community is asking for more flexibility, less pressure and more opportunities to create real meaningful connections. I think you're right, Fitzy. What's happened is that engagement has dropped
0: right off. Do you know who loves the dating app? Vaya, who works on the show. Vaya, why don't you... She's shaking her head.
1: Did she do thumbs up or thumbs down?
2: Her parents listen to the show.
0: Vay, come in here.
1: She can pretend she's playing a character like we all are.
0: Yeah, her real name is Vaya, but she's Velma. Acting as
2: this
0: Vaya.
2: Is Velma, everyone.
0: Hey, Velma, come in here.
1: Hi, Velma.
0: So what dating apps were you on? What are you on? Bumble?
3: I used to be Bumble and Hinge.
0: Right, and so do you think majority of girls on Bumble were comfortable with... approaching a guy?
3: I think it kind of forced the girls to start approaching because on Hinge, you know, sometimes you wait for guys and they don't do anything. So the girls step up and the Bumble app allows you like to actually step up and make the first move.
1: Okay.
2: I like that though, Vaya. Did you, did you know at all if a guy was interested in you? Would it come up? Would it give you a notification?
3: It would say that you've had a lot of likes on Bumble, but it won't allow you to view it unless you do the first move.
1: Okay.
3: But it's been a while.
1: It's also saying now there's another change to Bumble, which is in the old days, you only had 24 hours to start chatting once there's been an approach. They've now extended that to 3 days.
0: Why
1: do you think that is?
3: I think guys sometimes leave us girls on like red and all vice versa as well. So you've got a limited amount of time to reply unless like he's not the one. If he's not like, you know, replying to you straight away, then why keep waiting?
0: What were you most disappointed in from the reaction that you had? Oh, sorry, interaction you had with the guys on the app?
3: Well, they'll start saying, hey, and then you go, hey, how are you? And then it's like, I'm good. No follow-up questions.
1: Nothing.
3: There's nothing.
0: You're
3: and it's like, if you want to be interested, why don't you just ask like, some simple questions?
0: What was the strangest thing that you had on there?
3: Oh, I don't know if I should say
1: it. No, probably not.
0: Oh, so it was like that, was it?
1: No, it wasn't probably great. Not.
0: What was it?
3: I'm not saying it.
1: No, we don't know. I don't know why, but on the socials, and I don't even know why I'm being fed this because obviously I'm not dating. But there's always this chat about ghosting, right? And that you reach out or you might even have a date or you've got a bit of interaction or some level of interest and then it's like they die.
3: Yeah.
1: And you never hear anything.
3: Yeah.
1: Is that what is going on why?
3: There was one guy where, like, he asked me on a date. I was like, yeah, great, where are we going? And then nothing after that.
0: Oh, you're kidding
3: I'm
0: me.
3: I'm like, you like, made the happened? First move. I'm so confused.
0: What happened?
3: I simply asked, where are you going? And then nothing.
1: Is it an ego, like, I'm just going to see who's keen?
0: Losers.
1: And then I've had that feed
3: It could be the chase. And then once you got the girl, it's like, okay, well,
0: oh,
3: that's
0: come
3: it,
0: on,
3: bye.
0: Guys.
3: People
0: lift.
3: Are like that, honestly.
0: Lift, fellas. Yeah,
2: you think that's frustrating. Oh, I'm the elderly version of it. Stumble.
0: Oh, right. And how does that go?
2: Well,
0: you just wait for someone to trip on you.
2: You organise a date and you fall down the stairs at their house.
1: Or you don't remember where it is.
0: Oh, my God. And Bea, is that how you met the guy in Mykonos, or that was a completely different thing?
3: Oh, completely separate thing. Yeah. That was in person.
2: Yeah. It's Velma and her parents.
0: Sorry, Velma.
1: Thank you so much for answering our silly questions.
0: No worries. Shout out to your mum and dad. Coming up next, guys, someone is selling their house for a ridiculously low price. This is amazing. I'm going to tell you what's happening next.
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6: Multi-vehicle crash on Roma Street, westbound in the left lane after Countess Street in the city. Delays on the Logan Motorway going east from Forest Lake down towards Parkinson. Delays on the gateway from Boonville up towards the Bruce Highway. Southbound still a bit patchy from Murarrie down towards Mackenzie. Delays on the Riverside Expressway and the Captain Cook Bridge, both in and out of the city. The Pacific Motorway remains slow out to about Greenslopes. Heavy on the Western Freeway from Mount Coother out towards Victory Pocket. And a bit of a slow run too at the moment as you make your way along the Ipswich Motorway out through Gales and Goodner and out towards Redbank as well. 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Showers coming up tomorrow. We're expecting a top of 20 degrees. We're currently sitting on 15 on Nova 106.9.
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9: A breakdown on the gateway southbound before Mount Gravatt Capalaba Road through Mackenzie to watch out for as you make your way southbound on the gateway. It is a little slow between Tingalpa and Rochdale. There's a multi-vehicle crash on Roma Street westbound in the left lane before you hit Countess Street in the city. It's causing a few delays at the moment. There's delays too on the Logan Motorway eastbound from Forest Lake to Parkinson. Riverside Expressway, Captain Cook Bridge, quite slow in and out of the city. And of course, delays on the Western Freeway from Mount Coot heading out towards Fig Tree Pocket. Some slow conditions still on the Ipswich Motorway through Darra Oxley inbound and outbound from Gales out towards Goodenough. Census night was Tuesday, the 11th of August. There's still time to complete. In the census, every answer matters. 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It's going to be a little wet tomorrow once again. Showers increasing, a top expected of 20 degrees. It's currently 16. More traffic soon on Nova 106.9.
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11: Good afternoon, I'm Michelle Stevenson. Well, AFL club the Sydney Swans have confirmed a number of their players were involved in an alleged incident at a Melbourne hotel last night. Victorian detectives say they're investigating a report of a sexual assault. The exact circumstances are yet to be established, but Swans chief exec Matthew Pavlich says the club are shocked and disappointed by the developments. The federal treasurer is standing firm on locking away access to super until you retire. One Nation believes people should be able to access some of the cash if they're in hardship, while the opposition argues first home buyers should be able to use some of the savings to help fund a property purchase. But Jim Chalmers has told Parliament super is meant for retirement.
12: We will always back the working people and wages and retirement incomes of people who work for a living in this country. Those opposite will always attack them. They don't support super because they don't support workers. They've made that now very clear.
11: Pressure is mounting on the remaining states and territories to sign onto the National Gun Buyback Scheme. New South Wales is the only state to sign onto the scheme after agreeing to split the bill with the Commonwealth. Well, Aussie shoppers may be tightening their belts with sales at JB Hi-Fi suddenly going backwards. The electronics giant has posted record annual sales of more than $11 billion, but says trading conditions deteriorated sharply in July. And tributes are pouring in for Hollywood actress Hayden Panettiere, who's died suddenly at the age of 36. Panettiere's father has remembered the heroes and Nashville star as an incredible light and a force of nature. Now let's see what's happening on Nine News.
13: Thanks, Michelle. I'm Joel Dreyer. Tonight, One Nation ECHA assault. Staff are hospitalised with a broken rib. Taxpayers foot a nine-month hotel bill for man facing deportation. Calls for earlier access to superannuation. The tiny Queenslander, who's Australia's youngest premie baby to survive and thrive, and top shopping strategies to save at the checkout. Nine News, your news on Nine and Nine Now, live at 6.
14: The guests are here. Dinner is served and we've just noticed someone has had a little work done.
15: It's Marcel Gourmet Stock, now even better. It's the Aussie-made stock, now with even more great flavour. From pre

0: they've done it. They've found a car park.
1: And now he's in his new jersey. Yeah, boys, I'm here. We made it. And he's had to do a Michael Jackson move.
2: That was actually... That was terrible. That was absolutely terrible.
0: Are they dancers around him or are they players from the... Are they his fellow players?
1: No, the club's got proper dancers. Yeah. He doesn't know who those guys are.
2: He steps out of the car. They've made him... He's got like a Temu version of the Michael Jackson glove on and then he's wearing cut-off grey tracksuit pants, which he then starts grabbing his crotch. Yeah. And it looks like a Sunday lazy dad who's wearing his seedy tracky pants.
1: Yeah, yeah.
0: I like that kind of look.
2: You would like that.
1: When you're 20 years of age and you're getting paid so much money, when the social media person from Sporting Lisbon comes up to you and goes, hey, Nestor, we've got a great idea, mate.
2: Oh, mate, you're going to love this.
1: Great idea.
2: You're going to love this.
1: Yeah, I'll do it. What do you want, mate? Yeah, what is it? Like, do you want me in the new jersey talking to the fans or?
2: No, grab a seat, mate.
1: You know how you love Michael Jackson. don't do it. Do not do it. Estri, you can say no to this stuff.
0: No, but maybe if you're being paid that much money, they own every ounce of you.
2: Right. So in the contract that just says, if asked to dance, we'll dance.
0: We'll dance.
2: We'll dance on request in car park with grey tracky shorts on.
1: What about in the comments section of the story? Someone said, my first day on the job, I had to do the Lego challenge. Build what success looks like to you.
2: Can I just bring up one point you made, Two Fits, slightly off the topic? Are we now calling Turkey Turkey, or is that like
1: is that a thing now? Yep.
0: Like if I want to go to
2: Turkey,
0: I'm saying Turkey. Is that right?
2: Have to say Turkey
0: when you go to the travel agent?
2: Why do we have to say that? Why can't? What was wrong with Turkey?
1: I tell you what, I went down to my local RSL on Sunday night and had a beautiful roast turkey, that's for sure.
0: Okay, here we go. Has anyone got
2: turkey
0: one?
2: Turkey with a bit of cranberry sauce goes a long, long way. So if you're in Turkey and you say to a local Turk, what is the name of your country? Will they say Turkey?
0: They probably always have.
1: I don't know. No. We're pretty far away at the moment. I could maybe get a contact for
2: 13, 24, 10 if you're Turkish.
1: Yep.
2: And you're just really relieved that people are calling your country Turkey. Like, we don't call it Deutschland, do we?
0: I'd really be very careful at this point.
1: Do you want to get on the show next, mate, Tommy Roberts?
2: That's a really good example of, you know, cultural differences.
0: I love your curiosity.
2: That's what it is, cultural curiosity.
1: Do you want to start your own internet streaming show and have your own app, mate?
2: Oh, mate, I've got 100,000 subscribers. Okay. You can see Whipper and Kate on Nova.
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4: 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A multi-vehicle crash wrapping up on Roma Street, westbound in the left lane after Countess Street in the city. Breakdown on the gateway southbound after Mount Gravatt-Capalabar Road through Mackenzie. Delays on the gateway northbound from Deegan up towards the Pine Rivers Bridge. A busy run on the Logan Motorway eastbound through Forest Lake into Parkinson and the Western Freeway yet to ease from Mount Cutha out towards Fig Tree Pocket. 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It's going to be a little showery again tomorrow. Top expected of 20 degrees. It's Chopper Day. 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
3: Nick, Lotsy and Nova's Susie O'Neill. Back tomorrow morning for a big Tuesday show. We've got our 40K payday. Your chance. If you live in the postcode we call out, you can win $40,000.
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0: Thank you, Olivia Dean, Baby Steps. What a beautiful song. Kay Ritchie holds her heart and sings along to that tune. It is a Monday evening as we drive you home, Australia. Here's a great question for you. At the end of the relationship, what was the one line where someone in the relationship said it and you went, that is it, I'm out?
1: Oh.
0: Great thread that I've been reading here.
2: It's not what it looks like. That's when I knew
0: that's
2: it was
0: quite
2: over.
0: Often. Yeah, when you were when BJ came bursting into the motel you were in. Yeah,
2: no, other way around. Oh, and she said, it's not what it looks like. I went, I reckon that might be it.
0: I think it could be.
2: What does that guy reckon?
1: It'd be great to have that kind of clarity because usually relationships die a slow and painful death.
0: Yes. We were talking about
1: when
0: this
1: no one's
0: on the...
1: listening for the cues or watching for cues.
0: When someone, like, let's say there's a couple and they're the age of us, right? So 45 or so. When it falls apart, right? Do you think it really died a year earlier?
1: Or more.
0: You think? A couple of years.
2: Unless something's sudden. Like, I mean, it can be very sudden. You might have no idea at all.
0: You just wonder when a couple breaks up and then you think, oh, I thought everything was good with them. They seem good on the surface, you know? And then you wonder how early on it started to fall apart.
2: What are the signs?
0: I don't know. Let's go through some of the things that have been said where you knew, 13, 24, 10 as well. What happened in your relationship that gave the clear clue the relationship was done? This guy went on to say that his parents had passed away. 3 weeks later, she said, get over it.
2: Oh, God, that's harsh.
0: Or when he knew it was no longer moving forward. When I asked him, this is another one, when I asked him to go to marriage counselling, he responded with, why bother? They're just going to tell me I'm wrong and I don't want to change. It's not like you're going to leave me anyway.
1: Oh, good.
0: Do not challenge. Do not challenge. This one said, well, he voted for Trump twice. That's when I knew it was over.
2: Yeah, I would leave in a relationship, I suppose.
0: He said to her, as a man, I will have all final say on material decisions. Come on.
1: Can I share one?
0: Yeah, please.
2: This sounds close to home.
1: Yeah, well, really I shared one last week about that when Nan died. Yeah. Someone said, are you going to go on about that all night? Like, cheer up.
0: Can I guess what it was?
1: That was the day of the funeral.
0: Did he
1: can guess.
0: Did he say to you, I never watched Home and Away?
1: Yeah, and it really broke me.
0: And you knew that was it.
1: I would prefer that. I find that quite attractive. I mean, I know they're lying. Yeah. But when I bought a pair of designer shoes once, I was seeing someone and I bought a quite expensive pair of shoes that I've been looking forward to buying, YSL.
0: Beautiful.
1: The patent leather Triumphs.
2: Saint Laurent.
1: The ladies will know what I'm talking about. Anyway, when I showed him my shoes, new shoes, he squealed and got so excited about my new pair of YSLs. And in my mind I was going, this is not the guy for you. This is not the guy for you.
0: What do you mean he squealed?
1: He was so excited about the shoe. I mean, maybe he didn't. I'm not going to reenact it. But what I'm saying is the level of excitement around the shoes outweighed my level of excitement. And I think that I need to be the shoe excited, the excited
2: you'd
1: shoe.
2: The connoisseur.
0: He was just trying to find common ground with you and bond with you.
1: And that's what I had to consider. Yep. And then I thought, this is not that guy for me.
0: Alex, welcome to the show. What was the moment for you?
3: Oh, well, there were two signs, really. One was the scratches on the back that then led to a couple of weeks later me coming home and his stuff being gone.
2: Oh, no. Did somebody else produce those scratches on the back, Alex?
3: I think it was more than one person, let's just say that.
2: No. Did you find out definitely, Alex, that something had gone on with someone else?
3: Yes, because he was always leaving for work very early and coming home very late. And his boss told me a couple of weeks after that he never accepted overtime.
0: So hang on a minute, Alex. It's a big effort if you're cheating in the morning. Do you think he was going to see another girl in the morning?
3: Yes.
1: People do it any time of day.
2: Must be doing it wrong because I've never been scratched.
0: You've never... I would have loved a back scratch.
2: That's I don't know. Is scratching part of the process?
1: I'm out.
0: Alex, did Alex... Can I?
1: I'm officially out.
0: Alex, did he ever say to you, gee, I wish you scratched my back more?
4: Well, look, it
3: was basically, you scratch my back, I won't scratch yours, but yeah, kind of like that. Mm.
1: Yeah. And the other thing is, though, a scratch on a back... doesn't, and I absolutely believe you, Alex, and you had, like, I'm not doubting you at all. But then there are some scenarios where there might be, like, marks on the body or a little scratch or something. And if you're,
0: Go on, mate.
1: I'm talking out loud. And it can be, like, there are innocent.
0: Nude wrestling.
1: No, there are innocent reasons to, like,
2: footy training, have a little bruise
1: on your leg. Yep. And then there are other, there are people where you can be very suspicious around those things. And then they call. Anyway, I should just stay out of it. What I'm saying is there are lots of reasons.
0: Not really.
2: But it's not as bad as a rash on your back, is it, Tom?
5: Well, you can say that again, Fitzy.
0: Is that what that is? Mandy, hello.
6: Hi, how are you going?
0: What story have you got?
6: One of the signs that I knew it was over is that my my husband at the time went on a boys' night, and then during the week, the following week, I met a friend of his, and he came up to me and goes, oh, I'm really sorry to hear about you and your husband. I went, oh, what? He goes, oh, he was telling everyone he was separated the other night.
0: Oh, man. And Mandy, what happened when you confronted him saying, hey, that sounds like a funny story?
6: Well, you can get your wish.
2: Oh, yeah, that's...
0: Oh, no.
2: He denied when you approach him. Yeah, that's a dog.
0: What a tip rat, Mandy. I'm so sorry about that.
2: Ellen's given us a call after giving up her TV show. What did he say to you that sealed the deal, Ellen?
7: He told me I had to sell all my horses.
0: Oh, hang on.
1: He had to go.
0: How many horses did you have, Ellen?
7: About 15.
0: What for?
2: Oh, my gosh. It's Ellen Waterhouse. How are you, love? You right?
0: Ellen, were you a polo player or what's going on?
7: No, just camp drafting and just for fun. But, no, the man had to go. It was the horses had to stay.
1: Absolutely. Really? And how much more joy do those horses give you?
7: Oh, more than he ever did.
1: Yeah.
0: Oh, hang on a minute. Is that why you keep going
1: horse
0: riding?
1: No, I mean...
0: What do you mean? I'm really confused. I've definitely been doing it wrong. I'm going to buy a saddle.
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10: Debris on the Bruce Highway southbound, middle lanes as you hit the Pine Rivers Bridge through Bald Hills. A crash wrapping up on Roma Street around Countess Street as you make your way through the city. Still fairly slow on the M1 both directions as you head through Daisy Hill and Slacks Creek. Slow on the Centenary Highway heading inbound, heading through Mount Omni and outbound through Springfield. Busy on the Ipswich Motorway as you make your way outbound through Darra Oxley and again through Gales Goodenough. And the run on the Western Freeways yet to ease from Indooroopilly out towards Victory Pocket. Slow conditions too on the Anzac Avenue run between Rothwell and Kippering. Nobody goes bigger than Royal Caribbean. Save up to $1,000. 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It's big time. There's going to be showers around tomorrow, a top expected of 20 degrees. Overnight, we'll get down to about 10. It's Chopper Dave. Another check coming up soon on Nova 106.9.
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21: There's tyre debris to watch out for on the Gateway northbound shoulder after Bicentennial Road at Boondall. There's debris on the Pine Rivers Bridge as you make your way southbound in the centre lanes heading towards Bald Hills. Single vehicle crash on the Centenary Highway northbound right lane at Sumner's Road as you head through Sumner. Delays starting to ease on the Gateway southbound all the way down towards the M1 and northbound 2 just a little under speed heading up through Bracken Ridge. Still some delays at the moment on the Riverside Expressway and the Captain Cook Bridge heading in towards the city, and some delays still on the Western Freeway from Indooroopilly out towards Victory Pocket. No hold-ups along the Ipswich motorway anymore. 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It's going to be a little wet tomorrow. Showers increasing a top of 20 degrees. More traffic soon on Nova 106.9.
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23: Nova. Good evening, I'm Michelle Stevenson. The boss of the Swans says the club is cooperating with police after a number of players were caught up in an alleged incident at a Melbourne hotel. Victorian police have confirmed they are investigating a sexual assault at the Pullman in the early hours of this morning. Swans CEO Matthew Pavlich says they are still piecing together what transpired.
24: It's safe to say that we're extremely shocked and disappointed that this has taken place and that the players have found themselves in this situation. We understand the level of interest in the matter, and there's going to be lots of speculation, but given it's a police matter right now, that is all that we can say.
23: The opposition has joked that the Treasurer is trying to take a leaf out of the Madman Handbook by trying to change the conversation around superannuation. Jim Chalmers claims the coalition of One Nation would decimate compulsory super if either side is elected. But Deputy Liberal Leader Jane Hume says that's simply not the case.
25: Can I make it very clear? The super guarantee is here to stay, and the Treasurer is simply making things up.
23: Victorian teachers have called off Wednesday's planned strike after voting to accept the state government's latest pay deal. The agreement includes pay rises of at least 28% over 4 years, plus a $2,000 lump sum payment. A software issue has forced the recall of nearly 2,000 electric vehicles. A function which warns pedestrians and other road users of the Cherry E5's approach may not activate. And Spider-Man Brand New Day has now officially surpassed $2 billion at the global box office. The milestone makes it the highest grossing Spider-Man film of all time. Here's what's leading Nine News tonight.
26: Thanks, Michelle. I'm Joel Dreyer. Tonight, One Nation ECHA assault. Staff are hospitalised with a broken rib. Taxpayers foot a 9-month hotel bill for man facing deportation. Calls for earlier access to superannuation. 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Nine News, your news on Nine and Nine Now, live at 6.
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31: TGIM.
29: Yes, Monday.
31: Thank God it's Monday.
32: It's the best day of the week.
30: TGIM, guys.
33: Thank God it's Monday.
34: This show is good for what ails you on a Monday.
33: After the weekend.
30: Yes.
29: Welcome to Monday night. It's so good to see your face again.
32: Oh, I saw she's you alive.
29: All over the telly last night, looking beautiful.
32: Thank you very much.
29: I have to say that. I mean,
32: thank you.
29: It's hard
32: I know
29: for
32: you
29: me
32: can't
29: to say
32: look at me in the
29: face.
32: Eyes when you say that.
29: But
32: why
29: so
32: is
29: many
32: that?
29: Friends of mine get in touch with me to say how beautiful you look when you
32: really?
29: Do things.
32: Yes.
29: Yes.
0: Really?
29: I'm like, ease up, guys. Please.
0: That's weird to me, but I'll take
29: tell
0: it.
29: Ricky,
0: thank you.
29: I was like, tell Ricky when you see her.
0: No, it's almost some of your, it's like when it's the ladies, it's cool, but it's, you tell me about some of your male friends that message you.
29: Yeah.
0: And it, I don't know. I know, I get it, but I'm like, I don't know.
29: I don't like it.
0: You know
29: it.
0: What I mean?
29: I like it, but I don't like it.
0: Because we pretend that all of that, this doesn't.
29: This is nothing.
0: This doesn't happen. This is not enough. Because it's not real. You know what I mean? Like, this isn't the actual color of my skin. I was basically covered in bronze paint. And there were things strapped to places that make things look great.
29: But
0: that,
29: on behalf
0: you know what
29: of
0: I mean?
29: Australia, I will say it to you right now. You look stunning.
0: You're welcome.
29: If I do it in an accent and not look at you, it doesn't feel all good.
0: It's so funny.
29: Anyway, we'll go through your little night last night. Plus the fact that I think we organised something, like our radio show organised one of the great artist collaborations.
0: Yep, an iconic moment of Australian television.
29: It's all coming up after this. Let's start with G Flip on this beautiful Monday night here on Nova. It is Ricky, Lee and Tim.

0: Maroon 5's Payphone.
1: At a payphone. It's not your favorite. Maroon 5 just aren't your favorite.
0: I liked Harder to Breathe time. Like, yeah, I loved all that stuff.
1: Do you like She Will Be Loved? Do you like that one?
0: Don't mind that.
1: Beauty Queen of Only.
0: Yeah, that whole album. I liked that. Yeah, that was good. But anyway, that was Payphone here tonight on Nova. It is Ricky, Lee and Tim. Very soon, a Filipino fisherman's got his face sucked off by an octopus. So that's all I'm going to say. Details coming up. But let's talk about television's Night of Nights last night.
1: Woo!
0: So we worked out that we were responsible single-handedly for having Robert Irwin jump up on stage with Peking Duck.
1: Look.
0: At the Logies.
1: Are we heroes? Sure. And was it the best moment of the night? I'd say so.
0: He did a great job.
1: He did such a great job.
0: I mean, he's almost born for it. He's, what, 22?
1: See, it freaks me out that he's 22 because he doesn't seem 22. You know, 22-year-olds are kind of like,
0: you know who you are if you're 22.
1: We love you and everything, but like, you know, you're a bit like,
0: meh. You're going to be fine when you're older.
1: Yeah.
0: But now you're a bit meh.
1: Like when you're an adult, but when you're 22, everyone's a bit meh.
2: 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It's the 2026 TV Week Logie Awards.
0: He danced.
1: Oh, Robert, he was so good. The performance was amazing to open the show. We spoke to him on Friday.
0: Pangy though, because I went to bed early.
1: Yeah.
0: I went to bed at like 10. I went to bed after Peking Duck.
1: Yes.
0: And Pangy won the gold.
3: Thank you very much. I don't know what to say. I've never received a standing ovation. I know what we all need. I'm going to keep this very, very short. I'm going to do 3 songs.
0: Good on you, Pangy.
1: Good on you, buddy. I was already in bed as well when that happened. I did a little rock star exit straight after Peking Duck. I was out of there. There was a car that was ready for me to whisk me away.
0: Because you're in the background of every shot.
1: I was
0: working out how on earth you were going to get out of there.
1: Really?
0: Yeah.
1: Well, our director for Australian Idol and our production team, they were the people that were putting on the show. So maybe that's why I was in. Maybe they just favoured me a little bit.
0: Yeah.
1: But it was a long day. It was an amazing day. It's kind of a fun thing. Like you arrive, you have some little pre-drinks, and then you go onto the red carpet, you talk to Dr. Chris and Sonia and do that whole thing, and then by the time you get through the red carpet, when you get inside, you sit and you have your dinner. And they want you to eat all of your dinner.
0: How long were you on the carpet for?
1: Like 2 hours. You have to eat your dinner before the show starts so no one's like clanking their plates. And I thought you would like this. I thought you would like them. Do you want me to read you the menu?
0: Oh, yeah, please.
1: So we had Skull Island King Prawn Salad with apple and fennel remoulade.
0: Yes.
1: To start with, that was yum. But I thought it might have been egg underneath it because it looked like a little egg salad under the prawns.
0: Oh, did you tell everybody at the Logies that you can't eat eggs like you tell everybody?
1: I did have to ask someone if it's egg because it was going to be a really bad night if I ate egg. And then I had a steak with Cafe de Paris butter and a little potato thing and some carrots.
0: A little square of potato.
1: Yeah, you said it looked dry, but it wasn't. It was actually pretty good. And there was a cherry ripe tart for dessert.
0: Poe said the food at the Logies is generally pretty good, and Poe would know.
1: It was good food. It was good food. But I have a couple of things that I want to...
0: Well, just before you do that,
1: okay.
0: Rachel's just called up out of the blue, completely out of the blue. Rach?
4: Hi, darling. How are you?
1: I'm all right, considering...
4: Last night you sparkled and your eyes sparkled and you're an inspiration, darling.
1: Oh, thank you very much. Thank you so much.
4: Your eyes were singing and your dress was singing, honey, like you do.
1: Oh, thank you.
0: Wow, beautiful,
1: right? It's singing on the floor of my apartment right now. I couldn't wait to take it off. A beautiful dress. I had an amazing custom gown by Diane Lewis Couture. It was beautiful. Walked in the house and I had to get my heels off pretty quickly. I'm going to read you these texts. This is a real demonstration of being 40. So these were the texts that I sent to Rich while I was making my rock star exit last night at 9:40.
0: Yeah.
1: I've had to come home with the diamonds on. So I had diamonds that, you know, they loaned to you. And usually, like, you get met by my stylist and security so they can take the diamonds from you before you leave. But I couldn't take them off because it was really hot in the room. So the diamonds were actually stuck on my hands. So I sent a message to Rich and I said, I've had to come home with the diamonds on because my hands are so swollen I can't get them off. He goes, shall I get some ice water ready? And I said, maybe. He said, just your hands? I said, oh, my feet are also a bit swollen. And then I said, Shelley Craft laughed at me when I told her how hot I was. She asked how old I was. And when I said 40, she said, welcome. So then he said, sends me a list. He said, how bad are they? And then sends me like a little explanation from ChatGPT on how I'm going to get these diamond rings off my fingers, get her hand elevated above her heart for 10 to 15 minutes, cool the finger, put soap, dishwashing liquid or oil all around, gently twist the ring. And he said, how bad are they? I said, large. He said, sore or just fat? And I said, both. There was sore and fat because it was so hot.
0: But look how brown your hands are, by the way.
1: They're not brown, they're orange.
0: It's like you've had your hand in a box of cheesels. Ricky Lee and Tim.
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6: 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T's and C's apply. It's tyre debris on the Gateway northbound shoulder after Bicentennial Road to watch out for. Also a bit of debris on the Pine Rivers Bridge southbound in the centre lanes. Single vehicle crash wrapping up on the Centenary Highway northbound through Sumner. It's looking pretty good now on the M1. Both directions just a little slow through Slacks Creek. Certainly not too bad though. And we're looking pretty good too at the moment on the Centenary Highway from Carroll Park all the way up towards Springfield. If you're in an accident that contacts a power pole, wires or pillar box, stay in the vehicle if safe, call 000 or Energex and wait for help. Remember, stay, call, wait. A little showery coming up again tomorrow, expecting a top of 20 degrees. It's currently sitting on 16. It's Chopper Dave, and that's your latest traffic on Nova 106.9.
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0: Mr. Know-It-All here tonight on Nova. It is Ricky, Lee and Tim. Very soon, if you've told someone off before, you've really told them off.
1: Yeah.
0: We want to hear from you in a second.
1: Yeah, like really giving someone a piece of your mind.
0: But now I reckon it's 2026. We're pretty much at the tail end of the year. Like it's almost September.
1: Can you believe it?
0: And Anne Hathaway starred in about 278 movies this year.
1: Yeah, she's been pretty busy.
0: So I think we all should listen to what she has to say. I've got a double pass to go and see a very hectic horror movie. It's called Insidious. If you want to tell us the movie that rocked you, 13, 24, 10, the one that just, no matter how many times you watch it, just like that you've just got a bit of PTSD. You're like, ooh.
1: Like a scary movie.
0: Anything. Mine's not scary. Mine's Never Ending Story.
1: Oh, really?
0: Yeah, because when I saw that as a kid, I was like, are you serious? And then my class in year five was going to watch it as a class and my mum knew how much it rocked me, so kept me home.
1: Oh, my goodness.
0: So I could be rocked at home.
1: That's really cute.
0: What a film.
1: I've forgotten it. I've erased it from my memory. What is the...
0: Don't worry about it. It rocked me.
1: Is it scary though? It's not scary.
0: No, it doesn't have to be scary. Just the movie that rocked you. Because Anne Hathaway, who's literally in every film at the moment, and I think is brilliant. I watched Devil Wears Prada 2 for the first time on the weekend.
1: Oh, how'd you go?
0: Oh, she's amazing.
1: Okay, she's amazing. The film though?
0: Terrible.
1: Yeah.
0: Like... I would never say this to Patrick Bramall, who I dearly love and very proud of, and Colin from Accounts is out tonight on Binge, but dreadful film.
1: We watched about 15 minutes of it and I was like, no, I can't do this.
0: No.
1: I can't.
0: Also, Meryl Streep was meant to be a bitch. Like, why is she so nice? Isn't that the whole idea? She's meant to be a bitch. She's meant to be a great
1: She's meant to be a bitch.
0: Anyway, Anne Hathaway had this to say about films.
1: Okay.
0: The Kill... Dogs.
2: I feel like movies that kill dogs should automatically be rated R. If anybody curses, it doesn't matter if there's violence. If a dog dies, R rated.
1: Oh my God, like Marley and Me. Like every single time I bawl my eyes out.
0: Well, she's talking about apparently in John Wick.
1: Oh,
0: I don't remember
1: yes.
0: the dog dying in John Wick.
1: Yeah, then he gets really angry.
0: Okay,
1: Ashley. He gets really angry after that.
0: Ashley's back.
3: Hey.
1: Ashley! What's up, what's up?
3: I need to redeem myself.
0: What's a movie that rocked you though, mate?
3: Blair Witch.
0: Oh,
1: oh my
0: yes.
1: gosh, yes, that POV.
0: Yeah.
1: The running through the woods.
3: I was doing, I was just before I joined the cops, so I was doing security work.
1: Yeah.
3: And I had to go straight from there to midnight, and it was in a massive high school full of forest and unlocked rooms and noises and I was absolutely guessing myself and I hid in my office most of the night.
1: Oh, 100%.
0: Well, mate, we're going to hook you up with these tickets to Insidious. Apparently it's quite scary, so you can pass them on to somebody else in your family if you'd like, all right?
3: Yeah. All right, thanks, so.
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8: 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Good evening. Got some delays with the crash report at Bodessa Road, Callanvale near Ormskirk Street, on Kingston Road, westbound through Waterford West, and the crash report at Compton Road through Slacks Creek. Doing okay now on the Western Freeway if you're outbound Inverpilly through Fig Tree Pocket, and looks good too on the Gateway Motorway for northbound traffic, Boondall up through Bracken Ridge. Don't tax yourself. 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Tonight in Brisbane, down to 13 degrees, then partly cloudy tomorrow. High chance of showers, most likely in the late morning. Top of 21 degrees. It's 16 now on Nova 106.9.
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0: by about 20%. And I tried to be nice and friendly and just sort of shove my way in a little bit and keep pushing away. But he just kept going over, and his legs started going up and down the whole flight, just rubbing against me.
1: Oh.
0: Had about, literally about 50% of my seat squashed for a 5-hour flight. So I just lost it. I just had to say something to him, and I went off, and he wouldn't. He just kept looking at me, and I just couldn't understand English, but he was just a monster. I just lost my
2: monster. You don't know. So what Mark is talking about is the middle seat in the plane. So there, for most of us, right, when you fly, there are three seats. I know you had the weird, confused look on your face when he's had the middle seat. You're like, there's a middle seat?
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4: Good evening. There are delays with a vehicle fire on the inner city bypass in Hurston. It's heading inbound. Three fire units are attending and Legacy Way Tunnel is closed to all eastbound traffic. There's a breakdown on the Gateway Bridge southbound, blocking the left lane before the top. Speed limit dropped to 40 there. A crash reported Kingston Road westbound in Waterford West, and a crash reported to Compton Road in Slacks Creek. That's heading southbound after Logan Road. It's looking okay now for Logan Motorway end to end, and the Gateway Motorway is a good run now up through Boondall towards Bracken Ridge. If you're in an accident, the contacts a power pole, wires or pillar box, stay in the vehicle if safe. 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Tomorrow, partly cloudy, shower or two and a top 21 degrees. 16 now, Nova 106.9.
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1: Look out for a vehicle fire in Hurston on the Inner City Bypass inbound. The Legacy Way Tunnel is closed to all eastbound traffic, so definitely factor that into your plans. Delays with a crash reported in Waterford West on Kingston Road westbound, and a crash too in Slacks Creek on Compton Road south and after Logan Road. There's a breakdown in Rochdale South on the Pacific Motorway southbound. Be mindful through there. And a breakdown too in Logan Home on the M1 southbound at the exit 31 off-ramp. Looking for a different way to do years 10, 11 and 12? 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Down to 13 overnight. Tomorrow a shower or two and it's over 21. And right now it's 16 degrees on Nova 106.9.
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1: Back tomorrow morning for a big Tuesday show. We've got our 40K payday. Your chance. 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

Fire from our favourite G Flip. It is the Maddie Rowe Oz Music Show here at Nova. Just quickly on G Flip, they are touring the country later this year with Robbie Williams, but they've also announced a couple of extra dates. So if you don't want to go to Robbie Williams, which you should anyway, but if you don't want to do the big stadium thing, G's playing some side shows while they're here in Australia. Wow. And you can grab tickets for that now. Cyril playing after Budgera, and next I get you across everything Logies last night, including the incredible Australian music that was on display. Budgera's playing now though. This is Gentlemen on the Oz Music Show at Nova.

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0: very best. Sydney DJ producer Yes Spoon recently signed to Warner Music Australia, the record label. This is the Matty Rowe Oz Music Show at Nova. Coming up, we are giving away free headphones, free Sennheiser headphones. And this pair of headphones is sexy. They are a stylish pair. So if you want to listen to the show, 9 p.m. weeknights, with a brand new sexy set of Sennheiser headphones, then make sure you head to our Instagram now.
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0: Sexy Sennheisers. Hey, the Logies happened last night. Robert Irwin, incredible host. Sam Pang, winner of the Gold Logie. And Peking Duck, the halftime Logies Entertainment.
1: Okay, yep.
0: Featuring the incredible Kai on vocals and Robert Irwin doing the worm. This is the moment. I'm high.

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1: Of course.
0: I'm obsessed with Troye. If I'm not talking about Kylie Minogue, I'm talking about Troye Sivan.
1: Yeah.
0: His last album, Something to Give Each Other, featured this song, Rush, which was globally recognised everywhere. Massive. Yes. This is his first release since that album.
1: Crazy.
0: Came out on Friday. It's called She's the Best. It's very different to Rush. Okay.

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21: Monday night, another Taylor Swift headline. She has 16 number one hit songs. Wild. In her entire career, 16 number ones. The Toy Story 5 song I Knew It, I Knew You becomes her 16th. Let's play another one of her number one hits in the next 15. Plus, new music from Tempest City. Calvin Harris and Rihanna do a throwback, but now Bruno Mars, On My Soul, fresh

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1: Very soon, a Filipino fisherman's got his face sucked off by an octopus. That's all I'm going to say. Details coming up. But let's talk about television's Night of Nights last night.
2: Woo!
1: So we worked out that we were responsible single-handedly for having Robert Irwin jump up on stage with Peking Duck.
3: Look.
1: At the Logies.
3: Are we heroes? Sure. And was it the best moment of the night? I'd say so.
1: He did a great job.
3: He did such a great job.
1: I mean, he's almost born for it. He's, what, 22?
3: See, it freaks me out that he's 22 because he doesn't seem 22. You know, 22-year-olds are kind of like,
1: like, you know who you are if you're 22.
3: Like, we you're love you and everything, but like, you know, yeah, you're a bit like,
1: meh. You're going to be fine when you're older.
3: Yeah.
1: But now you're a bit meh.
3: Like when you're an adult, but when you're 22, everyone's a bit meh.
4: 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It's the 2026 TV Week Logie Awards.
1: He danced.
3: Oh, he was so good. The performance was amazing to open the show. We spoke to him on Friday.
1: Pangy though, because I went to bed early.
3: Yeah.
1: I went to bed at like 10. I went to bed after Peking Duck.
3: Yes.
1: And Pangy won the gold.
5: Thank you very much. I don't know what to say. I've never received a standing ovation. I know what we all need. I'm going to keep this very, very short. I'm going to do 3 songs.
1: Good on you, Pangy.
3: Good on you, buddy. I was already in bed as well when that happened. I did a little rock star exit straight after Peking Duck. I was out of there. There was a car that was ready for me to whisk me away.
1: Because you're in the background of every shot.
3: I was
1: working out how on earth you were going to get out of there.
3: Really?
1: Yeah.
3: Well, maybe our director for Australian Idol and our production team, they were the people that were putting on the show. So maybe that's why I was in. Maybe they just favoured me a little bit.
1: Yeah.
3: But it was a long day. It was an amazing day. It's kind of a fun thing. Like you arrive, you have some little pre-drinks, and then you go onto the red carpet, you talk to Dr. Chris and Sonia and do that whole thing. And then by the time you get through the red carpet, when you get inside, you sit and you have your dinner. And they want you to eat all of your dinner.
1: How long were you on the carpet for?
3: Like 2 hours. You have to eat your dinner before the show starts so no one's like clanking their plates. And I thought you would like this. I thought you would like them. Do you want me to read you the menu?
1: Oh, yeah, please.
3: So we had Skull Island King Prawn Salad with apple and fennel remoulade.
1: Yes.
3: To start with, that was yum. But I thought it might have been egg underneath it because it looked like a little egg salad under the prawns.
1: Oh, did you tell everybody at the Logies that you can't eat eggs like you tell everybody?
3: I did have to ask someone if it's egg because it was going to be a really bad night if I ate egg. And then I had a steak with Cafe de Paris butter and a little potato thing and some carrots.
1: A little square of potato.
3: Yeah, you said it looked dry, but it wasn't. It was actually pretty good. And there was a cherry ripe tart for dessert.
1: Poe said the food at the Logies is generally pretty good, and Poe would know.
3: It was good food. It was good food. But I have a couple of things that I want to...
1: Well, just before you do that,
3: okay.
1: Rach was just called up out of the blue, completely out of the blue. Rach?
6: Hi, darling. How are you?
3: I'm all right, considering...
6: Oh, last night you sparkled and your eyes sparkled and you're an inspiration, darling.
3: Oh, thank you very much. Thank you so much. It was a.
6: You
3: it was
6: so
3: a.
6: Good.
3: Thank
6: your
3: you.
6: Eyes were singing and your dress was singing, honey, just like you do.
3: Oh, thank you.
1: Oh, beautiful, right?
3: It's singing on the floor of my apartment right now. I couldn't wait to take it off. A beautiful dress. I had an amazing custom gown by Diane Lewis Couture. It was beautiful. Walked in the house and I had to get my heels off pretty quickly. I'm going to read you these texts. This is a real demonstration of being 40. So these were the texts that I sent to Rich while I was making my rock star exit last night at 9:40.
1: Yeah.
3: I've had to come home with the diamonds on. So I had diamonds that, you know, they loan to you. And usually, like, you get met by my stylist and security so they can take the diamonds from you before you leave. But I couldn't take them off because it was really hot in the room. So the diamonds were actually stuck on my hands. So I sent a message to Rich and I said, I've had to come home with the diamonds on because my hands are so swollen I can't get them off. He goes, shall I get some ice water ready? And I said, maybe. He said, just your hands? I said, oh, my feet are also a bit swollen. And then I said, Shelley Craft laughed at me when I told her how hot I was. She asked how old I was. And when I said 40, she said, welcome. So then he said, sends me a list. He said, how bad are they? And then sends me like a little explanation from ChatGPT on how I'm going to get these diamond rings off my fingers, get her hand elevated above her heart for 10 to 15 minutes, cool the finger, put soap, dishwashing liquid or oil all around, gently twist the ring. And he said, how bad are they? I said, large. He said, sore or just fat? And I said, both. There was sore and fat because it was so hot.
1: But look how brown your hands are, by the way.
3: They're not brown, they're orange.
1: It's like you've had your hand in a box of cheesels.
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0: Hey, this is Ricky Lee and Tim on Nova.
1: Very soon, if you've told someone off before, you've really told them off.
2: Yeah.
1: We want to hear from you in a second.
2: Yeah, like really giving someone a piece of your mind.
1: But now I reckon it's 2026. We're almost, well, we're pretty much at the tail end of the year. Like it's almost September.
2: Oh, can you believe it?
1: And Anne Hathaway starred in about 278 movies this year.
2: Yeah, she's been pretty busy.
1: So I think we all should listen to what she has to say. I've got a double pass to go and see a very hectic horror movie. It's called Insidious. If you want to tell us the movie that rocked you, 13, 24, 10, the one that just, no matter how many times you watch it, just like that you've just got a bit of PTSD, you're like, ooh.
2: Like a scary movie.
1: Anything. Just any. Well, mine's not scary. Mine's Never-Ending Story.
2: Oh, really?
1: Yeah, because when I saw that as a kid, I was like, are you serious? And then my class in year five was going to watch it as a class and my mum knew how much it rocked me, so kept me home.
2: Oh, my goodness.
1: So I could be rocked at home.
2: That's really cute.
1: What a film.
2: I've forgotten it. I've erased it from my memory. What is the...
1: Don't worry about it. Just okay. It rocked me.
2: Is it scary, though? It's not scary.
1: No, it doesn't have to be scary. Just the movie that rocked you. Because Anne Hathaway, who's literally in every film at the moment, and I think is brilliant. I watched Devil Wears Prada 2 for the first time on the weekend.
2: Oh, how'd you go?
1: Oh, she's amazing.
2: Okay, she's amazing. The film, though?
1: Terrible.
2: Yeah.
1: Like... I would never say this to Patrick Bramall, who I dearly love and very proud of, and Colin from Accounts is out tonight on Binge, but dreadful film.
2: We watched about 15 minutes of it and I was like, no, I can't do this.
1: No.
2: I can't.
1: And also, Meryl Streep was meant to be a bitch. Like, why is she so nice? Isn't that the whole idea? She's meant to be a bitch. She's meant to be a great
2: age. She's meant to be a bitch.
1: Anyway, Anne Hathaway had this to say about films.
2: Okay.
1: The Kill... Dogs.
3: I feel like movies that kill dogs should automatically be rated R. If anybody curses, it doesn't matter if there's violence. If a dog dies, R-rated.
2: Oh, my God, like Marley and Me. Like every single time I bawl my eyes out.
1: Well, she's talking about apparently in John Wick.
2: Oh,
1: I don't remember
2: yes.
1: the dog dying in John Wick.
2: Yeah, then he gets really angry.
1: Okay,
2: Ashley. He gets really angry after that.
1: Ashley's back.
4: Hey,
5: Ashley! What's up?
4: I need to redeem myself.
1: What's a movie that rocked you, though, mate?
4: Blair Witch.
1: Oh,
2: oh
1: yes.
2: My gosh! Yes, that POV.
1: Yeah,
2: the running through the woods.
4: Actually, yeah, I was doing. I was just before I joined the cops. So I was doing security work.
2: Yeah,
4: and I had to go straight from there to midnight, and it was in a massive high school full of. Forest and unlocked rooms and noises and I was absolutely asking myself and I hid in my office most of the night.
2: Oh, 100%.
1: Well, mate, we're going to hook you up with these tickets to Insidious. Apparently it's quite scary, so you can pass them on to somebody else in your family if you'd like, all right?
4: Yeah. All right, thanks, so.
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28: This is Ricky Lee and

0: You are on Nova. This is Ricky, Leigh and Tim. Before we get out of here, if you really just let someone have it.
1: Yes. Doesn't it feel good when you do it? When you really unleash on someone?
0: Because I remember when I was at the Paul McCartney concert here.
1: Oh, yeah. Yes, this is so good. And it's so funny because it's just so representative of who you are at a concert. You're just there to have a good time.
0: I was having a great time. Ran into Amanda Keller, lovely Amanda Keller.
1: Her.
0: So we're just chatting about everything. And then these two old people, older people, quite old, turned around because we had good tickets we bought.
1: How old?
0: I'd say 80s.
1: Oh, wow. Okay.
0: Yeah.
1: They were already ready to tell you off.
0: Punching high 70s.
1: They would have seen you come in being like, I'm about to yell at this guy.
0: They turned around and said, we pay to watch Paul McCartney sing, not listen to you two talk.
1: I mean, fair though.
0: I'm like, well, but people, different generations go to concerts in a different way. Like, I go to a concert to chat and catch up and look
1: 100%.
0: Over my shoulder and watch a Beatle.
1: Totally. I get that you and Amanda Keller are like radio icons, radio legends, if you will, giants of the industry.
0: Just chatting about our favourite Beatles albums.
1: Most people would love to hear you talk about that stuff. You too. Oh, my God.
0: Not there, though.
1: Not there. Well, there's some amazing footage of an Aussie tourist absolutely giving it to a guy who she saw litter at like a beautiful Indonesian lookout. The tourist was chucking his little water bottle, just littering. Don't do it. Like, littering really gets me. And I really understand this lady. Have a little listen to this woman absolutely unleashing on this man.
2: Hey, this is beautiful and you ruin it. Shameful.
3: Excuse me?
2: Litterer, Australia.
4: Where are you from?
2: Australia.
4: Where are you from?
2: Shame on you. Yeah. Don't come back. Don't come back. I don't care. Don't litter.
0: You know who really hates littering is young kids because obviously they're taught in primary school.
1: Yeah, you're not allowed to do
0: so
1: that.
0: You know what I do just to get the boys sometimes? I would just walk down the street with a little packet of tiny teddies and I just chuck it on the street. But just to watch their reaction, of course I pick it up, but I just watch their faces like I have just murdered an entire village.
1: Yeah, 100%, because it's so bad.
0: Like,
1: you're not allowed
0: Dad!
1: To do it.
0: I'm like, this is the funniest thing.
1: And do they, like, parent you and make you try and pick it up?
0: No, well, I definitely pick it up straight away because I just want the reaction. It's the joke.
1: Gotcha.
0: Okay, so when did you tell someone off? Linda?
5: I was walking my dogs and a local oval. It was at a school.
1: Yeah.
5: I hear, and this teacher comes running across the oval in her full court shoes and everything in the wet.
1: Yeah.
5: Told me off for walking my dogs on the school oval. Apparently
1: what?
5: Not okay. I mean, to be fair, I had walked past all the no dog signs.
1: Oh, okay. You
5: know, it's been a hot minute since I'd been told off by a teacher.
1: Yeah.
5: I just stood there like a sulky child, copping it.
1: Oh, you did? You didn't give it back?
5: Well, what can you say?
1: True, you were in the wrong end. I get it.
0: Oh, let's go to Kath.
6: Hi, how are you?
0: You told someone off?
6: I'm a medical receptionist and I had a patient call up and demand that I provide him something that a medical receptionist cannot provide. It requires a doctor.
1: Oh.
6: And he lost his mind and I basically turned him around and told him that he can't tell me how to do my job and when he would like to call back and ask politely, I would then help him.
1: Oh, you can't.
6: He actually ended up calling back and apologising and told me that thank you very much for putting me into line.
1: Oh, that's amazing. That's
6: very
1: great.
6: I'm grateful that he did that.
1: Well, that's great.
0: That's good.
1: I'm happy. See, I like when someone can swallow their pride and say, yep,
0: yeah,
1: I was in the wrong there. Thank you for putting me in my place.
0: I'm very good at that.
1: You are very good at that.
0: G'day, Mark.
7: G'day, how are you?
0: Good. You told someone off as well?
7: Yeah, I'm usually quite passive, but about a week ago, I was coming back on a flight between Turkey and Dubai, and I had quite a large passenger sitting next to me in the middle seat. And this person was, let's just say, encroaching both the aisle and the window seats by about 20%. And I tried to be nice and friendly and just sort of shove my way in a little bit and keep pushing away. But he just kept going over and his legs started going up and down the whole flight, just rubbing against me.
1: Oh.
7: Had about 50% of my seat squashed for a 5-hour flight. So I just lost it. I just had to say something to him and I went off and he just kept looking at me and I just couldn't understand English, but he was just a monster. I just lost my
0: monster. You don't know. So what Mark is talking about is the middle seat in the plane. So there, for most of us, right, when you fly, there are three seats. I know you had the weird, confused look on your face when he's had the middle seat. You're like, there's a middle seat?
8: Ricky Leigh and
3: Tim. 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
21: In the beginning, there was 4X. Then came the work week. That was a bit of a dud. So we made the weekend, 2 days for mates to get together and do not work stuff. The weekend, made for 4X.
22: Jody and Hazy. In the
23: morning. Let's share our little wins from the weekend. Who wants to go around the room? Can I kick us off, ladies?
24: Go.
23: Okay, so I had a couple of little wins on the weekend. First of all, on behalf of my daughter, went to the Ushi trading little session on the weekend.
24: Yeah.
23: Got the final little Ushi, and now she has a complete set. Congratulations to my daughter. Well done. All I do is win, win, win, no matter what. I'm not taking the piss here when I say it.
24: I think you are.
23: But you know me, Jodes. Mm. And you know me, I'm an absolute slave for some M&Ms. Yeah. And now it's a dangerous ritual when I go into work at Channel 7, particularly on Saturday and Sunday. The first thing I do, even though it's 10 o'clock in the morning, is go get myself a little packet of M&Ms.
24: Right.
23: So I went up there, and I typed in the code and I paid via my PayPal and all of a sudden it went zzz, zzz, and it battled and I was like, oh, what's going to go? What's happening here?
24: What was that noise?
23: It was like it was its first sale of the morning.
24: Okay.
23: And then all of a sudden, one popped down and then a second one.
24: You got two.
23: Two for the price of one.
24: Well done.
23: Thank you so much.
24: I'm so proud of you.
23: Some skin there, sister.
24: Yes.
23: And that was such a stark contrast to a few months ago when it went... and nothing came out?
1: Get around him, girls.
23: Get around me, ladies.
2: Oh, come on.
5: Do you want some skin from me and producer Lucy as well?
1: Yeah.
23: Nice. Don't encapsulate it.
2: Well done. Good skin. Yeah, that was weird, Lucy.
23: Punch it. So there you go. That works for me. That absolutely works for me because a few months ago, the opposite happened. I tried to throw it and it got caught and stayed in there. And then...
1: You got two.
23: Two for the price of one.
1: Well done.
23: Thank you so much.
1: I'm so proud of you.
23: Some skin there, sister.
1: Yes.
23: And that was such a stark contrast to a few months ago when it went and nothing came out.
1: Get around him, girls.
23: Get around me, ladies.
2: Oh, come on. Do you want some skin from me and producer Lucy as well?
1: Yeah.
23: Nice. There you go. Don't encapsulate it.
2: Well done. Good skin. Yeah, that was weird, Lucy.
23: Punch it.

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2: Now.
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3: We want to make it rain cash, Jodes.
4: We do.
3: But you've got to earn it.
4: Yeah.
3: $500 up for grabs this morning thanks to Automasters.
4: You know, I can't remember the last time we had a Kevin on the show either.
3: That's true.
4: I'm very excited to have
5: Kevin 07.
4: Yeah.
3: When was the last time we spoke to Kevin Wright? It's been far too long.
4: Lucy, get Kevin Wright on the phone.
5: Remember that video of him losing his mind because he couldn't read the script properly?
4: Oh, yeah.
3: Yeah, and everyone's like, I thought he was just humble little squirrel. He's not at all. He's actually a madman.
4: No, not at all. And wasn't there some sort of situation with Mandarin? He couldn't speak Mandarin or he tried to speak Mandarin? Oh, man. There are a few hot mic moments for now, Kevin.
5: What's worse than eating a Mandarin?
4: No!
3: Do you know what? If I say that, I get canceled. Fitzy says it. It's funny.
5: You will never know the punchline.
4: No, you will not. Anyway.
3: Hey, Kevin from Craigmore, finish that punchline for us, please.
6: Hey, guys.
3: How are you, mate?
5: Do you know the punchline to it, Kevin?
6: No, I don't, mate. No.
5: Well, that's all right. Okay. Well, you haven't won the 500, then you're out.
4: Oh, dear. All right, Kevin, you know the rules. 60 seconds on the floor.
6: Yes, I do.
4: Oh, God, thank God for that, because I can't even speak at this point. I just want to get into the quiz, honestly. All right, we'll kick off with you, Kevin. You ready?
6: Yep.
5: Okay. Here we go.
4: Name the fruit that has the types Fuji, Royal Gala and Granny Smith.
6: Apple.
4: Yes. What is the name of a baby whale?
6: Oh, pass.
4: It's a calf. Oh. Fitzy, someone with a knack for gardening is said to have what coloured thumb?
5: Green.
4: Yes. Who plays Harry Potter in the original Harry Potter films?
5: Daniel Radcliffe.
4: Yes. Postcodes in South Australia typically begin with what number?
5: 5.
4: Yes. Maths time. What is 30 times 5?
5: Oh. 150.
4: Yes. Valtteri Bottas is a professional in what sport?
5: I know. Valtteri Bottas.
4: You can say it properly.
7: Valtteri
4: Bottas.
5: Don't know.
4: Formula One. Kevin. What item does a milliner make?
6: A what?
4: A milliner.
6: Ooh, a flower?
4: Incorrect. Fitzy, yes. Irish singer Ronan Keaton, first gained international recognition in which boy band?
5: Boyzone.
3: He's played that. Well done.
6: Well done, Fitzy.
5: Well done, Kevin. Mate, well done. All right.
6: Cheers, mate.
3: There you go. $750 up for grabs tomorrow when we play. All right, back to this Mandarin joke. Where are we going?
7: No, kids in cars.
0: Jody and Hazy. In the morning. The original. The first. And now. The biggest game is back. It's Nova's cash or the car.
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0: The car.
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0: I was in and out of Home and Away, can I admit?
1: What do you mean? Well, you can't be in and out.
0: Yeah, so you've been
1: you're
0: in
1: either
0: for...
1: You're in or you're in.
0: You've been in for decades, have you?
1: Yeah, I actually have. Oh, dear. Forgive me. I like to watch you on The Sport on Channel 7 and then I bleed into Home and Away.
0: I mean, there's one character we can all connect with.
2: Phone the flaming Crosby! Come back here, you little mongrel. Flaming mongrel!
0: Flaming mongrel!
1: And the number one Australian television show of all time. And I think we know it. Kath and Kim.
0: Oh. Was it that obvious?
3: Kimmy. Look at me, please. Look at me. Now I've got one word to say to you, Kim. Go back to Brett Tootsweet, get real. You'll never do any better.
0: There's no way you can predict, I reckon, when they made that show, like, this will be the best show of all time that this country produces.
1: What makes it so good? Do you reckon? I think it's the fact that it is quintessential Australian.
0: There's relatability,
1: isn't
0: there?
1: That's who we are.
0: Yeah.
1: We are. We're feral. We're bogan.
0: We're also a country that genuinely looks and tries to take the piss.
1: Yeah.
0: And Kath and Kim takes the piss of everything, everything that's humanly possible.
1: 100%.
0: And of course, I really put Richmond on the map.
3: The Tigers!
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16: Morning, everyone. Caitlin Bassett in, Joel Creasy, Shawnee Mack. I'm Ross. Hello.
17: Hey.
18: Hello. I was wondering what your name was. Nice to meet you, Ross.
16: Well, I just said the other day, Joel, I'm filling in for Nat because she's had a long weekend. No one's going to intro me, so I just want to like, hey.
18: Now, here's Ross.
19: Otherwise, that's why when you're emceeing an event, you have to kind of start...
20: At the start, you gonna, say,
19: yeah.
20: My name is Ross, and yeah, I will be MC for tonight.
16: And I do forget sometimes.
19: Yeah. Can I ask you, it is early in the morning, though, Joel, when you MC, do you ever acknowledge yourself?
18: I'll say, hi, my name's Joel Creasy. Normally a little zinger off the back of that, but as you said, early in the morning, I can't remember any of them. Do you use your full name, Ross?
16: Well, people know you, Joel. People don't know me. And they're just like, who's this guy?
18: So you should be saying your surname in that case.
16: Yeah, well, even then, it doesn't help.
18: You're me.
16: Yeah, you know what? I give my hair a bit of a quiff. I could
18: be. Loosen up the wrists, you'll be fine.
16: Big one this morning, Ugg boots outside.
20: guilty of this recently. I'm not a fan, but I was desperate.
19: You were desperate. You went along with it. We'll see what other people think of it. We're talking about Free the Bump as well. A lot of pregnant women are doing this. Caitlin, how do you feel about that?
20: It's not for me, but Anne Hathaway looked so good with her bump out the other day. So why not? If you've got it, flaunt it.
16: Also, when you have to explain to your kids when someone has too many juices after there was a vomiting incident in front of my six-year-old. You hear that?

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1: Hey, there was quite the incident that happened in front of my kids that required a lot of explanation the other day.
2: Okay.
1: All courtesy.
2: Did you get caught out again?
1: No. Negative. It was courtesy of my cousin Forrest. There's okay. more to this.
2: Okay.
1: We were all at my parents' house and we had the two nieces there. Everyone's under eight, right? We got an 8-year-old, a 7-year-old, a 6-year-old, a 3-year-old, and a 2-month-old. And my cousin Forrest, he's about 25 and he's a young bloke. He's a good, lot of fun. Mm. He'd come from a long lunch.
2: Yeah.
1: Okay. What is it called? Bottomless.
3: Bottomless brunch.
1: Yeah. So he's come in at 5 p.m. steaming already. He's steaming. My dad asks, hey, do you want a beer, Forrest? And he responds with a swear word, yes.
3: Oh, God.
1: This is in front of the kids straight away, so I know we're in for it a little bit. And then Dad gets him a cold beer and he goes, I usually drink warm beers, so this is great.
2: Good start. That's funny as.
1: I know. And then he has a beer, but then he proceeds to pull out, and I'll say drink responsibly first. He pulled out homemade alcohol he made.
3: What?
1: Like, I'm talking like
2: a spirit or a beer?
3: Moonshine.
1: It was like a moonshine. He used gin and there was some lychees and he extracts stuff, but it was just like a giant, like, glass bottle that it looked like moonshine.
2: Okay, what? Yeah.
1: And so, firstly, he's eating the alcohol-infused lychees. This is a family dinner. We're all about to have, like, hot dogs or something. The kids are playing. And then...
3: And he's getting lit.
1: He's getting lit. And he continues to drink this homemade alcohol. I go home. Ollie stays, all right? So the 6-year-old stays. The two nieces are there. They pop and they have a shower and they're getting ready for bed. Forrest is still steaming. And then I get a text on my message of what happened. And what had happened, he'd hit his limit. Yes. He needed to vomit.
2: Yep.
1: To vomit at a family function. And he runs to the bathroom. The kids are in the way. He doesn't make it. And he vomits in the hallway in front of all the kids.
3: Hey, they need to be educated young.
1: So he's done this and the kids are just fascinated.
2: They're what's happening?
3: Really?
2: And then, am I going to be sick after eating a hot dog?
3: Yeah.
1: And apparently, and then Dad had to clean it up, my dad, so good on your dad. But then the kids are asking, like, what happened, Dad? Can you explain, like, why was Forrest sick? And then I'm trying to, like, okay, Ollie, so sometimes, and you're winging this, because there's no handbook for this. I was like, Ollie, sometimes if you drink too much of that adult drink, you can get really sick, and that's why you don't do it. And Forrest had too much adult drink, and then he needed to be sick, and he did it in front of you and your nieces, well, your cousins.
2: Navigating that is a difficult situation.
3: Well, it's probably the stepping stone because you're only going to need to give the birds and the bees talk one day.
1: So already this done is
3: probably
1: it, yes.
3: Okay, so this is probably the first awkward conversation I would envisage having with a child is that's mummy's special juice, don't drink it.
1: Yeah.
3: So, but were they accepting of it? Because I know some kids get really upset when they see other people or children vomiting.
1: No, it was fascinating.
3: I'm a sympathiser, so if I see someone else vomit, I will generally vomit.
1: Yeah, great.
3: Yeah, in sympathy, but...
2: Seabass, you speak about getting upset. That happened to me because my kids started crying in the car when they saw their dad hanging out of it on our way to the Wildcats one particular time.
1: Why were you hanging out the window while the Wildcats?
2: I went for a long lunch, and I'm not a wine drinker generally, and this is Peter Bell tells me, just go with it, and I've told this for a million years, that I'm allergic to wine. He told me, you must be allergic to wine. I said, clearly. And we were out for lunch, and I was having a good old time. I don't think anything was different, and then Megan picked me up, and we're going to the Wildcats for a big final. Kids had their Will the Wildcat doll and they had their Wildcats shirts. They were all really young. And we're driving along up Hay Street here because I was coming from South Perth. We're driving up Hay Street, Subiaco, and we're heading to Perry Lakes because that's where the game was back in the day. And all of a sudden it hit me.
3: Oh, no.
2: Like an absolute steam train. Anyway, we get to Perry Lakes. I'm hanging out the door and I'm not going well at all. And then the kids are just crying because Dad's sick and they're not going to see the Wildcats. And we couldn't go in.
1: So what did either Megan or you explain when you could? What happened?
2: Oh, Megan would have yelled at me a lot and just said, Dad's being silly.
3: Dad's being silly.
0: Nathan, Nat and Sean on Nova.
4: The original.
0: The first.
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0: and Sean. Nova.
1: We've got Caitlin Bassett, Ross here, and Shawnee. And I mean, the things you have to do as a parent, Caitlin, this is all ahead of you.
2: Yeah, I'm learning.
1: I had to explain to my 6-year old why his uncle vomited in the hallway in front of him after drinking homemade alcohol.
2: Yeah.
1: And it was along the lines of, you know, too much adult drink makes you sick.
3: So we are talking about the things you say to the kids when they see, because sometimes they get upset. Let's see what Simone says in Henley Brook. Hi, Simone.
1: Hey, Simone.
4: Morning.
1: What happened?
4: Well, when my kids were younger, I used to go out for girls' nights, and my ex-husband used to tell my kids that mum was on her silly sauce. Now my son is 18, and I spent my Uber money from a girls' night on alcohol instead, but he had to come pick me up. Well, then he proceeded to take a video, put it all over Snapchat of me vomiting, and tell everyone that mum's had her silly sauce.
3: Oh, it's never left his side hearing that sentence, silly sauce.
4: No, he still calls it silly sauce now when he goes drinking with his mates.
2: Oh, that is
1: Simone,
2: great.
1: Your 18-year-old's watching you vomit. Well done.
4: Yeah,
1: well done, actually.
4: I didn't mean to, but, yeah, it happened.
1: Okay, silly sauce.
3: Something she ate, Ross.
1: Yeah, drinking. Bad prawn. We got Michelle in Carinart. Morning, Michelle. What happened with you?
5: Good morning. Well, we were on holiday in the UK to visit my husband's mum, and we had only flown in the day before and gone for quite a long lunch, which turned into some espresso martinis and just went a little bit out of control.
1: Yeah.
5: And so I was very much the worse for wear, and the kids were with us and, you know, were watching mum sort of deteriorate. And my husband brought me home and put me into bed, but I wouldn't stay in bed. I kept getting out of bed and saying to the kids, I just love you. I just love you.
1: Yeah.
5: And then I was like crying my eyes out. And the next morning, my youngest son, who's 10 years old, came in and like, you know, looked at my face and said, is your face back to normal yet?
2: Oh.
5: And they were just, there was no hiding the fact that I'd had too much alcohol. And so now my 13-year-old daughter, every time she sees me having a wine, she just gives me the eyes. And she said to me recently, you know, I'm never going to drink, Mum.
2: Oh, that's a good way to stop them having the booze.
3: It's the body on the line, Michelle. Well
2: done. Do you feel like your kids lost a little bit of respect for you that day?
5: Yes, a lot of respect. A lot of respect.
1: I mean, you're telling them you love them, so that's nice.
5: At least they know what alcohol does. So
3: Well done.
1: Good work on being the prime example of what not to do. Jules in Bayswater.
3: Face back to normal.
1: Morning, Jules.
6: Morning, guys. How are you?
3: Good, Jules.
2: Great.
1: What happened, Jules?
6: So a couple of years ago, I went to an event in the city for Melbourne Cup Day, and it was supposed to include food as well as drink.
1: Mm-hmm.
6: And I'm like Sean, I'm not really a wine drinker.
2: He's allergic. You're allergic too.
3: Yeah, you're allergic too.
6: Allergic to wine, that's it. And we didn't really have much food, but we had copious amounts of wine.
1: Mm-hmm.
6: And then when the event was finished, we went to the Empire Bar. And when we got there, I was like, yeah, this is not going to end well. I'm going to get out of here. So I messaged my son, who at the time was 25, and said, I think I have food poisoning. Can you come and pick me up?
1: from the pub.
2: From the air that she was eating at the faces.
6: Just from all of that food that I ate or not. And he turned up in his girlfriend's relatively new car to pick me up with his girlfriend also in the car.
1: Yep. I just got to pick mum up. She's not feeling well yet.
6: Yeah, so we're driving down Great Eastern Highway and it was just coming and I just had to open the car door, stick my head out the side of the door while they're driving down Great Eastern Highway and herk till the end of time. and then I said to my son, I'm never going to that restaurant ever again. And to this day, he actually believes that I had food poisoning that day.
3: Oh, that's a good one. I'm using that all the time.
2: Great.
1: Well done.
0: Nathan, Nat, and Sean. Nova.
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1: I'm new to the world of LinkedIn.
2: I'm not part
3: I've been
2: of
3: on it for years, mate.
1: I see you on it a fair bit.
4: I'm not part of that world and I don't want to join.
3: Why don't you want to join it?
1: Well, it's very...
4: I don't have a job.
1: It's. I agree. Our job doesn't really lend itself.
3: What if people want to give you a job?
4: A business job.
3: Just trust you on your own.
4: I just thought it was for business people.
1: That's what I thought, Suze. And I jumped on it recently. Lutzy's on it heaps because I always see connected with David Luttrell.
3: On it.
1: But you don't post
3: I'm
1: much,
3: I'm a businessman.
1: Right? Fingers
3: in
1: many
3: pies. I find it handy. I'll tell you what it's good for. It's reaching people that you wouldn't be able to usually reach.
1: That's fair.
3: You know
1: but
3: what I mean?
1: Don't you find the level of cringe on LinkedIn? Like, for example...
3: Oh, yeah, the way people write about it.
1: Yeah, my mates don't post on social media that much. And so I never really see them. And then I went on LinkedIn and I start following the LinkedIn. I can learn more about their lives and what they're up to via their cringy posts on LinkedIn than I've ever seen on social.
3: When you say cringe, what do you mean?
1: Like a picture of a coffee in a paper and it's like, the city of Brisbane, it all starts today. I'm like, what does that even mean?
3: Yeah, it's a bit vague.
1: And then it's like, you know, most people see the success, but they don't see the years of hard work, dedication and passion.
4: That's true.
1: All that sort of stuff.
3: No one sees the hard work and dedication.
4: Also, why are you doing this? Can't they see if you're looking at their accounts? That's the other thing that scares me. Don't they get notifications if you look at them?
1: Yeah, right. I think they do because I get notified someone viewed your profile.
3: Yeah, but you got to pay extra for that.
4: Do
3: it you? Says, oh, it's like, do you want to see who looked at your profile? Here's where they work. I'm like, oh, not really.
4: Okay.
3: But, you know.
1: I just didn't realise the level of cringe on LinkedIn. And like I said, I messaged all my mates about it. And they're like, yeah, man, you've got to do the cringe. You've got to do that stuff. And people absolutely love it. They eat it up.
4: Is it very Anthony Robbins, like self-help sort
1: of
4: stuff?
1: Yes.
3: I'm trying to think of the last thing I wrote. Yeah, it was pretty cringe.
1: Because you don't post that much, I don't think, Lutzy. You just seem to connect with lots of people.
3: I haven't posted for 2 months.
4: What did you write?
3: At that point, I'm just trying to... It's actually Olympia, a vision for 2032. And I open with a quote.
1: Yes.
3: It says, making every single person who steps into our world feel like they belong here.
1: Yeah. See?
4: What's wrong with that?
3: I don't know.
1: Wow.
3: There's that, and there's a picture of my document, manifest, which I've published on LinkedIn. I mean, how professional am I?
1: So professional. You sound like you know
3: people
1: what you're talking
3: going,
1: about.
3: This guy, you'd employ that bloke.
1: I've actually...
3: You?
4: I haven't read that yet.
1: In our whole team here...
3: I said that to you months ago.
4: I was just thinking I've never read that.
3: Damn.
1: So in our whole team here, right, I've actually gone through and I've ripped out 3 quotes from some people in this team.
4: Really?
1: Guess who you think...
4: Oh, I love this.
1: ...align the LinkedIn cringe to the human in our team.
3: Okay.
1: So it can be this team plus our promotions team and our middle management team.
3: Okay, so Buzz...
1: Buzz, Ben, Kayla...
3: D.
1: Yep, D. Yep.
3: Right, okay.
1: Okay, so this one.
3: All right.
1: I'm so proud of what I've built. The team, the culture, the ideas we bring to life. It drives me to keep evolving, plus pushing myself and my team to new heights and continue...
3: Sounds like know-it-all, Nick.
1: To create exciting work that we're proud of.
4: Buzz.
1: No, not Buzz.
3: No, it's not Buzz. He's not that proud
1: what?
3: Of us.
1: No, yeah, yeah. Not Buzz.
3: It's not Lockie. There's no way it's Lockie.
1: Producer Ash.
3: Really?
1: Producer Ash.
3: Was she talking about us?
1: No, I don't think so.
5: I'm very hireable. Like, wouldn't you hire that person who wrote that?
3: That's my point. I mean,
1: was that us, though, you were talking about?
3: No.
5: I've worked in many shows.
3: That's not us.
1: That's not us.
3: That's a previous show.
4: I've got a question, though.
3: More the point, why has she written that about us?
1: Yeah, where's ours?
4: Are you trying to get a new job, Ash?
1: Oh, yeah. You're leaving us.
4: The first quote that Ash said was, wouldn't you want to hire me?
3: Yes.
4: That's like a job.
3: Obviously not happy here.
4: pleading for another job.
1: What about this one? So proud to lead a team that continues to back bold ideas, move fast, and deliver the kind of unforgettable moments that get Brisbane talking. The power of radio.
3: D.
1: The
3: Curtis.
1: Power of a team that believes in it.
4: Buzz.
3: D.
1: Bang, bang, bang. Middle management. Buzz. Yeah.
3: Buzz wrote that. Buzz was that about us?
1: Yeah, I think that was about us.
3: When did he write that?
4: Last year.
1: when you run 5 surveys.
3: Was it last year?
1: Now, this one's the most cringe. This is the last one. Last one. Most cringe.
3: Go on.
1: I got my start in this field because I had a sense of when to hold up a phone and film something. Now I'm picking up brand collaborations, obliterating KPIs and targets, and running rings around my competitors.
3: Know-it-all Nick is a $1 and $1 favorite.
1: Know-it-all Nick it is.
3: Fantastic.
1: Running rings around my competitors, baby.
3: Fantastic stuff. It's just taking names and numbers.
1: That's it, baby.
3: That's it.
1: I didn't know this is what you did on LinkedIn. I didn't know we celebrated the cringe on LinkedIn.
3: No, you celebrate yourself and then other people. It's almost like there's no one's bad to you. So it's actually great for your ego.
1: Yeah.
3: It's like, well, congratulations, okay. David.
1: I'm going to do one today. I'm going to do a real
3: drop
1: cringe one today.
3: Man. It's like, it's hot.
4: You know
3: it's a hot
4: gonna,
3: ticket.
4: Do you know what you're going to say?
1: What should I say? Let's give me something to say and I'll post it today. Like
3: brand collaboration.
1: Waking up Brisbane every day gives me thrills.
3: Yeah, don't go too. It's got to be.
1: Oh, is that too far? Is that that's the
3: no,
1: line.
3: You've got to use some big words and stuff.
2: Yeah, you know, something like, about like a new week giving you a new drive to achieve great things.
1: Yeah, let's do that.
3: Yeah.
1: Yeah. Okay. And obliterating KPIs.
3: And also teams. The team.
1: Oh yeah, about the team.
3: You got to mention the team. Yeah. Obliterating KPIs. you know, but being I'd like you to use the term being competitor aware.
1: Oh, that's good.
3: You know what I'm saying?
1: Yeah.
4: But self-focused.
3: Self-focused. But competitor aware.
1: Okay, got it. Coffee. Yeah, well this done. Is good, guys.
0: Yeah. Nick, Lutzy, and Susie O'Neill.
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1: We're discussing curbside collection.
2: It was so funny watching Cliff, my husband, walk home in the dark with a rug over his shoulder that I'd told him to get from the house up the road. It's good. It's really good. There's no stains.
1: Blue light it. Seriously,
3: blue light
1: that
3: seriously.
1: Thing. I just, yeah. We need to see it.
3: Have you got a blue light? I'll lend you mine.
2: Have you got one?
3: No.
1: It's not out of the realm of possibility that he would. Like, if anyone would, I think he would. But we're asking, what did you find at curbside? What did you collect? Tim out of Sandgate, good morning.
4: How you going?
1: Good. What did you get at the Bring Out Your Dead?
4: It wasn't me. It was my wife and my father-in-law once brought home a outdoor lounge from Ascot, and it was perfect condition.
3: Ascot, we don't mess around.
4: A few years later, we put out a full trampoline with a netting and everything on it, and these pile people came and parked their trailer and carried it home and came back to their car an hour later.
1: No way.
2: Really?
1: Yeah. That was the term, pile people.
3: What does that mean?
4: We get a cheese board and sit out the front and watch them. Yeah. Great.
1: People that go to suburb specifically to collect things.
2: What are they called?
3: You did it to Noosa.
4: Old people.
1: I was just
2: old people.
1: I was just happening to be in there, but, you know, some people who go looking for it.
2: I did see some people walk home, some kids, teenagers, walk home with an exercise equipment yesterday, over the weekend. It was funny. It was one of those, you know, the ab Jetson sort of things?
1: Like the ab buster 3000.
2: No, it's a stand-up thing. You know, pull your legs up.
1: Oh,
2: like a really big stand thing, and two boys were carrying it home.
1: That's funny.
2: I thought, oh, good on them.
1: Yeah. Who got next? Where's Dave from?
2: Dave from Ormeo. What did you get?
5: Hey, how you going? Hey. We moved over from New Zealand like 15 years ago, and I came over by myself for the first 3 months, and I ended up setting our whole house up from curbside.
2: which suburbs did you go to collect it?
5: I think the best one we got was from Hawthorne. Yeah. And then probably Canubia was another good one.
1: Oh, yeah.
3: Interesting.
1: Yeah. So what, you got like couches, you got everything?
5: Yeah, pretty much. I mean, I went to A-Mart and bought the mattresses.
3: I was going to say, you can't go mattress, can you? Yeah. You drew the line at mattress?
5: Bed frames, couches, dining suites, you know, coffee tables.
1: It's pretty cool.
2: It's a good idea. Don't you think? Curbside cleaning.
3: One man's, you know, what rubbish is another man's treasure, whatever that saying is.
2: Yeah. One man's trash is another man's
3: treasure. That's it. One man's trash is another lady's treasure.
1: Kerry out of Budrum, what'd you get?
6: Oh, good morning. It wasn't me. It was my...
1: Oh. Kerry.
3: Kerry, you there?
1: Oh, Kerry, we lost you. You there? Oh, damn. See if we get Kerry back off air.
2: I know. I was wondering what she was going to say.
1: Yeah, we'll see if the producers...
3: We'll never know.
1: Ben out of Wakeley, though, what'd you get?
7: Good morning. Let me start by saying, Susan, that's horrendous that you would keep that.
3: I agree.
1: Thank you, Ben.
2: Really?
3: Yeah. It could be disgustingly dirty.
1: You just don't know.
2: Oh, I feel like I've been roused on. All the blood ran from my body.
3: It's just unnecessary. And you rabble on about, what do you call it? Not roadkill. Landfill.
2: Landfill.
3: Well, now you're just adding to it, aren't you? I don't know.
2: I'm saving the landfill. Yeah. I'm putting it back in our house instead of it going into the dump.
1: Yeah, the sexy rug, you're saving it. Yeah. Anyway, Ben, what'd you get?
7: Yeah, well, just the mention of curbside collection really hits a nerve in my family because, and probably related to the previous caller, to be honest, we a few years ago purchased a new house and we're decking it out with brand new furniture, Nick Scali, top of the line stuff. Yeah. And of course, we got a new puppy with the house and the puppy managed to soil itself on the couch, so we gave it a bit of a wash down. It was really wet, took it outside, put it in the sun to dry, and lo and behold.
1: No!
7: Couch disappeared.
2: Oh, no.
3: That's awesome.
2: That's horrible.
1: So you put it outside your house to dry and they took it.
7: Exactly what happened.
3: I don't know where legally. What's
1: like, it's kind of like
3: in your front yard. Yeah. Is that a thing? Like, can you...
7: Well, put it this way. I'm responsible for it. The wife hasn't let it go.
1: I bet.
3: Oh, my God.
1: Oh,
2: that's so bad.
1: That's really bad. They must have been very quick to come and get that.
7: Within the hour, mate. It's pretty brand new Nick Scali couch.
3: Oh. Nick Scali, that's the expensive one with the hot chicks on the ads.
1: Oh.
3: It is, remember? they have hot chicks. That's how expensive they are. They can afford hot chicks in their ads. They do.
7: If you can you ask that previous caller if he actually took a couch from Wakeley?
0: Nick Lutzi and Susie O'Neill on Nova. 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Nick, Lutzi and Susie O'Neill's 40K payday. 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

0: This is Nova. You got Jace, Lauren and Clint.
1: We've been asking you to call in because there's been at the Iowa State Fair. I was like, am I driving? What are we doing again? Oh, this is a segment I wanted.
0: Yeah. Remember? People pretending they're chickens?
1: That's right. Chicken calling contest in Iowa. The winner, can we play the winner just to set the scene, please, Jake?
2: Ladies, come on, ladies, let's eat. I actually think it was the second place that was much better than that. Oh, imagine hearing that every morning.
1: That'd get you up, wouldn't it?
0: We got Tony. Good morning, Tony.
3: Good morning, gentlemen and ladies.
2: Good morning, Tony.
1: Hello, Tony.
0: Welcome to the Nova State Fair.
2: Do you actually have chickens? Have you ever called a chicken before?
3: I have. Yes, I have.
2: Okay, so you're a professional. Here we go.
1: You should. I mean, you're one of the favourites to take this out. Go for it, Tony.
2: And do the chickens come running, Tony?
3: I'll always come and running to KFC, mate.
1: Okay, that's a great way to start.
0: Hold there, Tony. Okay.
1: Hello, Fiona.
4: Good morning, guys. How are you?
0: We're good.
2: We're well, thank you.
1: All the better for having your entry in this state fair.
0: This is your moment.
1: Here we go. You ready?
4: Yep.
1: All right, go for it, Fiona.
4: All right.
0: Fiona, have you got anyone around you at the moment?
4: No.
0: Yeah, I think that's probably a good thing.
2: I mean, you did put a lot of heart into that one.
1: It was good, wasn't it?
2: Mm. You were one with the chicken.
0: I would say Tony's a smidgen in front.
1: Is
0: at
1: it?
0: This point.
2: I think so.
0: Yeah.
1: Okay.
2: But Yash.
5: Yes.
2: Now it is your turn to take out the cookies here.
5: Good morning. Clucking awesome show, guys, firstly.
2: Clucking awesome. Right, we got the chicken gags going.
0: I love this. This is great.
2: All right, Yash, come
1: on. Get it, son.
5: All right.
2: I mean, it's just all bad, isn't it?
0: Can I try something?
1: Yeah.
0: Tony, are you still there?
3: Always here, mate.
0: All right, I just want to go between Tony and Yash.
1: Okay.
0: So, all right, okay, Tony, start. Over to Yash. Back to Tony.
2: I think it's Tony.
1: It's like we're in a coop.
2: I don't know who you clean.
0: Yash, Yash, one last shot, go.
2: I'm going to let you guys decide.
1: Do you know what? I'm going to give them both. Because we love a draw.
2: Oh, yeah, we
1: love a draw.
2: It's a draw.
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0: Thanks for joining us. You're listening to Nova. It is Jace, Lauren and Clint with you. Guys, reality star. How else could I call her? Not porn star.
1: OnlyFans star.
2: Yeah.
0: She's a knight. She's a girl that's made headlines over the years, sleeping with over 1,000 men in one day.
1: Was it 1,000 men in one day?
0: It's a tough day at the office.
2: Or was it a weekend maybe? It wasn't a day, I don't think.
0: Well, it was like 24-hour period.
2: Was it?
0: Yeah. Big day at the office.
1: 1,000.
2: And what, every one of them went on OnlyFans?
0: No, I think she liked the videos.
1: But she is actually a reality star. Now, there's a reality show about all the OnlyFans girls called, I don't know what it's called, Crazy Sexy Money or something.
0: Something like that, yeah.
1: Crazy Rich Money.
0: She's doing the rounds.
2: Aren't they Crazy Rich Asians? Isn't that
1: Something like that. It's like
2: don't get
1: sexy,
2: them mixed up.
1: Crazy Sexy Money or
0: that's
1: something.
0: That's the one, yeah.
1: Dirty Sexy Money, something.
0: Oh, yeah. Anyway, she is engaged. She's marrying the son of James Brayshaw.
1: But they're estranged.
0: Yeah, they JB will not be going to the wedding. Came up in a recent interview.
3: And on Henry as well, his relationship with his dad as well. How does he kind of manage that and not having that?
4: I think like with the wedding coming up, obviously it's tough, but I think we always do our best to just focus on like the positives, which is that we, you know, have his beautiful mum coming, two of his beautiful brothers. I've got my family coming.
3: So his dad's not coming to the wedding.
4: Mm-mm.
3: Oh, that's so hard.
0: So
2: yeah, that is a bit sad.
0: Yeah, it is.
2: Yeah.
1: It happens though.
2: It does.
1: It happens
2: it's not
1: in families.
2: Uncommon.
1: Yeah. Families have falling outs.
0: Well, park that. JB's not going to the wedding, and now two of her bridesmaids have just gotten the flick as well.
1: Oh, they got fired, or they've resigned from their duties.
2: Protest.
0: Fired.
2: Fired.
0: Turns out because Henry, her fiancé, has had gambling debts and, you know, it has a rubber arm, they're trying to
1: He's had some addiction issues.
0: Yeah, and likes to go out and stuff. And Annie and Henry have decided that, you know what, we don't want to surround ourselves in people who are encouraging that behaviour. So they flicked two of the party bridesmaids.
1: Well, that's fair enough.
2: So flicked them as bridesmaids. They're still allowed to come to the wedding or we don't know?
0: We don't know.
2: Okay.
0: I mean, I get demoted. It. If they're, you know, your bad influences.
1: Yeah. But I think people sometimes ask bridesmaids and groomsmen to be in their bridal party like a year in advance.
0: Oh,
1: and
0: don't.
1: Things change. Friendships change.
0: No, I went through a stage.
1: Like there's people, you look back at your wedding and would you have everyone there?
0: No.
1: Would you have the same groomsmen?
0: Yes, same groomsmen.
1: That's good.
0: I went through a patch though where like I was going out in the lead up to the wedding and on a big night out I could say to mates, you're a groomsman. Oh, you got to be in the bridal party.
1: Oh, no.
2: What, you'd actually say it over a few drinks?
0: Yeah, and then the next morning I'd wake up and go, oh, Lou, I added someone else to the bridal party.
1: So how
0: party
1: many did you
0: night.
1: Have?
0: No, well, I didn't actually follow through with it. There was a couple that were just...
2: So what,
1: Michael Whipfley from Drive here on Nova, he had 13 groomsmen.
0: Are you
2: 13?
0: Kidding me? Are you kidding me?
2: The Whiffy 13. Had more?
1: No, she had two.
2: Oh.
1: I think he had 13. I was there. It was tears.
0: Are you
1: serious? They stood on tears. There were two levels of them.
2: Wow.
0: See, I'm sorry. I sit there and
1: he's
0: go.
1: He's a popular guy.
0: At 13, takes the shine off a bit if you're a groomsman.
2: Oh, it's also.
1: I reckon they loved it because it was lads, they're all together.
2: Yeah,
1: that becomes
2: a little bit of a, that's a game. Mm. I love that.
1: But I don't know if he fired any along the way, but it seemed like he was doing what you were doing.
0: How would you, okay, he actually just followed through with it. So how would you feel if you were one of the mates that didn't get the call up to the 13?
1: Yeah, I know. Chopped liver.
2: I mean, Lauren's right. There are, on reflection, I guess, people you probably wouldn't invite if you had your time over. Or having your, I mean, your MC was good, right? Would you have him back again?
1: wasn't it Carl Sanderlands?
0: He didn't rock up. And the best man, I think his
1: was
0: speech
1: he your
0: is
1: best
0: still.
1: Man?
0: No. Kyle was MC.
1: And didn't come.
0: No,
1: didn't
0: he
1: come.
0: Rang me the night before.
1: Gee, he's dogged you a couple of times, hasn't he?
0: He rang me the night before with a party going on in the background, asked me to come around. I'm like, well, I'm getting married in about 8 hours. And
2: you're the MC.
0: And I get the vibe, I don't think you'll be there. And then the actual best man, I think his speech is still going.
1: If my best friend and MC didn't turn up because they had a hangover at my wedding.
0: Oh, I think you would have still been going, to be fair.
1: I never would have spoken to them again.
2: Mm.
1: How did you come back from that?
0: Took a few years, that's for sure.
2: And then he took your job.
0: So it'll take a couple more years. And
1: You'd still talk to the bloke. What are you doing, mate?
0: I know.
1: You need more friends.
0: He'll take Lou next. 13.
1: I'm staying out of that one.
0: 2410 is our number. We're talking wedding dramas.
1: I think there would be many bridesmaids and groomsmen who have been dropped along the way. And you know what? I also know a bridesmaid who quit the wedding and just said, I can't do
0: this. Oh, that's a power move.
1: Because the bride was just too much.
0: 13, 24, 10.
1: She's expecting them to pay thousands and thousands and thousands
0: of dollars. Yeah, that's ridiculous.
2: I covered a wedding at Channel 9 where the bridesmaids' dresses didn't arrive. And they walked down the aisle in black tracksuit pants and thongs. Not just any thongs, Betty Boop thongs. That's all they could find.
1: I mean, there's a shop on every corner. You could just buy a new dress shop.
2: That's all they could find that matched.
0: 13.
2: Betty Boop thongs.
1: I'd want to be fired from being a bridesmaid.
2: I did a story on the news.
1: About it?
2: About the tracksuit pants.
1: It's been a very slow news day.
0: TJ wasn't available for that one. 13 24 10 is our number. Wedding dramas. Were you involved in one? Do you know of one?
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3: Good morning, Susie Thompson with you. Five Sydney Swans players have been questioned by police who are investigating a sexual assault in Melbourne. They are Isaac Heaney, Chad Warner, Riley Bice, James Jordan and Nick Blakey. The Swans considering their next move with it likely the players will be stood down. Talks have been held about a way forward in Gaza between US Special Envoy Jared Kushner and Israeli Prime Minister Benjamin Netanyahu. The hours-long meeting came after Kushner held rare talks with representatives of Hamas in Egypt at the weekend. Israel says agreements have been reached on steps towards disarming Hamas and implementing a US-backed roadmap for the post-war Gaza Strip. Last-minute changes to Labor's gambling reforms are set to be rigorously assessed by opposing parties as the government pushes to get the long-awaited legislation across the line. Amendments to the reforms include a crackdown on inducements, a one-stop system for Australians to opt out of seeing betting ads online, and a limit on commissions for betting agents. And convicted rapist and celebrity agent Ralph Carr has had a whinge about damage to his reputation and being in living hell as he faced court in Victoria. He's applying for a temporary delay to his sentence, pending an appeal against his convictions. Nova Sport is next.
2: Nova Sport.
3: Ewan Aitken is aiming to end one of the NRL's longest-running droughts. The Bunnies back rower hasn't played in a finals match since he was a rookie with the Dragons in 2015. The 31-year-old says he's determined to help South seal their place in the top eight. And Melbourne will appeal against Jacob Van Rooyen's three-match ban at the AFL Tribunal. The key forward received the suspension after a high hit concussed Port Adelaide defender Alia Alia. And you're up to date on Nova.
1: Nick Glutzy and Susie O'Neill.
4: Just like that, Tuesday morning.
5: Yay!
4: Yippee!
5: Tuesday!
4: Our least favourite day of the week, but we're changing our mindset on that, aren't we, Suze?
5: Yeah, believe.
4: Believe.
5: Become.
4: Believe. Achieve. Become.
5: No, believe. Become.
4: Yeah?
5: What's the third? Belong.
4: Believe, become, belong.
5: Belong.
4: I thought you were going to say dream, believe, achieve. But believe, become, belong.
5: It's the Brisbane 2032 catch cry.
4: Oh, right.
5: Believe,
4: become, and then belong.
5: Belong.
4: Okay.
5: Brisbane, see, Brisbane.
4: I see. Triple B, Brisbane. It's exciting. You know, Susie really needs to wee.
5: I'm just waking up.
4: She said to me before.
5: I'm just waking up.
4: Can I go to the toilet? No, Susie, we're running 1 minute. Yeah. Anyway, hey, you're yawning too. We've got a big show.
5: We've got 40,
4: we got 40K payday, smarter than Sue's. We're back down to 100 bucks.
5: Awesome. I'm going to taste the bubbling water.
4: Yes.
5: Bubblers. I'm looking forward to that. Blind tasting.
4: Blind taste out. That'll be a bit of fun. I'll get you a one-note wonder as well for you after a bit of Harry Styles. This will fire you up, Sue. It's late night talking on Nova.

0: Selena Gomez and Marshmallow Wolves. It's Nova, Nick and Susie with you for the 5am Club.
1: I saw that movie over the weekend called One Last Night, or what's that called?
0: Who's in that? What's that about?
1: Well, it's about... I just wanted to say that the guy, and I just found out today, is married to Dua Lipa.
0: Ah, we love Dua Lipa.
1: Let's see what it's called again. Hang on. One Last Night. Last Night. Basically, it's about... One Last Night. It's about a city that you're not allowed to have sex if you're not married.
0: Oh.
1: Except for this one night of the year when it's a free-for-all and you can have sex if you're not married.
0: To anyone?
1: To anyone.
0: Oh, that's
1: so
0: funny.
1: So it's a story about that and a rom-com. It's pretty good.
0: Who's in it?
1: Well, that guy from, I don't know his name, but he's married to Dua Lipa.
0: But like, now I need to know.
1: Who's married to Dua Lipa? He played Prince Charles in The Crown.
0: Oh, yeah, Callum Turner.
1: He's very famous.
0: Callum Turner, yes, yes, yes.
1: We drive know-it-all mad.
0: it's quite funny, though.
1: I mean, everyone probably is screaming at the radio like he is. Callum Turner. He's good.
2: And they got married not that long ago.
1: Yeah, they've been watching all their honeymoon pictures and stuff.
0: Yeah, I've seen him do the press tour. I've seen him doing the rounds, Callum Turner.
1: Same.
0: Yeah, there you go.
1: I don't know who the girl is.
0: I'll have to check it out.
1: You want to know who
0: was
1: the
0: that? Was
1: girl?
0: The no. The scenes where they were going and having the sex?
1: You want to know who
0: was
1: the
0: that?
1: Girl?
0: Was the no. The scenes where they were going and having the sex just like craziness?
1: I don't see much sex scenes.
0: Oh.
1: Okay. But I don't think.
0: There you go. It's a recommendation from one Susie O'Neill.
2: Ella Loudon?
1: Yeah, who's that?
2: Or Molly Ringwald. Is
1: oh, yeah.
0: Oh, Molly Ringwald's
1: in it. Is the mum of Callum Turner.
0: Oh,
2: that's
0: okay.
2: Cool.
0: That's cool.
1: And I didn't know she was in the movie. And I kept looking at this lady, the mum going, geez, that lady looks familiar.
0: Where's she from?
1: Because when I was a teenager, she was really
2: 16
1: famous.
2: 16 Candles?
1: 16 Candles, the yeah. Breakfast Club?
2: Yeah.
0: Cool, guys, we could tour this all day, but we won't. the One Note Wonder, your chance to get some Sennheiser headphones. Here's today's song.
1: I recognise it. And it came out one side of my headphone.
0: Yeah, me too. I think that's how the song's intended. Anyway, Sennheiser headphones, more to come after this. Nova!
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26: 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We've got lights on flash at Capalabar, Old Cleveland Road at the Dollery Road intersection. Also lights playing up at Clayfield, Sandgate Road at Eliza Street. And watch out for a breakdown on the Gateway Motorway southbound left shoulder before Bracken Ridge Road exit through Bracken Ridge. The Bruce Highway is slowing around the North Lakes and Mango Hill stretch, and the M1 is on the brakes northbound into Slacks Creek. 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

0: all, my body isn't ready, Suze.
1: Yeah, mine's not ready. I love that song. That's nice. Is your body ready?
0: My body's ready. Yeah, my body's ready. Okay. I'm firing. Your body has done enough. You know what I mean? Your body's won gold medals and delivered children. Give it a break.
1: Isn't it amazing that people give birth?
0: It's incredible.
1: I still blows my mind that you grow a baby
0: it's
1: in your
0: wild.
1: Body.
0: And then you have it.
1: Like I know, it's so weird.
0: It is weird.
1: If you really think about it. And then I start thinking about death. Oh. What are we even here for?
0: Oh, goodness me.
1: Life goes so fast.
0: Oh, no. It's one of those days, is it? Hey, what do we always say on this show? Life's hard, then you die.
1: Yeah.
0: Make the most of it.
1: My eyes are watering.
0: Yeah, you are. Are you in a death zone today? Yeah,
1: well, you know, I just sometimes wonder. I've got so much to fit in. And then I think, not enough time.
0: Oh, no.
1: Don't you feel like that? You're too young to feel like that.
0: No. Aging is probably my biggest fear, humane fear, but I don't feel like I'm running out of time just yet, but that will come.
1: Yeah.
0: I was speaking yesterday with my wife, and we said we should have done another overseas trip before kids.
1: Yes.
0: Like, I wish we did that, because now we're locked in.
1: Well.
0: There's no take-backs.
1: Yeah, I was going to say. Can you? Well.
0: We can. We can take them overseas. It's just.
1: Before they're two, so you have to pay for their flights.
0: Yeah, but then just tantrums on the plane and just going overseas and they don't care.
1: You're right.
0: I mean, go to a kids club, maybe somewhere like an island, like Fiji.
1: Not for a whole year.
0: Yeah. Well, it's going to be a fun show today,
1: no.
0: everyone.
1: It's good to be alive.
0: Yeah, isn't it just? Hey, it's Tuesday. You always get hit with the Tuesday itis.
1: That's right.
0: it always hits you in the face.
1: Are you feeling better about Tuesdays?
0: I woke up today and I went, Tuesday. I went, no. Susie wants me to be positive. and then you come in going, what is life?
1: I woke up and I thought, I do not want to get out of bed. And I thought, I cannot say that every single morning I get up. Change your attitude, Susan.
0: And you know what?
1: Life's too short.
0: Here we are, guys, at 5:53. Ride with us.
1: I feel delirious.
0: Well, it's going to be a good show. We'll see you more for it next.
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23: 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We've got a chemical spill being looked after by crews, Birkdale Road at McGregor Drive through Birkdale. Traffic lights are playing up at Capella Bay, Old Cleveland Road at Dollery Road intersection, and they're also on flash at Sandgate Road and Eliza Street through Clayfield. A breakdown to watch for on the Logan Motorway, westbound left shoulder before Wembley Road through Berrinbah, and debris on the Gateway Motorway, southbound near Wynnum Road, Tingalpa. 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T's and C's apply. A shower or two and 22 today, currently 13 degrees. It's Mark on Nova 106.9.
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5: Good morning, it's Mike Humphrey with you. The AFL world rocked with a police probe ongoing into an alleged sexual assault at a Melbourne hotel on Sunday night. Sydney Swans players Isaac Hinnie, Chad Warner, James Royden and Riley Bice questioned by police before the team reportedly headed home via bus yesterday. It's understood a number of players went out for drinks following Sunday's win against Essendon before returning to the team hotel. The AFL's integrity unit is also looking into the matter. Labor's housing tax changes have triggered the sharpest collapse in housing demand since the beginning of COVID, with the fourth and final big bank reporting a decline in mortgage lending. NAB reporting a 15% slide in demand for home loan applications in the June quarter. House prices across the country also falling from a combination of tax changes and interest rate hikes. Police investigating the death of actress Hayden Panettiere say there's no signs of foul play. The Heroes and Nashville star found unresponsive in her apartment in Greenville, South Carolina. Tributes now flowing on social media from fans and stars alike. Meanwhile, Donald Trump has threatened to bomb Oman if it gets in the way of ongoing peace negotiations with Iran. The comments come despite Oman not being a party to the conflict, Muscat seen as a long-term strategic partner of the US. And fans have travelled to Wales to pay an emotional tribute to legendary singer Bonnie Tyler as her funeral was held in Swansea City. The total eclipse of the heart star died unexpectedly last month at the age of 75. Nova Sport is up next.
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5: Queensland have been dealt a double blow, with Cameron Smith and Kevin Waters both withdrawing interest in coaching the Maroons. The job left vacant by Billy Slater, who leaves the role after five seasons in charge. Meanwhile, the NRL judiciary has slapped a two-match ban on Chance Nicolaou-Coulstad, the Warriors' fullback, with an early guilty plea over a hip-drop tackle that left Broncos star Reece Walsh with a sprained ankle. Coulstad to return when the Warriors face the Sea Eagles in round 27 before the finals. And now you're up to date on Nova.
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26: Hey, Tuesday morning, here we are.
29: Great to be here.
26: Great to be. It was getting dark in the 5 a.m. Club, Lutzy.
29: We went down some dark paths.
30: Oh, well, dark.
26: Suze was discussing life in its entirety and how much time she has left.
30: Oh, wow. 5 a.m.
29: I started off with birth.
26: Yes,
29: how amazing
26: yes.
29: birth is.
26: Yeah, we did go down that path. Yeah.
30: For you or for...
29: anyone, like you grow a baby in your body, like it still blows my mind.
26: Yeah, fair play. Otherworldly.
29: And then I went to why are we even here?
26: Yeah.
29: And I went to life is so short.
26: Running out of time. It's the Tuesday-itis. Tough day.
29: And then life is going to end.
30: Oh my god.
29: Yeah. Fit it in. How do you fit everything in?
26: Yeah.
30: 5:30.
26: Yeah. Just, you never know what you're going to get. 5:30. You just never know.
29: Anyway.
30: In relation to the span of a life.
26: Yeah.
30: Where are we at now in the span of a week? Tuesday morning.
29: Oh, I love that question.
30: Are we learning to walk? Are we
29: Adolescence?
4: I think
30: adolescence, you reckon?
4: Well, you reckon already I reckon Wednesday's adolescence.
29: Yeah, actually.
4: Mm. Yeah, I reckon we're learning to walk. I reckon we're coming through, having some mood swings.
30: Yeah.
4: You know, we're still falling over a bit. No, not fully toilet trained, but we're halfway there. Okay. You know, we want to be big girls and boys, but we can't be, you know.
29: That's a big jump then to adolescence tomorrow.
4: Yeah, well, I mean, it's only 5 days in the week.
30: Yeah, it's 5 days.
4: We've got to cut through sometime.
29: Adolescence Wednesday. What's Thursday then?
30: Thursday's
29: middle-aged.
30: Past our peak.
4: Yeah.
29: Past our peak. Middle-aged.
4: Middle-aged. What's that? What's past your peak, you reckon? What age would you put past your peak?
30: 40s.
4: 40?
29: I was going to say 60s.
30: I mean, athletic.
4: You're still young.
29: Well.
4: Isn't 35 meant to be physical peak and then it's like dips, or is it?
29: It's meant to be, but Kelly Slater keeps changing it for me. He's 54.
30: True.
4: He's still killing
29: and
4: it.
29: And I saw him catch an amazing wave in Tahiti the other day.
4: Yeah, he did well, didn't he?
30: Did he? Oh, yeah. I didn't see that.
29: Yeah. Who else is an athlete who's that age?
4: It'd be hard to be in a sport in your 50s still, aside from, say, a surfing, or even that'd be tough, but...
30: Go surfing, be super tough.
4: You're not going to see like a rugby player in their 50s.
30: No.
4: Player.
30: Yeah. Even 40s, really.
4: Yeah.
30: And then equestrian. Andrew Hoy.
4: Curling.
29: Table tennis.
4: Table tennis, there you go.
30: Lawn bowls.
4: Now we're looking.
29: Lawn bowls.
4: Yeah.
29: Archery.
4: You can make the lawn bowls for the Olympic team.
30: Cornhole.
4: Come on, how good's cornhole?
30: Yeah. Actually, I watched cornhole when I was in America last week.
29: Jeez, we're going
30: to the national titles. It was like...
4: It's competitive.
30: But they were all like 14.
4: That's
30: actually super young. It's like swimming. It's like land swimming.
29: Oh, it's like skateboarding.
30: Yeah, skateboarding. Yeah.
4: It's young. What about darts? Darts you can do well into your life.
29: Oh,
30: yeah. Yep.
4: You need to be skillful enough to do it. But.
30: Yep, true.
4: Yeah.
29: Pool? Like a
30: pool?
4: Yep.
29: Snooker?
4: Yeah, bit of pool. See?
30: Oh, snooker. Yeah, Mum's snooker club. You asked me to... Mum's joined a snooker club, right?
4: Has she?
30: Yeah, we've got to talk about that. Yeah.
4: That's
30: I don't know.
29: Is she looking for new members?
30: Maybe.
29: Does like you me?
30: Yeah.
29: Okay.
30: Maybe.
4: All right.
30: I think it's a women's snooker club.
4: Well, we've got to discuss that.
30: Yeah.
4: We've got to discuss the Burnborough Brigade doing snooker.
30: Yeah.
4: We do have a big show as well because, yes, Smarter Than Sue's, we have our 40K payday as well after 7. We call it your postcode. If you're in it, you can win $40,000. But I believe we have some of the water from Brisbane's best bubblers around town.
30: Oh, taste testing.
4: A little taste test today.
29: Mm.
4: And we're going to do a blind taste test and see which one we like the most.
29: I love that.
4: Mm. Somber now. It's Home Wrecker kicking off your very happy Tuesday on the...

0: wet today. It was wet yesterday in the end.
1: I was wet. Yeah. Oh, geez, I did a bit of work to do yesterday.
0: I'm looking forward to hearing about that.
1: I'm going to cover it off a bit later.
2: Yeah. Me too.
1: Yeah.
2: Was it wet yesterday? I can't remember.
1: Yeah, it was like raining and then it was sunny and then it was raining and then it was sunny.
2: God, I don't remember that.
0: I thought if it was wet, you got out of your housework, so I was thinking you might be lucky.
1: I was hoping it was wet so I didn't have to do my yard work.
0: Yes.
1: Yard work,
0: remember? Yeah, yard work. Yeah, the yard work, yeah.
1: No.
0: Oh, you had to do it still?
1: No. Yeah. But it finished with a bang.
0: Okay.
1: Okay. Because you know what we did last night?
2: We had sex, presumably. What was the bang then?
0: Yeah, what was the bang?
1: We watched the Logies again.
0: Oh, my God.
1: From the beginning.
2: Why?
1: Because I'd missed the beginning and I really wanted to see...
0: Let's finish with a bang, Cliff. Let's watch the Logies.
1: I really wanted to see Robert Irwin start when he did the dance scene because... You know I was on
2: you
1: Dancing.
2: You watched the Logies again? Okay, I know you were on Dancing at the Stars, so you're in the sisterhood, brotherhood, whatever the hell you call it. Yeah, you're alumni. Yeah.
1: I recognised the lady dancers on the Logies.
2: Right.
1: I saw them
2: well,
1: on my Instagram.
2: They were
0: colleagues.
1: Lily Cornish, yeah.
2: If you were just watching it just for the sake of it, that's sick. Like, you're actually something wrong with you.
1: Really?
2: I mean, that's what they, I think... Solitary confinement at Wacol yesterday. they made them watch the Logies again.
1: It was so good, honestly.
2: But for all the Trents that have done bad things.
0: And watch every award speech.
2: Yeah.
0: Yeah.
1: I thought it was great.
0: Did
1: honestly,
0: did Cliff like that you had to watch it?
1: He wanted to watch it. He actually brought it up.
2: It's different if you were looking at the people you knew. I get that.
1: Yeah, they did a great dance number. But I thought the presenters doing the... awards were very funny, like Mick Malloy.
2: Well, I have heard people suggest that Mick Malloy, I think it was our Melbourne Breakfast Show actually, suggest that he should be the host next year.
1: He was
0: He'd
1: excellent.
0: Be funny. He'd be a great host.
2: I mean, he's obviously very funny.
1: He was so dry.
0: Dry?
1: Yeah. He was next to the guy that does, have you been paying attention? What's his name? I always mix their names up.
2: The guy that hosts it?
1: Yes.
2: Go on. Tom.
0: Gleason?
2: No, no.
0: Gleisner?
2: Tommy G
0: Gleisner.
2: From The Late Show.
0: Yeah,
2: Tommy
0: Gleisner.
2: Yeah.
0: Yeah.
2: He's very funny as well in an understated way.
1: Yeah, they're both funny.
0: Surely Rob Irwin gets a run again to host. Normally they get a couple of years in a row, don't they?
2: Probably.
0: Yeah.
2: I mean, I didn't watch it, but Susan, you've watched it several times.
0: Yeah, yeah.
2: So he did nothing wrong that you would suggest that he wouldn't be back next year.
1: I thought he was excellent. I thought he had all the razzmatazz, the bright...
0: The razzmatazz.
1: I was just... When he won the Logie, I was actually just watching a thing on my Instagram account about how good his speech was when he won the Logie.
2: I thought he didn't win one. He did win one.
1: He won one. Don't ask me what it's for.
0: Come on, you watched it twice.
2: I thought he didn't. You have watched it twice.
1: Yeah. I watched a Logie.
2: He won a Logie.
1: And he said it was for his family who's always supported him. Anyway, I don't need to go over it.
0: Well, actually, from 7 till 8.30 today, Susan's doing a full Logie coverage.
2: From 7 to 8.30.
0: You've got an hour and a half of Logies.
2: For the rest of the week, in fact. One Note
0: Wonder. You want to grab some of those Sennheiser headphones?
2: Yeah, I would love some.
0: I'd love some. Would you like some?
2: Honestly.
1: Yes, please.
2: I've been wearing these same ones for 20 years.
0: Yeah, Sennheiser.
2: They're not Sennheisers, what I wear.
0: They're meant to be unreal. We'd love them, though. But if you want them, what's this?
2: I think I've got two songs in my head.
0: 13, 24, 10. If you think you know that one, you can win the headphones. We'll do it next.
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4: What did he say to you that sealed the deal, Ellen?
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4: Oh, no.
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7: How many horses did you have, Ellen?
5: About 15. The man had to go. The horses had to stay.
6: Absolutely. And how much more joy do those horses give you?
5: Oh, more than
7: he
5: ever did.
6: Yeah.
7: Oh, hang on. What do you mean? 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
9: A crash is being tidied up on the Ipswich motorway eastbound direction around Mine Street through Goodna, causing some bank back for that eastbound run. Also a crash on the Gateway Motorway extension northbound direction after Illawinna Street through Stretton. Crews are looking after a chemical spill Birkdale Road at McGregor Drive through Birkdale. Traffic lights are playing up at Capalabar, Old Cleveland Road at Dollery Road. Also lights are playing up at Clayfield, Sandgate Road at Eliza Street. And there's debris to watch for on the Gateway Highway motorway southbound near Wynnum Road through Tingalpa, northbound that is slowing up towards Carindale. You could win one of 28 Webjet gift cards. 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
0: Rediscover your favourite songs with Sennheiser Momentum 5 wireless headphones. Every detail finally revealed. Just tell us this track and they could be yours. Oh. Who we got today, Suze?
1: Good morning, Dee from Springfield Lakes.
25: Good morning, guys. Yeah.
1: What are you up to?
25: Is it...
1: Oh, okay, don't worry.
25: Oh.
0: Yeah, a bit of chit-chat first,
25: Dee. I'm just running towards the train.
0: Oh,
25: I can't make it.
0: You've got to make it.
2: Get the train first.
0: Quickly.
2: We'll stick with you.
0: Yeah.
2: Make the train,
0: Dee.
2: Are you on the platform yet?
25: Oh, my goodness. No, I'm, like, well far away.
0: Oh, right.
2: Come on, well, don't get... Just stay safe.
0: Yeah.
2: Okay?
0: What platform are you getting on at?
25: You.
0: Where are you?
25: Springfield Central.
2: Okay, right. If you've just joined us, we're with Dee. He's making the late run for the Springfield Lakes. It'd be the 6:22 train.
0: Yep.
2: Heading inbound this morning. How are you looking at this point, Dee?
25: It looks like I may have to catch the 6:39.
0: There it is.
1: That's a big difference.
0: That's the train.
2: Now, you're not blaming us, are you?
0: Yeah. Well.
1: Run faster. Don't give up yet.
0: Yeah.
1: You can do it.
0: You can do it, Dean.
25: It's a lot of stairs.
1: Stairs.
0: Oh no, the stairs.
2: We're
0: going to
2: talk about
0: there.
2: Stairs later in the show.
0: Yeah. Well, what do you think it is, Dee, while you're running? What's this?
25: Is it Miley Cyrus party in the USA?
2: That's what I thought. That was my second guess.
0: It is not.
2: Oh, God.
25: Oh, bummer.
0: You missed the train for nothing.
2: We didn't impact her. She can still run and do this. She's been puffing and carrying on.
1: You got the stairs yet, D?
2: You got it?
25: Almost.
0: You stay on the line, D. We'll come back to you and see if you get your train again.
2: Yeah, if the train driver of the 622 from Springfield Lakes is listening, just hold for 1 minute. It's not going to break the system.
0: Hold the line, D. Jeremy out of Birkdale, are you running for a train or what are you doing?
4: I'm sitting on the side of the road.
2: That's the less.
1: Why?
2: What's wrong? Are you okay? What's going on?
4: On the way to work.
2: Yeah. Oh, okay, so you got out of the car and you've given us your full attention.
0: Yeah.
2: I like that.
0: Yeah.
4: Full attention.
0: All right. Well, Jeremy, what is it?
4: Taylor Swift, I Knew It, I Knew You.
2: I think
0: we just played that. I mean, even for us, that's playing it back to back quick. give us half an hour. Sorry, Jeremy, you can get back in the car.
2: Oh, poor Jeremy.
0: Sorry. What about Kelly out of Fernie Grove? Hello.
5: Good morning.
1: Are you rushing to work as well?
5: Oh, I'm about to jump on my electric scooter to catch the train.
1: Wow.
0: Oh, that's cool.
1: How fun. Is it a personal one or a paid
5: one? Yeah, my personal one, yep.
1: And then do you take it on the train?
5: Yep. Don't use my car at all. It's great.
2: Oh. Good on you. The trains are running on time this morning. We can confirm that.
0: Yeah.
5: Good.
0: We'll cross back to D, hopefully see how she goes. Yeah.
2: What do you reckon?
5: I reckon it's Island in the Sun by Weezer.
0: I reckon you're correct.
5: Woohoo!
2: Love Weezer.
0: Bit of Weezer. Wouldn't have been able to get the artist.
2: Yeah, I struggled actually with, even though I liked them, I forgot they sung this.
0: Well done, Kelly. You've got those Sennheiser headphones. That's all yours.
5: Thank you very much, guys.
2: Let us know what they're like, because we haven't got any.
0: We haven't got any yet. We'd actually love some.
2: Yeah, we'd love some, though. Sennheiser, if you're listening.
0: But can we cross back to the train station? Dee, you got us.
25: I have missed the 6:22, so we'll be aiming for the 6:39.
2: Well, you'll get that. You'll be first on.
0: Oh, 6:39, someone to wait.
2: That's all right. We're going to play Weezer now.
0: Yeah. Yep.
1: She's got the Weezers going up the stairs.
2: Yeah, damn straight she is.
0: Well, enjoy this one while you're waiting for your train, hey, Dee.
25: Thanks, guys. Have a great day.
0: You too. Bye. Good luck. That's Dee Springfield Lakes getting the 6:39 train now. Here's Weezer on Nova.

0: 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Nova 106.9, Nick Lutzy and Susie O'Neill, 627, doing it for Shell Ready Express. We have our 40K payday on the show as well today. So we call out your postcode after 7. If it's your postcode, Susie, you have 40 seconds to call us back.
1: Good luck, Susie.
0: Instant cash. You have so many postcodes.
1: You've got half the postcodes you can claim still.
2: Yeah. True.
1: What have you got there in front of you? You're going to read something to me.
2: Yeah. No, I'm just having a look at the postcode.
1: You've already got access to it.
2: I have a connection with this postcode.
1: Oh, you do?
2: Of course.
0: Come
2: on.
0: Of course.
1: Well, Susan's won the money, guys. We'll be back tomorrow to play that game.
0: It's happening after 7.
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3: Planned burns are happening across city of Moreton Bay with crews reducing bushfire risk in council's natural spaces. Want local notifications? Search and sign up to Moreton Alert. We've got a crash cleared on the Ipswich Motorway eastbound through Goodner. It is improving through there. Also a crash cleared on the Gateway Motorway extension through Stretton northbound. A breakdown to watch for on the Logan Motorway westbound left shoulder before Wembley Road through Berrinbah. And debris on the Gateway Motorway southbound near Wynnum Road through Tingalpa. Lights on flash, Old Cleveland Road at Dollery Road, Capalabar, and also Clayfield Sandgate Road, Eliza Street. 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
5: Good morning, it's Mike Humphrey with you. In the AFL, the Sydney Swans are in crisis this morning with four players involved in an alleged sexual assault incident at a Melbourne hotel. The team travelling home by car yesterday, with police said to be looking into CCTV footage from the Pullman Hotel in Melbourne's East. A number of players went out for drinks following Sunday night's win against Essendon before returning to the hotel where the incident is said to have taken place. Federal Labor continues to chip away at gambling reform, with negotiations with the coalition ongoing. Both sides agreeing on a national opt-out register allowing Aussies to block gambling ads across online platforms. The deal now before party rooms, with a crackdown on spending-based commissions for VIP managers also on the table. Meanwhile, Pauline Hanson wants to slash taxes on cigarettes in an effort to curb Australia's booming illicit tobacco trade. The One Nation leader promising to cut the government's ciggy tax by 75% and pause indexation for 3 years. Jim Chalmers maintaining his position. The Treasurer says making cigarettes cheaper will not stop the booming black market for smokes. Meanwhile, Donald Trump has threatened a key US ally if it gets in the way of peace negotiations with Iran. The US president says he'll bomb Oman if it gets in the way of talks, despite the country not being a party to the war. It comes as the US imposed 60-day deadline for the peace deal between the US and Iran expired on Monday. And the murder trial for Tupac Shakur is underway in Las Vegas, nearly 30 years since the notorious rapper was killed in a drive-by shooting. Former gang boss Dwayne Davis stands accused, the court hearing opening statements later today. Nova Sport is up next.
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5: The hunt for Queensland's new Origin coach continues, with greats Cameron Smith and Kevin Waters both withdrawing any interest. Meanwhile, Raiders legend Josh Papalihi has called time on his glistening career. Friday night, we'll see the 34-year-old lace up the boots for the 341st time in the Canberra colours. The Raiders taking on the Broncos at GIO Stadium. Papalihi, first drafted in 2011, became Canberra's most capped player of all time, surpassing the record held by Jason Crocker last year. And now you're up to date on Nova.

0: Neverexa, I'm good on Nova. Nick Lutzy and Susie O'Neill, 6:39, top of 21. Showers today in Brizzy, 40k payday coming up after 7. And then hear how Susie's big day cleaning her garden or doing the lawn work went yesterday.
1: Oh, yard work.
0: Yard work, sorry. That's a better way to put it.
2: Three cubic tons of soil or something.
1: Very
2: or
1: close.
2: Yeah. Something like that.
0: Yeah, in buckets.
1: 2.1.
0: Yeah, we're going to hear after 7.
2: Meters.
0: Yeah.
1: I've just got really angry because...
2: Right. What happened?
1: I got this firefighter calendar from the ECA with the firefighters with animals.
2: Oh, sure, now I can see. You've just put an angle.
1: And someone's put a piece of paper over it and it's been writing on a piece of paper.
2: Been
0: I
2: me.
0: Think that was, yeah, that'd be smarter than Sue's stuff.
2: Sorry, Susan.
0: That's Lutzy. So now that you're a firefighter...
2: Well, what's it doing here? We gave it away a week ago.
0: She did, apparently listened to
2: my fault.
1: Listener didn't want it.
0: No, apparently said no.
2: Really?
0: I'm joking.
2: Well, it's worth more now because it's been scribbled on by one of us, but probably me.
0: Yeah.
1: Okay, I'll just put it to the side.
2: Yeah. Sorry.
0: Speaking of cleaning.
1: Yes.
0: There's something that's come out last night, and I don't think anyone would do this cleaning-wise household, except for you, Suze. Maybe. We know you're the cleanest, you and Cliff are the cleanest household there is in Brisbane.
1: You're a bit OCD.
2: And they get a bit of help as well.
0: Yeah, there's a fair bit of help.
2: Staff.
0: Do any of your staff
1: We actually
0: do
1: don't
0: this?
1: Get any help. Yeah. We do it.
2: You protested too much. Yeah.
0: Experts reckon that shower heads build up bacteria, yeast and fungi called biofilm, and you need to soak your shower head in vinegar every 1 to 3 months.
2: I understand. I get that.
0: I understand it, but has anyone ever soaked their shower head in vinegar?
2: I try to do it in that. What's that?
1: CLR.
2: Strange. Yes. It comes in the silver bottle.
1: Yep.
2: CLR. I try and do it. Hang it, push it in there in an ice cream
1: bucket
2: or something. Teabag it.
0: Yeah,
2: really
0: teabag.
2: Yeah,
0: dip it in.
2: Dip them in.
0: Yeah.
2: So I'll try and do that. One of my pet hates is when you go to the rainfall ones?
1: Yes.
2: And they've got the little niblets?
0: Yep.
1: Yes.
0: Yep.
2: And you look up and like at least half the niblets aren't working. If I'm in a hotel, I'll stand there and it's not good for me because it's probably dropping.
0: At a hotel?
2: And I'll run my finger over every single one and unblock them.
0: You don't know who else has been in that hotel and those niblets.
2: No one else has touched it, but it's just dirty water going through.
1: We clean the niblets with CLR from the outside.
2: Yes.
0: Right.
1: But we don't soak it.
0: We don't
1: take it apart and soak it or teabag it or anything.
0: It'd be hard to take one of those big, waterfall shower heads off.
2: Yeah, you'd have to put a bucket up to it, which is hard work.
1: CLR is magic.
0: What is CLR?
1: Calcium lime rust, it stands for.
0: Right.
1: Removal.
2: It's pretty magic.
1: I don't know. It smells really strong.
2: Yeah,
1: and don't leave it on for too long because it'll break everything.
0: It'll rip through anything.
1: I remember ads for it back in the day with trains. Remember like the train and they cleaned it with CLR and all of a sudden it was clean?
2: That's right. Yeah, it did it too. Yeah.
1: It was a really good ad.
0: Okay.
2: It works on most things.
0: Okay.
2: I've literally got some in my bathroom.
1: Same. You can get the yellow spray that you can spray.
2: I haven't got the spray.
1: The soap scum?
2: Yeah, right.
0: Mm.
1: Or we can get the hardcore stuff.
2: But that's a big one for me.
0: Yeah, that's interesting.
2: You put your face directly under it at least twice a day.
0: Do you clean your dishwasher? Like inside your dishwasher?
2: Nope.
1: I just put it on. I put it on without the plates and do a clean it. Turn it on without stuff in it.
0: Right.
2: See, sometimes I put mine in with just one plate in it.
0: And turn it on. It's just your plate. It's your plate and your
2: cutlery. Well, I'm by myself, it'd be one plate. And I'm not going to hand wash it.
1: I'm just hand wash it.
0: I'm not going to hand wash it.
2: Throw it in for 2 hours 40.
0: Yeah, I shan't be hand washing it.
2: And someone told me you use less water anyway if you use a dishwasher. I don't know how that's
1: possible. Not for one plate.
0: Everyone in Brisbane reckons their suburb is the best.
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5: Watch out for a breakdown on the Logan Motorway. Westbound direction, left shoulder just before Wembley Road through Baron Bar. There's debris to watch for on the Gateway Motorway. Southbound near Winner Road through Tinkalpa. Northbound, it is slowing up from around Runcorn through to Carindale. We've also got lights on flash Old Cleveland Road, Capalabar around Dollery Road, and lights playing up at Clayfield Sandgate Road at the Eliza Streets intersection. The Bruce Highway slowing up around Boundary Road for the trip south past North Lakes, and the Centenary Highway, the usual slow run inbound from the Dara area through to the Jindalee Hurley Bridge. Want safer roads for all Aussies? 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
27: Susie O'Neill. 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

0: David Thames, Rain Dance on Nova. Nick Lutzy and Susie O'Neill, 6.51. Smarter than Susie on the show today, worth that cash. And the 40K payday coming up next.
1: Right. I believe we have. We're just looking at the phones here because I think we chatted very briefly. I was texting Mum the other day and she said, out at Burnborough, of course, where she leads the Burnborough Buskers.
0: Yes.
1: But there's so many activities out there at the retirement living at Ascot.
0: She's having the time of her life.
1: She's having the time of her life out there. And Mum joins me now, I believe. Hello, how are you?
2: Good morning.
1: Morning.
3: Hi, Mrs. Luttrell.
2: Good morning, Susie. Thank you for the lovely time at the Eckert Zoo the other day.
3: I was fine. I met a few of the Burnborough buskers.
2: Yes. Yeah, they were all buskers. Anne, Bruce and Chrissy, yeah.
0: Yeah, Susie was raving about it, Mrs. Luttrell. Had a great time.
3: It was fun.
2: Oh, it was great. Susie was great, you know, having a chat with Kat Feeney.
1: Oh, yeah, Kat
3: I was on ABC Radio.
1: ABC Radio.
0: We're not
1: talking
0: that again, are we? Okay.
1: Yeah, I don't like you going to other radio stations
2: outside
1: broadcast.
2: No, I know. That's why I didn't say the name.
1: Oh, yeah. Oh, you did say the name. You said Kat Feeney.
2: I just said Kat Feeney.
1: That's the name.
2: Yeah.
1: Oh, I didn't say ABC.
0: Yeah.
1: Everyone knows where she works.
3: Yeah. Kat Feeney was saying she should have come over and said hello to the Burnborough buskers, but
1: she should have.
3: She didn't. So that's
2: that's a cross against her name. But anyway.
1: Well, there she's smart because the Burnborough buskers listening over.
0: Yep.
1: And it's probably her demographic in theory.
0: Yeah, absolutely.
3: True.
0: Yeah.
1: Anyway, you mentioned the other day when we were talking about all this in a text that you've joined a snooker club out there.
0: Stop.
2: Oh, yeah, we started a snooker club.
1: Right.
2: We're buskers and the blokes play, but we're not allowed in there. So on Tuesday night, but we started Wednesday afternoon. Last Wednesday, we do have to learn. They have to learn the rules. Because they
1: would have thought that's important. So it's a women's snooker club on Wednesday afternoons.
2: It is, yeah. But the funny thing is that the first it was last Wednesday, and we start playing, and the blokes, one couple of blokes come down and said, "Oh, do you mind if we play table tennis?" Yeah, so down the other end. Mm-hmm. No, that's
1: classic.
2: All right. And then another one, can we just play darts down?
1: No.
2: And they were all keeping an eye on us.
3: All right. Okay,
2: yeah, they're checking us out. Yeah,
0: to make sure you knew the rules and you were playing with integrity or?
2: Yeah, we didn't let on to them. We didn't know the rules. You know, one stage they came up and someone sunk the light and they said, you know what happens then? And we weren't sure.
1: But you know, you had a pool table. We had a pool table.
2: I know, David, but it was last Christmas we played on Christmas Day, and before that I hadn't played for a few years.
1: So are you playing with is it like eight ball, like where you got the eight, the seven, the six, the five, or are you playing snooker with the full?
2: No, 8, 7, 6.
1: So you're playing billiards or pool.
3: Biggie and smallie?
1: Bigs and smalls.
2: The big ones or the small ones.
1: Yeah, that's just right. Yeah. I think we'll just call that pool.
0: Pool, yeah.
3: Is that pool?
0: Standard
3: that's
0: pool.
3: Fun. Yeah. Are you looking for another member?
2: We are. Susie, we've only got four. We need at least eight.
1: Technically not old enough yet.
0: Yeah.
3: No, it's over 50s, isn't it?
1: I was 55. You've got a couple of years to go.
3: I was 55.
0: When do you get your senior's card? When can you get that?
1: Yeah, when
0: do
1: you get that? I'm not asking that, actually.
2: Goodness knows.
1: Susie could be a what would you call it? You'd call it like an honourable...
2: a guest.
1: Yeah, she
2: could be a...
3: Special guest.
2: Any time here, Susie could be.
3: Do you have drinks there?
2: Well, you know what?
1: That's all they do.
2: A couple came over, they haven't started, from over Poinciana, and they had a bottle of something with them.
3: Yeah.
2: But we didn't have any with us, and I thought, I didn't think of that. Yeah, we could do that.
1: Pills are a lot better when you drink, and it's a bit like golf. You have a couple.
0: Yeah.
1: It's like a threshold where if you just have a little bit to drink.
0: It's a swing lube.
1: It keeps your head sort of it keeps your head straight and steady.
0: Relaxes you, though.
1: You're actually better playing pool with a few drinks under your belt.
2: Yeah, well, we're always like that at Boondall.
1: We always like that at Burnborough as well. Let's face Friday Happy Hour sounds like it's
2: pretty
1: worse.
2: Could easily be like that at Burnborough too.
1: And if we recovered from the 50th wedding anniversary other night, that sounded big.
2: Oh, my God, we had this 50th wedding anniversary. You have no idea.
1: How many espresso martinis did you have?
2: I had three.
0: Oh, danger.
2: And what's the other martini?
3: Dirty martini with olive stuff? Okay.
2: No, it didn't have the olive. We had olive. We had, what do they call with the olives in? We had every sort
1: porn
2: of
1: star. Cocktail. Porn star martinis are delicious. They're quite sweet. You'd love that. You'd love a porn star. Ask for a porn star next week.
2: Yeah, but it's not going to happen next week. It's all gone now. It was one 50th wedding anniversary. There's a 60th coming up, and it's not going to be
3: 60th good. Wedding anniversary?
1: Wow. It's not going to be as good.
0: Jesus.
2: Oh, yeah, and they
0: died. That would have been as fun.
3: 60
2: the
3: years.
2: People having the 60th, Bob yeah. and Pam,
0: yeah.
2: they got up last Friday night, and they're jiving to the music.
0: Yeah,
1: jiving.
0: They're jiving. They're going for it.
2: They jive. They go out dancing every week.
0: Oh, okay.
3: Maybe they'll be a dance. Really. Oh, I'm into dancing as well. Maybe there'll be a dance gang at the Burnborough.
0: Yeah, you could join
2: you
0: that.
2: You could maybe teach us a little bit.
0: Oh, because you're on Dancing with the Stars.
3: I'll just teach you some good. Dance
0: you
3: moves.
0: Teach them your routine.
2: That'd be really good.
0: Yeah, because let's get you out to Burnborough.
3: Put it in the diary.
1: Guess who sung at the 50-year anniversary? Ian Maurice, the Bear from Channel 9.
3: Oh, my God.
1: He was the singer. He comes and sings there.
3: Wild World of Sports. He was a big deal.
1: He was big in the back in the day.
0: Okay.
3: The Bear.
1: The Bear,
3: Ian
1: Maurice.
3: He's still alive.
1: He's singing.
2: Oh, yeah.
1: He sings at Burnborough.
2: He does. He sang once before, and I knew his two really favourite songs. And towards the end, he said, all right, we're going to play one of our favourites. What is it? And I said, Running Bear. And he said, no, the other one. And I said, Sweet Caroline. And he said, yes.
1: Oh, yeah.
3: I do like Running Bear, though. Can we play
2: yeah,
3: that?
2: Yeah, played Running Bear after that.
1: Running Bear.
0: Running Bear. I don't think we have
2: right
0: his assistant.
2: Right after that, Running Bear, and we're all going, oompa, oompa, oompa, oompa, oompa, oompa.
1: I have no idea what that means. Never say that. Make that noise again, Mom. Yeah, well, that's great. We'll follow up on the snooker and et cetera, et cetera, et cetera. Okay. Have a great day.
3: Bye, Mrs.
1: All right, happy birthday to my brother, Brad. It's Brad's birthday. Brad's same age as Susan.
2: Brad's birthday today. We'll celebrate Saturday. Bye.
0: Bye for now.
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18: 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We've got a crash being tidied up on the Mount Lindsay Highway just north of Camp Cable Road through Jimboomba. A breakdown to watch for on the Logan Motorway, westbound before the Gateway Motorway extension at Druvale, and debris on the Gateway Motorway northbound left shoulder after the Miles Platting Road on-ramp through Rochdale. Reduced speed limit through there. And also lights on flash, Old Cleveland Road at Dollery Road through Capalabar. Pre-order the Google Pixel 11 Pro XL at Telstra and get $650 off on a payment plan. 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A shower or two at 22, currently 13. 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
21: G'day there, it's Mike Humphrey with you. The AFL world rocked with a police probe ongoing into an alleged sexual assault at a Melbourne hotel on Sunday night. Sydney Swans players Isaac Henny, Chad Warner, James Royden and Riley Bice questioned by police before the team reportedly headed home to New South Wales yesterday. It's understood a number of players went out for drinks following Sunday's win against Essendon before returning to the team hotel. The AFL's integrity unit also looking into the matter. Labor's housing tax changes have triggered the sharpest collapse in housing demand since the beginning of COVID, with the fourth and final big bank reporting a decline in mortgage lending. NAB seeing a 15% slip on home loan applications in the June quarter. House prices across the country also falling from a combination of tax changes and interest rate hikes. Police investigating the death of actress Hayden Panettiere say there's no signs of foul play. The Heroes and Nashville star found unresponsive in her apartment in Greenville, South Carolina. Tributes now flowing on social media from fans and stars alike. Donald Trump has threatened to bomb Oman if it gets in the way of ongoing peace negotiations with Iran. The comments come despite Oman not being a party to the conflict. Muscat seen as a long-term strategic partner of the US. And fans have travelled to Wales to pay an emotional tribute to legendary singer Bonnie Tyler as her funeral was held in Swansea City. The total eclipse of the heart star dying unexpectedly last month at the age of 75. Nova Sport is up next.
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21: The job of replacing Billy Slater as Maroons coach is proving a difficult one for Queensland. Former greats Cameron Smith and Kevin Waters both ruling themselves out, leaving no obvious next choice. Slater joins the coaching team at Melbourne Storm next year and is slated to replace Craig Bellamy when Billy Eight calls time. In the NRLW, two match bans for Bulldogs back rower Tamika Jones and Broncos prop Brianna Clarke, both charged with dangerous contact, while Broncos' Lillian Yarrow escaped with a $400 fine following a careless higher tackle. And now you're up to date on Nova.
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0: launched this yesterday thanks to TPG, our 40K payday. Let's rip and tear. Let's go. We need as many on the line as we can within this postcode. Here we go. 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We got Durack, Inala, Richlands to include a few. 4077. 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You instantly win $40 and go on the draw to win 40K. We'll do it after Ariana Grande, Petal, fresh hit here on Nova 106.9. Jennifer.

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2: 4077. Doolandella, Durack, Inala, Richlands.
0: Yep.
2: So if you're in that postcode, you had to call up.
0: Yep. How do you relate to these postcodes?
2: Richlands, I've spent a bit of time there because Capilano Honey Factory was at Richlands.
3: Oh, sponsor.
2: Yeah, maybe it still
3: remember
2: is.
3: Remember that.

0: I haven't been there for a while.
1: Yeah. Get back on the payroll.
2: Yeah. Call Capilano. So we've got 40 seconds to put as many people through as we can. They get $40 on the spot, and then you're in with a chance in the draw to win 40K, which we draw in a few weeks.
0: Oh, just found out that producer Lockie lives in Richlands.
1: Are you in Richlands, buddy?
2: You?
3: Yeah, well, not right now. Obviously, I'm at Tenerife, but...
1: I presumed as much.
0: Is the Capilano Honey Factory still there?
3: I don't know, I'll be honest.
0: What about Canterbury used to be there too? Is Canterbury still a brand?
2: Canterbury, like the rugby
1: still,
2: brand.
1: Still a brand.
3: Yeah, there's plenty of, I guess, industrial stuff.
1: Oh, okay.
2: Big industrial area.
1: Richlands Soccer.
3: Yeah, the Line is the big one there.
1: Yeah, of course.
2: Yeah.
1: There you go.
2: Okay. Interesting. Okay. Well, there you go. So, 13, 24, 10, 4, 0, 7, 7, kick it off, Suze.
0: Oh, we're doing how many?
2: Yep.
0: Okay. Hi, Greg, from where are you from?
4: Doolandella.
1: You're in.
2: Bang, you're in. Hello, Nova, who we got next? Hello.
5: Sophia? Sophia from Inala.
2: Yep, Sophia's in.
0: I'm going to say their name so they know who I'm talking to. Okay. Hi, Gabriella. Where are you from?
6: Durack.
0: Woo!
2: You're in. Regan, where are you from?
7: Durack.
2: Bang.
0: Here's someone from Doolandella, starting with V. What's your name?
6: Veronica.
2: Yay!
6: Oh,
2: you're in. Also from Doolandella, starting with J. James. Hello?
0: Go.
2: Hello, James.
0: James.
2: Hello, Melanie.
8: Yes.
2: Yeah, Melody's in.
0: Oh, James. James.
1: I don't know
2: where James
1: can't
2: was.
1: Put him in. Rules are rules.
2: Rules are rules. Everyone got in except for James.
0: Where was he?
2: I don't know what he was up to.
0: He was probably busy being a parent or doing something.
2: Yeah, he was probably on hold and he was just waiting and they never got off it.
1: Well, that's the problem. There's so much to do in Richlands. Like, you know, too much.
2: TPG has been helping Aussies save money every single day for 40 years. 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We're doing that every day and we draw that 40K in a matter of weeks. Up next, though, Suze, you had quite the working bee yesterday.
1: Yeah, how'd it go?
0: Well, I'll let you know, but you might have to... It's not that interesting, I don't think. But
1: You might have to
2: put some
1: good.
0: Bells and whistles on it. That's what I was going to say. Anyway. I thought, pull out. No.
1: No.
0: I've got really sore calves. I'll start with that.
1: There you go.
0: Is that a good tease?
2: Yeah.
0: And biceps.
2: Ooh.
1: Usually it's hamstrings, but...
0: Yeah. But don't worry, I made it all better at the end.
2: All right, find out next.
0: Bang.
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11: Crews are looking after a crash on the Mount Lindsay Highway just north of Camp Cable Road through Jimboomba, causing some local disruption. We've got a breakdown to watch for on the Logan Motorway westbound direction before the Gateway Motorway extension through Drewvale, and debris on the Gateway Motorway northbound left shoulder after the Miles Plating Road on-ramp through Rochdale. Reduced speed limit through there at 60 kilometres an hour in the usual busy run. The traffic lights have been fixed at Capalaba Old Cleveland Road at Dollery Road, but they're still on flash at Clayfield, Sandgate Road at Eliza Street and the Bruce Highway slowing around Boundary Road for the trip past North Lakes. At IGA, pick up Makona Instant Coffee, 95 to 100 gram selected varieties. 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A shower or two and 22, currently 13. 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

0: Steady Swims, Nova 106.9. It's Nick Lutze and Susie O'Neill at 7:21. We're crowning Brisbane's best bubbler. We have an official taste test of the top four bubblers from everyone's votes that are coming in on the text line. Mm-hmm. So our producer Ash went out and bottled this water.
1: Oh, yes. I'm looking forward to this.
2: Really?
0: And she's got us a blind taste test after eight.
2: Bottled and labelled and everything.
1: I hope I picked the one that I liked.
0: Well, this will be interesting.
1: I think I can taste the metal. I'm trying to remember it from when I had it the other day. That was more of a fun day when Cliff and I actually went to Mount Guther. The gardens and had a picnic at the second time and then tried the bubbler again because yesterday wasn't such a fun day with Cliff and I.
0: Yeah, you were worried about yesterday. You wanted it to rain so you didn't have to do your yard work.
1: Yeah, we had a big day in the garden. Well, more Cliff and my son Bill had a big day because I obviously couldn't get there till
2: 9:30.
1: 10-ish. Because of work.
0: I presume 11.
2: We finished really early yesterday, which means that you just sat in a car park somewhere for half an hour avoiding going home.
1: Maybe.
0: Meetings.
2: Yeah, okay.
0: Yeah,
1: maybe. Right. And then, and so they'd been there since 7 o'clock in the morning doing, because we were carrying soil down the back of our house to.
0: How many stairs?
2: Three flights
1: of stairs, I reckon.
0: In the backyard.
1: Yeah, yeah. So my calves this morning are so sore. And also holding buckets of soil, carrying it down, my biceps are so sore. So we got three trailer loads of soil and carried that up and down all day. But I also had a board meeting during the day for 2 hours, so I had to stop.
2: But you're asking a lot of questions,
1: yeah. It was the only meeting I didn't care if it went long.
2: Keep going. Yeah.
1: But I thought there's only one thing that's going to get me through this, and that's to treat myself at the end of the day.
2: Yeah.
1: And usually we're a pretty healthy household because Cliff loves to eat healthy. Mm. But I thought to myself, Cliff won't like this, but the other day, you know how I said that he's the CEO of our household?
0: Yes.
1: I did a story the other day that he makes all the decisions.
0: And you want to be the CEO.
1: Yeah,
0: you
1: I want to make some more decisions.
0: You want to step up from CFO to CEO.
1: Yes.
0: Yeah.
1: Well, on the weekend, he said to me, you make a decision. I'm sick of making all the decisions in our household.
0: Oh.
1: And so as I was carrying the soil up and down three flights of stairs, or down, and then walking back up with the empty container, I thought, you know what, I do need to make more decisions in my household, our household, and I want to do something fun, something that Cliff would never do in a million miles. And I know how I'm going to treat myself after this. I'm going to get in my car, I'm going to drive out, I'm going to get takeaway Thai, and I'm going to buy a carton of beer.
0: Oh,
2: I mean, say that.
1: Yeah.
0: How good.
1: And I came home and I got a beer.
0: Yeah.
1: I took it to the shower. I had a shower beer.
2: What shower beer?
0: You had a shower beer. Shower beer post-lawn work is fantastic.
1: Oh, my
0: beer.
1: God. It was the best.
0: That's one of the great beers.
1: It was the best.
2: Have you got a ledge you can put your
1: beer on? Yeah, we got the shampoo conditioner goes.
0: Yeah.
1: You just put your beer.
2: I don't think I've ever done that.
0: Have you ever had a shower beer?
1: Oh, no. My God.
0: Usually it's for a pre-drink, like when you're getting fired up to go out, shower beers. But post-lawn work is a great one.
1: I mean, I felt really rebellious because it was a Monday.
0: Yeah.
1: Obviously.
0: And you don't drink much.
1: I don't drink that much.
0: Yeah.
1: And
2: whatever, but keep going.
1: And I went and got my Thai. Oh, my God, walking into the Thai restaurant to make takeaway and I was mud all over me. I must look like a dirty person.
2: Dirty person, let's just say that. I don't think we're offending anyone if we say dirty person.
1: I looked really dirty.
2: Yeah, because you're a dirty person.
0: Dirty person.
1: And I ordered that. I went and got
0: a carton
1: of beer. I've never seen this brand before. I know that Lutze won't want to participate in this because...
2: I'm a Forex guy.
0: Yeah.
1: Smithy's beer.
0: Oh.
1: Never heard of it. Smith's?
0: I don't know Smithy's.
2: No,
1: it was so cheap. It was $43 for a carton.
0: Was it a lager?
1: It was a mid-strength.
0: Producer Ash knows it. She's nodding away in there.
1: Smith's? Yes, it's navy blue. It had a really nice carton.
0: Yeah.
1: And it was delicious. And, got that home, got the...
0: Little pad CU.
1: And I over-ordered the Thai, which also Cliff hates over-ordering food.
2: What'd you have?
1: Not the pad Thai, the pad su mi.
2: Pad
1: su.
0: It's
2: a thicker noodle
0: dish. Yeah, with a bit of chicken in there.
1: Thicker noodle.
2: It's very nice.
0: You get the yellow curry, green curry.
1: I got the red curry.
0: Ooh,
1: with
0: spicy
1: beef.
0: Gal.
1: I got the chicken and cashews.
0: Yeah.
1: I got jasmine rice and
2: coconut rice.
1: Coconut's, and you know what? It's rebellious for me to buy rice because usually Cliff, if we do.
2: particularly coconut rice. It's very rich.
1: We cook our own rice usually just to save a few bucks.
2: So you can afford more soil to take down the three flights of steps in your backyard.
1: Anyway, it was fun.
0: Yeah, what a day.
1: And I had a second beer.
0: Oh, you naughty thing.
2: After the shower.
0: And you rewatched the Logies.
1: Yeah, and... With a carton of beer.
0: Yeah.
1: So I know you're going to end there. I got a half-price bottle of wine. You know, you do those things. I got a $10 bottle of wine. And I had a glass of wine. And then I watched the Logies. It was the best night. after a horrible day.
0: So just get drunk to solve your problems.
2: Yeah, and watch the logo.
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12: 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We've got a crash being tidied up at Stafford. It's on Stafford Road, the eastbound direction near Clarence Road, and traffic is back to Webster Road on that. Also a crash on the Gateway Motorway, northbound direction near Miles Plating Road through Rochdale. Slow traffic from Stretton for the northbound run. A crash being tidied up on the Mount Lindsay Highway, Jimboomba, just north of the Camp Cable Road intersection, and a breakdown to watch for on the Logan Motorway, westbound before the Gateway Motorway extension through Druvale. Census night was Tuesday, the 11th of August. There's still time to complete. In the census, every answer matters. 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A shower or two at 22, currently 13. 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
13: Good morning, it's Mike Humphrey with you. Green Senator Sarah Hanson-Young has hit out at Labor's gambling reforms. The government proposing a single register to opt out of online punting ads. Hanson-Young says Labor doesn't know how the internet functions, questioning whether such a safeguard would be possible. The Sydney Swans are in hot water with police probing an alleged sexual assault at a Melbourne hotel. Players Isaac Heaney, Chad Warner, James Jordan and Riley Bice all questioned by police before the team headed home to New South Wales yesterday. It's understood police are looking into CCTV footage. Today marks 60 years since the Battle of Long Tan, with services held around the country. The engagement, Australia's costliest during the Vietnam War, 18 diggers paying the ultimate sacrifice. Overseas, Russia and Ukraine have traded more missile and drone strikes overnight. Russia claims 9 people dead and 23 injured. Ukraine says 2 people were killed. And Dua Lipa has shared a video on Insta of her lip-syncing her own 2024 song Training Season. She's on a girls' trip in Italy celebrating her friend's upcoming wedding. Nova Sport is up next.
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13: Aussie selectors are reportedly considering Matt Renshaw into the Australian Test squad ahead of the second match against Bangladesh in Mackay. He's being mentioned as a potential replacement for top order batters Jake Weatherald and Manus Labuschagne. Meanwhile, in the NRL, the two-match ban for Warriors Chance Nukkalol Coolstad, the fullback with an early guilty plea over a hip-drop tackle on Broncos star Reece Walsh. He'll return for the final round of the home and away season against the Sea Eagles. And Cowboys back rower Helam Aluki has been fined $3,000 for a careless high tackle. And now you're up to date, Don Nova.

0: Johnson, Amy Winehouse, Valerie on Nova, Nick, Lutzy and Susie O'Neill, 7:38, Smarter Than Sue's coming up at 8 o'clock. Then we have our taste test, our blind taste test for Brisbane's best bubble of water.
1: Yes.
0: I haven't updated you recently about my sister. You know, my sister bought a farm, my sister and her brother-in-law.
1: Yeah.
0: They bought the farm out at, now, the Cedar Creek. We had people calling last time I spoke about this.
1: Yeah.
2: Oh, Abby,
1: so
0: there's two Cedar Creeks. There's one Goldie Way and there's one north of Sanford.
1: Okay.
0: So the north side. Yeah, yeah. So this Cedar Creek is 20 minutes, you get to Sanford Village.
2: It's the north one.
0: Yeah, you go 20 minutes further.
1: And they've got alpacas.
0: Yep, they've got alpacas. They've got 8 sheep, 6 chickens, 2 guinea fowl.
2: Do they inherit them from the previous owners?
0: Or inherited all these animals.
2: Like, it was like, you know, 100 acres, comes with alpacas.
0: Comes with alpacas and motorbikes and tractors.
1: Is it a deceased estate?
0: No, I think they just wanted to see these animals go to
2: Why
0: a good home.
2: Why is your head in this area?
0: You're
2: very
0: big
2: on the show with this, is death.
1: I just thought they might want to take them with him.
2: Look what happened out there. That it was all of a sudden, everyone's dead.
0: Well, speaking of death, there's a bit of death happening with the animals. So they had 8 sheep. 2 have died since they've had this place for a couple of weeks. I don't know. They keep saying they have these weird growths or something.
2: Well, I watched Clarkson's Farm. Yeah. It's very hard to keep these things alive.
1: Is it?
2: Well, I don't know. According to Clarkson's Farm, you know, like Jeremy Clarkson has that show.
0: Well, apparently it is because they don't know how to do it. And they're losing sheep. They've lost a chicken.
1: A chicken as well.
0: Yeah, the guinea fowl are distressed.
1: Is that because is there a fox out there?
0: Oh, there could be. It is on 90 acres.
2: What are the guinea fowls distressed by?
1: Like,
2: distressed by?
0: I think the kids chasing the guinea fowls making them distressed. They're like a couple. Guinea fowl, I think they mate for a while, mate for life.
1: Okay.
0: And they're like
2: pair. They're married. Well, that's why they're distressed.
0: Yeah. They're just unhappy in their dynamic. But so 2 sheep have died, right? So I went out there first. They go, that sheep's sick. Leave. That sheep dies. We came back the other weekend.
1: So many questions, yeah.
0: And then my sister goes, hey, good news. That sheep's pregnant.
2: Well, that was dead. What died?
0: So
2: what?
0: 2 have died, and then another sheep they found out is pregnant. And then that sheep has now given birth since overnight to twins.
1: I said made up for the 2 dead ones.
0: So now we've got 8 sheep again.
2: Circle of life, Susan.
0: So there was 8. Now there was 6. Now we've got 8 again with the 2. But I don't know how they raise baby sheep. Like, what do you do for baby sheep?
1: Oh, you got to feed them yourself, I think. Don't you have to get your own little bottles?
2: Yeah, I believe so.
1: So I see pictures of that.
2: No, not straight off the teat.
1: No, with the bottle.
2: That's frowned upon. I tell you, I reckon AI would be handy to give you some
1: how to
2: advice.
1: Do it.
2: Claude.
1: What? I want to know where they put the dead sheep. Did they burn them or do they get ring up?
2: What is with you?
1: But how do they get rid of the dead sheep?
2: Is it a cremation or is it...
1: Did they bury them?
0: I think they chucked them out back, buried them somewhere. I think Dad took them somewhere and buried them.
1: Your dad?
0: No, as in Harry.
1: Oh, okay.
0: Like my brother-in-law, took them somewhere to the kids.
2: Quick question.
0: Yeah. Yes. Here we go.
2: How do I say this? So, yeah, sheep is something you eat, obviously.
0: Yeah. Oh, yeah.
2: If a sheep just dies of natural causes, why not just eat it?
1: Yeah.
0: That's a good call.
2: I mean, is that a silly thing
0: Abby
2: to say?
0: Abby said, or? Do you watch Yellowstone? Have you watched Yellowstone?
2: I've watched Yellowstone.
0: Abby said we took them to the train station.
2: Oh.
1: What does that mean?
2: If bad stuff happens in Yellowstone, come on a trip with me to the train station. You don't come back from the train station.
1: Oh, really?
2: Yeah. That was humans, though.
0: Now my niece,
2: Yellowstone. Very
0: my niece
2: good,
0: Molly, who's in grade, oh, I'm going to get that wrong, grade 6, is, no, what's high school? Grade, oh,
2: 7's high school.
0: She's messaged saying, Nick, we have 18 sheep and we bury them.
1: Well, tell them why are they dying and you need to stop that.
0: Abby, why are they dying and stop that? and do you know how to raise these things?
2: It's again, watching Clarkson's Farm, they just die. Like, it's hard. It's hard to keep these things alive, I'm told.
0: But the baby sheep are so cute now. They're frolicking around
1: that
0: the paddock and they're bouncing around everywhere.
1: I don't know if you'd eat the old sheep because that's like mutton.
0: Yeah, they look pretty gross.
1: Actually, I don't want to say it. You eat lambs.
2: Really?
0: Oh, so you eat the... Oh, Seuss.
2: What's veal?
1: That's baby calves.
2: Yeah, that's veal's babies. But the normal lamb we eat,
0: because
2: everyday Australians, I think, are more mature sheep, aren't they?
1: No, they're lamb.
2: Is it?
1: Well, I feel rude talking about it. I don't know why.
2: And stop eating it.
0: Stop eating it. She said, we have no idea how they keep dying.
2: I had some delicious lamb yesterday.
0: Apparently ticks, and we have no idea how to keep them alive, but we're trying. I mean, you should probably just Google it. But anyway, update on the family farm, guys.
1: I love that.
0: All is going well on the 90 acres at Cedar Creek.
2: God.
0: Yeah.
1: Gee, sounds like a 90. Death trap.
0: Brizzy, you got a postcode. You got a chance to win 40 grand.
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8: Crews are looking after a multi-vehicle crash at Bundamba Ashburn Road near the Warrego Highway. Also a crash at Stafford being tidied up. It's on Stafford Road eastbound direction near Clarence Road and traffic is back around Webster Road on that. Also a crash on the Gateway Motorway northbound near Miles Platting Road through Rochdale. It is slow going from Stretton northbound on the Gateway and a crash also on the Mount Lindsay Highway north of Camp Cable Road through Jimboomba. And we've still got those traffic lights playing up at Clayfield at Sandgate Road and Eliza Street. Coosa by Cirque du Soleil is now playing in Brisbane. Experience the spectacle hailed by critics as jaw-dropping and the best one yet. Book your tickets for Coosa today. Shower or two and 22 degrees the top. It is currently 13 degrees in Brisbane and its mark on Nova 106.9.
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0: Lady Gaga, Abracadabra, Nova 106.9. It is Nick Lutzy and Susie O'Neill, 7:50. Welcome to Tuesday if you're joining us, because we've got Smarter Than Suze after 8. Then we are blind taste testing, the bubbler water for Brisbane's best bubbler that we are crowning, guys.
1: I don't know whether to talk about this.
2: What, the bubbling stuff? Or you got something else?
1: I was just going
2: to... I like when you hesitate like this.
1: Yeah. No,
2: I think something good's coming down the pipe.
1: No, it's not. It's actually really... indulgent.
2: Not more death, is it?
0: Yeah. You are in a death zone today, aren't
1: I'm a death zone.
0: Oh. Yeah. It's Tuesday, hard day of the week.
1: I was just going to talk about how I was Cliff's birthday this weekend and what we're doing for it, and then I was going to ask your advice of what I should buy him, but
2: yeah,
1: that's always a bit hard.
2: No.
1: Like, we're going away on a romantic
0: on a boat? Are you going on your boat?
1: No, we're going up to Spices.
2: Oh, oh lovely. Spices. Which one?
0: How good.
2: Hidden Valley?
1: I think we're going to the...
2: Which one did I go to?
1: Peak, is it called?
2: Oh, yeah, Peak Lodge.
1: Spices Peak.
2: Lodge,
1: I think it'll be good. But, you know...
2: That's what's the problem with that? That's bloody nice.
0: Sounds nice to me.
1: I think it'll be good. I think it's good for us because I feel like all we do next to each other is chores.
0: Yeah, well, yes.
1: And so
2: you do that a lot.
1: I feel like I don't know if anyone else has got this. When you've been married for a long time, it's hard to bring the romance. It's hard to bring the romance back into your relationship.
0: Yeah. So is the Spices weekend a weekend away for the romance?
1: Well, it's Cliff's birthday.
0: Well, I know, but like, obviously.
1: Yeah, yes. But Cliff has already said that he wants to do 2 hikes.
2: True. But that's all right.
1: He can't sit still.
0: He can't.
2: But they're nice hikes up there. I did one last
1: mile
2: up there. And the best thing about doing hikes is what you need after it. Don't get filthy. Spa bath. They have really nice spa baths up there.
0: That'd be nice.
2: Like a bubble bath.
1: Does anyone?
2: For 2.
1: Okay. That would be nice. I just want to know, does anyone have any tips? Of how to keep your romance alive.
0: Look, 13, 24, 10, if you got some...
1: How to keep your romance alive when you've been married for, over how many years? When does the spark die from a relationship?
0: That's interesting. I'm 5 years in. I'm 5 years into the marriage.
1: Yes.
0: I think the spark's still pretty good. But when do you reckon your spark died?
1: Well, I'm 28 years in.
0: Yes, yeah.
1: So around the 20s.
2: Well, it's not a personal thing yet. It's like it's human nature. I mean, you can't expect things to go forever. I'd presume, not that I'm married, but I presume if I was, you'd have to, the longer it goes, the harder you got to try to keep the spark alive.
1: I tell you how hard it is. Not one single person has called in with how to keep the spark alive.
2: Yeah.
1: It's obviously impossible.
0: You tried the Jenga earlier this year, the sexy Jenga. You did the cards.
1: Yeah.
0: Yeah. Tick those off.
2: I think Spices is a great way to keep it going. I mean, personally, if I was as rich as you, I'd be getting the helicopter there.
1: I'm not
2: because they do have a helicopter pad out there. That'd be nice. But I mean, if you want to drive, the drive's quite nice
1: What about something that you can do at home every week?
2: So
0: I saw that mundane.
1: I saw that thing. You need to have a date every 7 days. Every 7 weeks. Every 7 months. And
2: movie night. It's good if you've got a nice sort of setup for your movies.
1: You're kind of not talking to each other, are you?
0: Yeah, you want to be communicating.
2: Oh, you want to talk to each other.
0: Yeah.
1: Actually, not necessarily.
0: When you go away to Spices, will there be much conversation? Or will there be a bit more?
1: There'll be a lot because you're having a lot of meals together across from the table, and I don't want to be one of those couples that run out of things to talk about.
2: Yeah,
1: and then you feel the pressure of talking, and then I over-talk. Yeah. I don't talk much, but sometimes I over-talk and about stupid things.
2: Yeah.
1: You know? Oh, look, a few people have got some ideas.
0: Here we go. Simon, what have you got for us?
3: Hey, Susie. I've been with my wife, for 18 years. We've been together for 28 years. We have 4 children together, and we regularly take trips away to hotels just for one night. You know, just for some mum and dad time, throw in a bit of lingerie, nice bottle of champagne, take some photos together or individually, whatever... make you fancy.
1: Okay.
3: And that kind of does the trick, keeps the spark going.
0: Okay.
1: I don't mind that.
0: A little staycation.
1: I've never got into the whole lingerie.
3: That's it.
2: I'm not a big lingerie person.
0: And the photos? What about the photos? I can't imagine Suze on the bed in lingerie and Cliff gets out the camera, but then he'd try and perfect the shot too much. No, your angles are all wrong.
1: Can you imagine?
0: You're doing it wrong.
1: Yes, OCD. What sort of lingerie? I would not get sexy lingerie. I'd get more.
2: What about swimsuity, bikinis and stuff?
0: Yeah.
2: I stick to your strengths. You've always been good at bikinis and swimwear.
0: Without the speedos.
1: A speedo one piece. piece.
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3: 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We've got a crash being tidied up on Damba Ashburn Road right next to the Warrego Highway. Also, lights on flash, Wakehall Progress Road at Boundary Road intersection. That earlier crash at Stafford still being looked after. Stafford Road, the eastbound direction near Clarence Road, and a crash on the Gateway Motorway northbound near Miles Plating Road through Rochdale. Very heavy going from Stretton northbound on the Gateway. And that earlier crash on the Mount Lindsay Highway, Jimboomba, just north of Camp Cable Road. 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
24: Good morning, it's Mike Humphrey with you. In the AFL, and the Swans will provide updates throughout the day amid the ongoing investigation into an alleged sexual assault at a Melbourne hotel. Four players questioned over the incident early yesterday morning, a group of five players driven home in a rental car overnight. Coach Dean Cox outside Swans HQ this morning.
25: Obviously extremely disappointed with what's happened and understand the questions and we'll update as we gather more information.
24: An Aussie teen is recovering in hospital in New York City after being stabbed in the chest and back in an unprovoked attack in a McDonald's restaurant. Police arresting a 25-year-old man and placing charges. The Coalition has put forward demands if it is to support the government's proposed overhaul to the NDIS. Angus Taylor wants Albo to ditch the so-called window tax loophole from its changes to taxing investment properties. Labor hoping to land a deal with the opposition this week. Overseas, no sign of a peace deal for Gaza, with Donald Trump's envoy Jared Kushner wrapping up a two-day meeting with Israel and leaders of Hamas. It comes as the US president threatens to bomb Oman, a US ally, if it gets in the way of peace talks with Iran. And Robert Irwin's Dancing with the Stars partner, Whitney Carson, is pregnant. She's revealed she and her husband are expecting baby number three. Nova Sport is up next.
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24: Tributes are pouring in from Raiders fans after the club's all-time games record holder announced time on his career. Josh Papalihi lacing up the boots for the 341st and final time for Canberra's game against Brisbane on Friday night at GIO Stadium. In the NRLW, two match bans for Bulldogs back rower Tamika Jones and Broncos prop Brianna Clark, both charged with dangerous contact. And the Hockey Roos have lost to the Netherlands 4-2 in the second match at the Women's Hockey World Cup. And now you're up to date, Don Nova.
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0: 3 minutes past eight, doing it for Shell Ready Express. Tis that time again, Suze.
1: Smarter than Suze. I've gone depressed.
0: Oh, jeez.
1: Sorry.
0: Fire up, guys. It's Tuesday. Welcome.
1: I feel
0: smarter than Suze. Punching vapes and just...
1: No. Yeah. I'm happy.
0: You're happy?
1: I feel nothing. I feel funny.
0: I feel nothing. I feel funny. Susan O'Neill.
1: Welcome to Tuesday.
0: Yeah, let's do it. Smarter than Suze. 13, 24, 10. We're playing for $100, but the cave is absolutely stacked.
1: Chockers.
0: And look, she may be vulnerable. I don't know. She's okay. She feels good. She feels funny. We'll get you on after a bit of cat's eye.
1: 30 years to go.

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1: I'm smarter than... 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
0: 30 seconds. You have 5 questions to take down Sue's for the cash. We have Jodie from Bray Park. Hello, Jodie.
3: Hey, how are you going?
4: Good.
0: We're good, Jodie.
4: Have you been in a relationship for a long time?
3: No, just a fairly new one, actually. I just started.
4: Oh, is it fun?
3: Yeah, absolutely.
0: Yeah.
4: Remember the beginnings of a relationship?
0: Honeymoon period.
4: Yeah.
0: Yeah. Yeah. Bit of good times. Says here, you're a retail manager in Westfield, Jodie.
3: Yes, exactly right. Yep.
0: Okay.
4: May I ask which Westfield?
3: Garden City.
4: Oh. Nice. My original.
0: Well,
5: that's your neck of the woods, isn't it?
4: Yeah. Garbo.
5: I went to Chermside yesterday. That's Westfield, isn't it?
4: Oh, yeah.
0: Mm-hmm.
3: Venson. I used to be there, but not now.
5: Right. I went and saw the end of Oak Street.
4: Oh, is that good?
0: I've not heard of that.
5: I enjoyed it. It's like, it's Ewan McGregor and Anne Hathaway.
0: Oh, is it?
5: Who I love.
4: Yeah.
5: And it's a good one. It's like they're a family, but then somehow dinosaurs arrive in their lives.
4: Oh, okay. But good in a good My original.
0: Well,
5: that's your neck of the woods, isn't it?
4: Yeah. Garbo.
5: I went to Chermside yesterday. That's Westfield, isn't it?
4: Oh, yeah.
0: Mm-hmm.
5: Venson.
3: I used to be there, but not now.
0: Right.
5: I went and saw the end of Oak Street.
4: Oh, is that good?
0: I've not heard of that.
5: I enjoyed it. It's like, it's Ewan McGregor and Anne Hathaway.
0: Oh, is it?
5: Who I love.
4: Yeah.
5: And it's a, it's,

0: worth a look.
1: Man, I haven't seen a movie in so long at the movies.
2: Gold class event. I'm going to do it every week. I love it so much.
3: Yeah. Good idea.
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4: Oh, sounds good, yeah. That'd be handy.
1: Very much so. David, have you read the questions?
2: I have read the questions. There's a couple of typos. I'm going to leave them just to really highlight, to back
1: the
2: of house.
1: The work you do on the
2: back
1: moment.
2: Back of house Ben.
1: Yeah.
2: The troubles I have to live with. Anyway, enough of that. Jody from Bray Park. Played 8 years ago and lost. Let's get some redemption. You ready?
4: Yeah.
2: 30 seconds on the clock. Your time starts now. Yoko Ono is the widow of which famous musician?
4: Bono.
2: According to the proverb, what is the grass on the other side?
4: Greener.
2: Beginning with O, what is the national drink of Greece?
4: Osaka.
2: Which Australian internet provider is named after an extinct bird?
4: Dodo.
2: What is 4 times 7 plus 2?
4: 30.
2: Stop the clock. Sorry, I hesitated for a second there.
1: Yeah, did you think she said don't know?
2: Did you say don't know?
4: No, I said 30.
1: No, before the question before that. Question 4. You said don't know?
2: What did you say about the internet provider?
4: Dodo.
2: Oh, Dodo.
1: I thought you said don't know as well.
2: Just threw my brain completely.
1: Yeah, okay, you got it.
2: Okay.
4: No, Dodo.
1: Dodo.
2: Okay. Because you got to went. They don't.
1: Yeah. Sounded very similar.
2: Negative and, okay, release the beast.

0: got really sad in the booth.
1: I did see you in there.
2: What happened?
1: It looked pretty grim. It did.
2: What happened in the booth?
0: I just started thinking about...
2: Oh, my God.
1: Life in its entirety. Are you okay?
0: Yep.
1: Okay. Yeah. All right.
2: Life's good.
1: We're all right.
2: Just getting started, baby.
1: Hey, we're here.
2: I'm telling you that.
1: Tuesdays, man, they punch you in the face.
0: Don't they?
2: Yeah, these Tuesdays are a problem.
1: Tuesdays, they suck.
2: Just remove it?
1: I know.
2: Like, would it be that bad if we just went Monday to Wednesday?
1: Oh, well, no, four-day working week could be fantastic.
0: That's a good idea.
1: I'll raise the day.
2: Yeah, I'll send that up the pike. Okay, you ready?
0: Mm-hmm.
2: Your time starts now. Yoko Ono is the widow of which famous musician?
0: John Lennon.
2: According to the proverb, what is the grass on the other side?
0: Greener.
2: Beginning with O, what is the national drink of Greece?
0: Ouzo.
2: Which Australian internet provider is named after an extinct bird?
0: Dodo.
2: What is 4 times 7 plus 2?
0: 23.
2: Stop it.
0: Woo. Oh, God. 30. Jody.
3: Yes.
0: Gosh. You learn stuff, don't you?
3: No. It stuffed me.
0: It's tricky.
2: Did you mention drill dance?
3: Yes.
1: Did we?
2: You did, but we didn't.
1: No, I don't think we did.
0: What's drill dance?
2: Well, the kids are doing AFL and drill dance.
1: What's drill dance? Yeah, is that a sport?
3: It's a sport, yeah. It's usually called marching girls.
1: Oh.
3: I compete in it as well.
1: Musical marching girls.
2: Musical marching girls?
3: It's cross between sort of military and cheerleading.
1: Oh.
0: Is it like, the 10 Things I Hate About You? You know, when they have the marching band in the middle of the American university.
2: Yeah, the football.
1: Yeah.
3: It's more so now like cheerleading indoors. We have the Australian Championships in 2 weeks.
0: So more acrobatic.
3: In the Gold Coast.
0: More acrobatic.
2: But you're playing flutes and trumpets and stuff.
3: No, I don't play any instruments.
2: All right, okay.
3: The music's played and, yeah.
2: Gotcha. Oh, I wouldn't mind. That's pretty cool.
1: Yeah.
2: I like that.
0: I like marching bands.
3: Australian Drill Dance Championships are down the Gold Coast in 2 weeks.
2: Oh, well done.
1: They're good.
2: You competing or your daughter?
3: Yeah, we both are, yeah.
2: Oh, well done.
3: We're both representing Queensland.
0: What's, is there a club?
3: Thank you.
0: Are you in a club?
2: She's Queensland.
3: I am in a club, yeah. My team is the Queensland champions.
0: Oh, Queensland.
2: Hey.
0: Oh,
2: yeah,
0: wow.
2: She's going to the Nationals.
0: The Maroons.
2: Mighty Maroons.
1: Go Drill Dance, Maroons.
2: Go Drill Dance.
0: That's good.
2: Yeah. Okay, well, keep us up to date. Keep us up to date on how you go.
1: Yeah,
3: we'll do.
2: Okay, Yoko Ono is the widow of which famous musician? Jody, you said Bono.
1: Yeah.
2: I've always wanted to see them two together.
3: I thought of it afterwards.
2: Bono's happily married. John Lennon, said Susan. That is correct. 1-0, Susan. According to the proverb,

0: back of house.
1: I was wondering about that.
0: What is the grass on the other side? And you both got it greener, even though it was the most worst competitive question in history. Yep. 2-1 to Susan. Beginning with O, what is the national drink of Greece? Jodie,
2: I think it's sake.
3: Yes, yes, yes.
2: I wasn't no.
0: Susan got ouzo. So 3-1, Susan. Yeah,
3: you've had a bit of ouzo in your time.
1: I don't like it.
0: I don't like
1: it.
0: Tastes
1: like licorice.
0: I know, I hate it.
1: Remember the flaming lab.
0: Flaming.
1: You know what I mean?
3: Come on fire.
1: Black Sambuca.
3: Yes, that's disgusting. That is rank.
0: How do people do that?
3: Yeah.
1: It tastes like ouzo.
3: Yeah.
0: Which Australian internet provider is named after an extinct bird? You both said dodo, even though we thought Jodie said dano.
1: I thought that was a weird question since the TPG sponsors this show.
0: Very good point. Back of house. What are you doing?
3: We're giving away 40k thanks to TPG at their birthday.
0: Yeah. TPG, TPG, TPG.
3: We love TPG.
0: We shall never say that other name ever again. We apologise. What is 4 times 7 plus 2? Jodie, I think you did say 30. Susan, you said 20-something, which is wrong. So it's a... But it is still a 4-3 victory for Susan over Jodie today. Yeah. So we're going to have to head to the cave and look after
2: there. Congratulations.
1: Get to go to the cave.
2: Yep.
0: Okay, yeah, I got a good one here. $100 Jetstar flight voucher. If you'd rather be on holidays, who wouldn't? Book one with low fare deals at jetstar.com. I'll tell you what I'll be doing. I think they fly to New Zealand. I'll be going to Queenstown or something on Jetstar.
3: Nice.
0: Or maybe Bali, you know, you can do that as well. And because I've been talking cinema, so thanks to Jetstar for that, but also cinemas, our great friends at Event Cinemas. I've got a double pass, so you can go check out the end of Oak Street or maybe one of those other great films out at the moment. There's plenty of
2: Cool, thank you. Thank you very much.
0: Odyssey.
3: Odyssey's still out, I think.
0: Yeah, it's still out, so you can check that as well. So enjoy!
2: Thank you.
0: Okay.
1: Bye, good luck.
3: Bubble of Taste good Test. Luck. We're doing it next.
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6: A crash is being tidied up at Barton Coopers Camp Road near Jubilee Terrace intersection. We've got traffic lights playing up at Wakehall, Progress Road at Boundary Road intersection. A breakdown to watch out for on the Ipswich motorway, eastbound direction after Harcourt Road through Oxley. Busy conditions for the eastbound through there. And a breakdown on the Gateway motorway, northbound near Old Cleveland Road through Belmont. That's also slowing for the northbound run. And a breakdown on the Western Freeway outbound before the Waverley Road overpass through Indooroopilly. And we've still got those lights on flash at Clayfield Sandgate Road at Eliza Street. Nobody goes bigger than Royal Caribbean. Save up to $1,000, get a balcony upgrade and kids cruise from only $59 a day. It's big time. Shower or two and 22, the top today, currently 13. 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

0: Coldplay. 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Nova 106.9. Nick Lutze and Susie O'Neill. Pretty wet right now outside Brisbane. Top of 21 today. And if you've missed it, I don't know how we've launched this.
1: Brisbane's best bubbler. Bubbler.
0: Found out Suze loves bubblers. It led to a great bubbler chat.
2: Oh, imagine when it turns summer as well, how much even better the bubbles are going to taste.
0: They really
2: Brisbane.
0: Shine in summer, the bubbles, don't they?
3: Yeah, very important for those that are exercising through the summer months recreational drinking as well.
0: We have our four criteria for the bubbler: temperature, pressure, taste, and then location.
2: Mm-hmm.
0: Now, we've got four different taste here, so we're going to do a bubbler taste test.
2: So these are taken from bubblers around Brisbane?
0: Yes.
2: And then we don't know where they're from?
0: No.
3: But they are four that have been high in the nominations.
2: Okay.
3: They've had repeat nominations from our listeners.
0: Mm-hmm.
2: Mm-hmm.
3: I don't know why I'm talking so boring.
0: No, but they have.
3: But they have.
0: Yep.
3: It's important.
0: We followed the T's and C's, and this is how we've got here.
2: And so we're going to choose the best one.
0: We're all going to blind rank them, okay? So it's almost like, we're doing
3: wine tasting, really.
0: Yeah. Yeah.
3: So they're numbered one to four, so we'll all have a bit of number one to start.
0: And you've all got a spittoon as well.
3: Yeah, I've got a spittoon.
0: Yeah, yeah. So we can
3: that's what they do.
2: Just getting rid of my computer.
0: Okay, so
2: we should
0: taste number one, shall we?
2: Number one?
3: Taste number one.
0: Okay. Okay. It's quite light.
2: You know what? I couldn't taste anything. I couldn't taste metal.
0: It was very plain tasting.
2: It was very plain.
0: Yeah.
2: I reckon it's plain.
3: Certainly no metallicness.
2: No metallic.
0: I don't taste metallic in that at all.
3: It wasn't heavy.
0: No.
2: It was light.
0: It was very
3: light. It was actually
0: light.
3: Airy. Airy, yeah.
0: Yeah, quite light taste.
3: That's the sort of water I like.
0: Okay.
3: I don't like heavy water. Sometimes you get some of those packaged spring waters.
2: Oh, yeah.
3: And they're heavy. Yeah. It's the last thing you want, right?
2: Yeah, I like a bit of taste in mine, though. I like a bit of, I've got to taste some metal.
0: Yeah, you like that metal. And are we going, you going to two now?
2: You started two.
3: Mm-hmm.
2: You're still on one.
0: I'm still on one. You're going back for more. And spit it out. Yeah, good. There you go.
3: Of course.
0: Just what we all wanted. That's some ASMR for your Tuesday morning.
3: It's my favourite so far because I've only tried one, but...
2: Okay.
0: Okay.
2: So number two?
0: Number two. Yeah. Oh, definitely more metallic.
2: Oh, my God, I love two.
0: Oh, that's... See, I don't know about two. I don't like that at all.
2: I can taste the metal.
0: Yeah, me too.
2: That's coming up in the pipe.
0: I reckon that's your one.
3: That reminds me of school.
0: It does.
3: Now, that is that metallic that it reminds you of school. Give me a bit
0: more. Can really taste the difference,
2: can't
0: you?
2: That may have come from the one that I loved, which is the OG for me, how it started, the Mount Cootha.
0: Ooh,
2: planetarium.
0: That lingers.
2: near the bonsai garden.
3: I'm spittooning.
2: Old school.
0: That has a taste that lingers too. Mm. Like it stays with you, for better or worse.
2: I like that. Number one is like
3: so
2: nothing.
3: So one is clean and light.
0: And two is metallic.
2: Yeah.
3: Very metallic.
0: Let's go three, shall we?
2: Three? I'm getting full of water.
0: Mm.
3: Well, you got to use a spittoon like I am.
2: Oh, that's a bit plasticky.
0: Yeah, it is very plasticky.
2: Plasticky, number three.
0: It's not metal, it's not light, it's certainly a plasticky taste, which can't be good for the inside.
3: It's definitely different to that metallicness, but there is a... how would you describe
0: artificial
3: it?
0: Taste.
2: A little bit
3: artificial.
2: Like,
3: there's an artificiality to it.
2: I reckon it's got a little bit of garden hose taste.
0: Yeah, actually you are right.
2: Do you think?
0: Susie, let me go back.
2: The garden
3: different
2: hose.
3: Different piping, mate.
2: I can see green.
3: And some would have that.
0: Yes, that's actually spot on. That does taste like a garden hose.
3: Mm.
0: That's good from you.
2: Thank you.
0: Okay, garden hose. It's funny how all three have tasted very different.
3: By the way, we are selling our spittoon orders. Susie's specifically.
0: Yeah,
3: I think we can make some money out of this.
0: There's
3: going to be some sicko out there that want to get your spittoon water.
0: Shall we drink number four?
3: Yeah.
2: Oh, that's chloriney.
3: Mm.
2: Anyone taste chlorine in that fourth one?
3: That feels treated.
2: Yeah.
3: Like it's gone through a treatment.
0: It's got...
3: They're very full, very specific, definitive differences.
2: They are so different.
0: They
2: like
0: are.
2: More of a recycled.
3: Like for me, number one is with a bullet.
0: Number one is plain and
2: you
0: airy.
2: Like number one?
3: I don't like metallic.
0: I don't like the metallic. I don't like the plastic. That fourth one was probably my second favourite.
2: Really?
0: No. Yeah.
3: Tastes artificial.
2: Artificial.
0: Yeah.
3: I would say...
0: It's got some fluoride in it.
3: Maybe. It's something like that.
0: Yeah.
3: One is my lock-in.
0: Yeah, one's mine.
3: Followed by three, and I'd rather not ever taste the other two again. I don't like metallic, and I don't like plastic.
2: Well, I love two, but I went 2-1-3.
0: Okay.
3: I've gone 1-3.
0: I've gone 1-4-3.
3: Okay, so our top picks are 1, 2, and 1 at the moment.
0: Ooh.
3: Well, that's it.
0: I have the results here.
3: What do you mean, is it locations?
0: Yes, locations.
3: Okay, so one got two votes in the top spot.
0: Yeah. So number one,
2: yes,
0: is the Riverwalk.
3: That's Darren Lockyer's.
0: Darren Lockyer's nomination.
3: It has the best location.
0: Yes.
3: It's a beautiful view over the Story Bridge.
2: It's in the fanciest probably spot. This is at once.
0: Sorry.
2: Was Lutzy, everyone.
3: I'm getting gassy. It was number four.
0: Get the Gaviscon. Number two. This is going to throw you. We thought number two was Susie. Is it Mount Cooper? It is, in fact, West End.
2: Oh, is it West End?
0: Number two is West End.
3: So that's the metallic one, was West End.
0: Very metallic-y from West End there.
2: I hope the one I like isn't going to be the worst one.
0: Number three is Mount Cootha, your favourite.
2: Number three
0: which, as you said, was Garden Hose-esque. Well,
3: that was my second, and it makes sense because it would be, I dare say, garden hoses are used to get the water to those Mount Cootha locations.
0: Yeah. Okay. And then number four was the Upper Kedron Dog Park.
2: Well, that's the one we didn't like.
0: That was the most plasticky.
3: And dogs shall be the only people that should drink in my humble opinion.
0: It did taste very doggy. So there you go. So it looks like we've settled on the Riverwalk probably getting two votes.
2: Oh, it's going to be hard to beat with its location.
3: Yeah. And with its location.
2: Gee, that's tough, are the other things? It? Temperature and...
0: Temperature, pressure.
2: Pressure.
3: Who collected from the Riverwalk? Was that you, Ash? I think
4: I did. I collected them all.
3: What was the pressure like?
4: It was good pressure. It was quite hard to get it into the bottle, but if you're just going with a mouth, totally fine.
3: Okay.
2: Fine for a mouth.
0: And we should say this is day old water too. Like Ash got these yesterday and we're
3: That's
0: having
3: a
0: them
3: good
0: today.
3: Point,
2: it's funny they taste so different. I'm actually shocked. Different.
0: Go ahead and taste your local bubblers and you'll taste how different they are.
3: And usually my palate is not good. Like I failed the Coke Pepsi test at school.
2: Really?
3: Yeah, I couldn't even say so that's
2: this
3: that,
2: hour.
3: You could definitely tell the difference there.
0: Yeah.
3: Well, Darren Lockyer's done it again,
0: God,
3: I think.
0: He's good.
2: Yeah.
0: Go.
2: I agree.
0: We'll put the results up online. More to come, everyone. Fitzy,
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19: 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This is how we winter. 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
22: 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We've got a crash being tidied up on the Pacific Motorway. Southbound left shoulder after the Marquee Street on-ramp through Greenslopes. Inbound, it's slowing from McGregor. A crash also barred on Coopers Camp Road near Jubilee Terrace being tidied up. Traffic lights are playing up at Wacol, Progress Road at Boundary Road intersection. A breakdown to watch for on the Western Freeway outbound before the Waverley Road overpass through Windrapilly. And we've still got those traffic lights playing up at Clayfield, Sandgate Road at Eliza Street. Getting you moving safer and sooner, check out the Logan West Upgrade reference design at loganwestupgrade.com.au, delivered in partnership by Transurban and the Queensland Government. A shower or two and 22 currently, 14. 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
26: Good morning, it's Mike Humphrey with you. Several Sydney Swans AFL players are assisting police with their investigation into an alleged sexual assault at a Melbourne hotel. The club says a number of players were involved in the alleged incident at the Pullman located near the MCG after Sunday night's match against Essendon. No charges have been laid, with police said to be trolling through CCTV footage. The Swans to provide further updates as the day unfolds. One Nation is calling on the government to provide greater flexibility for Aussies wanting to use their super funds. Hardship super withdrawals tripling in the last 5 years amid the ongoing cost of living crisis. Treasurer Jim Chalmers telling Channel 9's Today Show he's ruling out any changes to compulsory super.
27: The answer to cost of living pressures isn't to destroy the economic security and retirement incomes of Australian workers.
26: An Aussie teenager has been stabbed in an unprovoked attack in New York City. The 19-year-old suffering wounds to his chest and back whilst visiting a McDonald's restaurant. He's recovering in hospital while a 25-year-old man has been arrested and charged. Overseas, Donald Trump has threatened a key US ally if it gets in the way of negotiations with Iran. The US president says he'll bomb Oman if it gets in the way of talks, despite the country not being a party to the war. It comes as the US imposed 60-day deadline for a peace deal with Iran expired on Monday. And the murder trial of Tupac Shakur is underway in Las Vegas, nearly 30 years since the notorious rapper was killed in a drive-by shooting. Former gang boss Dwayne Davis stands accused. The court hearing opening statements later today. Nova Sport is up next.
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26: Queensland have been dealt a double blow, with Cameron Smith and Kevin Walters both withdrawing interest from coaching the Maroons. The job left vacant by Billy Slater, who leaves the role after 5 seasons in charge. Meanwhile, the NRL judiciary has slapped a 2-match ban on Chance Nicolau-Coulstad, the Warriors fullback, with an early guilty plea over a hip drop tackle that left Broncos star Reece Walsh with a sprained ankle. Coulstad to return to the Warriors lineup when they face the Sea Eagles in round 27. And now you're up to date, Don Nova.
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0: on my soul. Never mind, 6.9. It's Nick Lutzy and Susie O'Neill, 8:39, Tuesday morning, doing it for Shell Ready Express.
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2: All right. Hey, settle down. We only have time for one question each, please. Yes, Suze, Lachlan Sands here from the Jealousy Journal. Are you a jealous friend? Do you get jealous when you introduce one of your good friends to another friend of yours and they get on better than you do? And would you be willing to confront Mrs. Luttrell and your good friend Kat over their newfound friendship?
3: Oh, did they get along really well?
4: No, they didn't meet.
3: Oh, they didn't meet?
4: But no.
3: Oh, she just watched him do the show. She just watched her do the show.
4: Because Kat...
0: She didn't show up.
4: Kat Feeney said, I should have gone and said hello to the Mrs. Luttrell and her friends after the broadcast, because Mrs. Luttrell and her friends had the front row table
3: at the broadcast.
4: Echo Showgrounds.
0: Yeah, and then Kat didn't go and say hello?
4: No, she was busy, I think, but she regretted it, and Mrs. Luttrell has taken note.
0: Oh, yeah.
4: But to the answer of your question, yes, I do. That has happened to me a lot of times.
3: Definitely, that happens with you.
4: It does happen with me. I introduce people, like, they're my friend, and I introduce them to someone else, and all of a sudden they're better friends than me.
0: And then they hang out without you?
4: Yes.
0: Oh,
4: there should be a time limit before you can hang out without the person introduced you.
3: I agree.
4: Don't you reckon?
0: It's hard.
4: Does it happen to you?
3: You've told me that on several occasions.
0: Particularly if I don't hang out with you. I'm sure it has happened to me as well.
5: Yeah.
6: Yeah, Nick, Dylan here from Night Night News.
3: Hi.
6: Earlier in the show, you're talking about doing maintenance around the house, cleaning shower heads, buying new pillows. Actually, you need a new bed at the moment, don't you? Unrelated, but when was the last time you swapped your pillow? Are you one of these filthies who sleeping on something a bit yellow?
3: That's a bit gross. But just while you're thinking about that, Chris Jones, the Courier Mail, wrote to me yesterday, just listened, because his daughter texted him saying she got very offended by the banter about slow news day at the Courier Mail yesterday. Then said, just listened, tell Nick if he wants no free publicity ever in the Courier Mail, that's fine with me. That's from the editor of the Courier Mail.
0: Well, I mean, I just gave him more publicity by talking about it on air yesterday.
3: Clearly, I enjoyed it. All I'm doing is reading the text message.
0: Did he actually say that?
4: Did he? Oh my God. He sounds angry. He gets really angry, Chris Jones.
3: Be careful, mate. He's
4: got a temper.
3: If he starts going,
0: Oh, jeez.
4: I can't read. I've got my glasses.
3: It's there, though. It's real.
0: Clearly, I enjoyed it because I brought it up again. And my family enjoyed it, too, because they all got the subscriptions for it. So we actually did Courier Mail service there, too.
3: Okay. There you go.
0: Yeah.
3: There's your answer, Chris Jones.
0: As for my pillows, I think they're in a tidy spot, but I could definitely change them more.
4: Yeah, I haven't changed mine for a while. That's a good question.
3: The pillow case, just the cases, you mean?
0: Like, no, the actual pillows. Like, you look underneath.
4: But they go yellow if you've got wet hair.
0: Yeah, they go yellow pretty easy.
4: Pretty quickly.
0: Yeah.
3: Were you supposed to throw them entirely in the washing machine?
0: I think you're meant to literally replace them every couple of months. Like the full pillow.
4: Like, throw them in the bin. It seems like a waste, doesn't it?
3: Landfill.
4: Landfill.
3: Yes, in the middle.
7: Ash here from Hammer Time. Lutzy, if you were called in to help out with the renos here at the Nova Studios, what tool are you going to pick up? A paintbrush, jackhammer, power drill? What are you entrusting you with?
3: That's a very good point. Almost nothing. When were you talking about the house building yesterday, Nick? Was that on air or off air?
0: I can't remember.
3: It'd be a great challenge just for the three of us.
0: Oh, yeah, that was on air.
3: We're not going to do it, obviously. Yeah, just saying, like, if you had to build a house from scratch.
0: Yeah.
3: Oh,
0: Suze would be the best equipped. I think Suze would have the best house out of the three of our houses.
3: Yours, there's a chance yours would not fall down.
0: Yeah.
3: So I'm hopeless.
0: I don't even know if ours would get up.
3: Like, I'd like to be more involved in the creative process, Ash, and have a podcast studio, which I see no proof of in the designs I've seen.
0: Yeah.
3: But, what would I know? Broadcasting for 20 years.
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11: That earlier crash at Barton on Cooper's Camp Road around Jubilee Terrace has been cleared. We've got a multi-vehicle smash being tidied up on the Pacific Motorway southbound on the left shoulder after the Marquee Street on-ramp through Greenslope. Still slowing around McGregor for the trip into town. We've got debris to watch for on the Logan Motorway eastbound direction near Logan Lee Road through Meadowbrook, and traffic lights are playing up at Wacol Progress Road at Boundary Road intersection. Those traffic lights at Clayfield, Sangay Road, Eliza Street have now been fixed. Spend more to get more across the full range of Milwaukee products. 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A shower or two, the forecast for today for Brisbane, 22 degrees the top, currently 14 degrees its mark on Nova 106.9.
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0: Alex Warren, Fever Dream on Nova. Nick Lutzy and Susie O'Neill, 8:51. We launched this one last week. Thursday, 27th of August.
1: Sorry, can I just say, that's me singing now, and I sound exactly like the Foo Fighters. That's my voice singing that.
2: It's pretty good.
1: It's pretty bloody good.
2: It's not the easiest song to sing. It's pretty good for you to do some work when the show's ended.
1: I know. I did it during the show, actually.
0: Oh, did you? We didn't even know he did it. We just played the opener. Oh, that's me.
1: Yeah.
2: Oh, you did it during the show.
1: Yeah.
0: Smart.
1: Sounds like old mate.
0: Thursday, 27th of August. Dave Grohl. We're giving you two young budding footy fans the chance to experience a try score on Suncorp Stadium.
2: So good.
1: Yeah. It's a pretty rare thing to be able to say you've scored on Suncorp. I've never done it.
2: How many people do you reckon could say it? Less than 1,000.
0: Yeah.
1: Well, they used to have, back in the day, they used to have school carnivals there.
2: Yeah.
1: I don't think they still do it. That'd be a great thing for the primary school kids to play at Lang Park Stadium.
2: Yeah.
1: They should do that still.
0: It's like how you can play at the Pat Rafter Arena. You can play tennis there as a civilian.
1: That's a great aspiration. Well, you know what? You can't do anymore. This is why we're doing this.
0: Yes. NovaFM.com.au. Head to the win page. Make sure you register. We're looking for a kid from the north, a kid from the south.
1: Yeah, perfect.
0: And you need a try-scoring celebration to be on the big screen. The fire's going to be going, so make sure you register for that one. And I don't think Mel's in next. Are we flicking the switch?
1: Trisina's still recovering from the Logies.
2: But she was there yesterday.
1: No, but she was crook.
0: Yeah.
2: Was she?
0: Yeah, it was her worst performance yet. So we're flicking the switch. It's Aaron Rich.
1: I didn't say that. Rich bitch.
0: Richie Rich.
1: Riches get riches.
2: I heard him on the weekend.
0: Rich Daddy.
2: He must do some weekend work too.
0: Yeah, I think so. He just floats, you know.
1: We didn't get to start the Logies.
2: Yeah.
1: Controversially.
0: Yeah. He's got your cash in the cars. Your chance to choose between two EVs or an undisclosed amount of cash that only Kate Ritchie knows.
1: Oh, that's right. Yeah,
2: has Kate Ritchie won a gold Logie?
1: I believe so.
0: I think she might have.
2: I think she might have.
0: She's not having away that long. Surely it's a rite of passage.
1: No, she certainly did.
2: Yeah. Gold or silver?
1: I think she won gold.
0: Can we Google
1: gold?
0: That one?
1: Can
0: we get not it? Sure. I know Ray Ma did.
1: Yeah, Ray Ma did.
0: Look at old Ray Ma.
2: You know, she's got the purse strings for this competition.
0: Yeah, she knows how much is in the wallet. Only her. So you get to choose.
1: Yeah, she won two gold Logies.
2: Two gold Logies.
1: Holy crap.
2: That's amazing.
0: There you go.
2: Not really, because she's so talented. We're best friends now, have you noticed?
0: Are you still texting?
2: Yeah.
0: And Ellie Langdon. You're texting Ellie Langdon still?
2: Yep.
0: Yeah, nice.
2: Occasionally.
0: Are you in a group chat with Kate and Ellie?
2: No, it was separate.
0: Badass.
1: That wouldn't work.
0: Yeah.
1: Too much.
0: Too much going on.
1: Estrogen popping around the group for that. Three alpha chicks.
0: Yeah.
2: Alpha.
0: Who would take the lead in that group chat?
2: Geez. Ellie Langdon. She's the only alpha in that group.
0: Oh, okay. Richie's a bit of an alpha.
1: You reckon?
2: I don't think Kate Ritchie is, and I don't think I am. Mm-hmm. I think only Ellie Langdon is.
1: Strong personalities, though. Mm. Say that. Right. You know, in the best possible way.
0: The best possible way.
1: Can we end the show, please?
0: Yeah, we can. Good luck, Ritchie. Cheers.
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21: 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We've got a crash being tidied up at Moray Field on Station Road near Vicenton Road intersection. Also, a multi-vehicle crash on the Pacific Motorway southbound on the left shoulder after the Marquee Street on-ramp through Green Slopes. Inbound, still slowing around McGregor. There's debris to watch for on the Logan Motorway eastbound direction near Logan Lee Road through Meadowbrook. And traffic lights are playing up at Wacole on Progress Road at the Boundary Road intersection. 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
22: Good morning, it's Mike Humphrey with you. Swans AFL coach Dean Cox has broken his silence over an alleged sexual assault involving four of his players.
23: Obviously extremely disappointed with what's happened and understand the questions, and we're working our way through everything with the AFL and the relevant parties.
22: Isaac Heaney, Chad Warner, James Jordan and Riley Bice all questioned by police before reportedly travelling home to New South Wales in a car overnight. The Swans to provide further updates as the day unfolds. The Coalition has put forward demands if it is to support the government's proposed overhaul of the NDIS. Angus Taylor wants Albo to ditch the so-called window tax loophole from its changes to taxing investment properties. Labor hoping to land a deal with the opposition this week. Mushroom killer Erin Patterson will be back in court this week to try and have her conviction overturned. The 51-year-old jailed for life last September after she laced beef Wellington with lethal death cap mushrooms, killing three family members. Overseas, Russia and Ukraine have traded more missile and drone strikes overnight. It comes days after Ukraine launched its biggest drone attack on Russia since the war began back in 2022. And Dua Lipa has shared a video on Insta of her lip-syncing her own 2024 song training season. She's on a girls' trip in Italy celebrating her friend's upcoming wedding. Nova Sport is up next.
0: Nova Sport.
22: The job of replacing Billy Slater as Maroons coach is proving a difficult one for Queensland. Former greats Cameron Smith and Kevin Walters both ruling themselves out, leaving no obvious next choice. Slater joins the coaching team at Melbourne Storm next year and is slated to replace Craig Bellamy when Belly 8 calls time. And Matt Renshaw is looking down the barrel of a test recall as selectors ponder over batters Jake Weatherold and Manus Labuschagne, both players out of form and struggling for runs ahead of the second test against Bangladesh in Mackay on the weekend. And now you're up to date, Don Nova.
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24: 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Morning, Brizzy. Bit of an overcast start to your Tuesday. 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Currently 15. 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

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A overcast start to your Tuesday with a top of 22, currently 15. You could be a winner, though, inside the next 10 minutes. Nova's cash or the cars guarantee cash amount that no one knows except for Kate Ritchie how much it is. Or how about never pay for fuel again? Two EVs, that's right, two Geely good-looking cars up for grabs, winning 10.

Brisbane's Nova. Now the Ecker's wrapped up. Let's see how long those lollies last. Hello, this is Aaron Rich. Now, if you love Tame Impala's Dracula, you're going to love Loser even more. Their fresh hit is on for you inside the next 10 minutes. I'll do this from Olivia Rodrigo first. Stupid Song, Nova 106.9. New York City.

0: is Brisbane's Nova 106.9 morning. You're with Aaron Rich with an overcast start to your Tuesday, warming up to a top of 22 today. Possible shower expected. All right, let's make you a winner on the other side of this. Your decision, Nova's cash or the cars. You take that instant mystery cash amount or take the keys to two brand new EVs. I'll tell you more about it next.
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24: Got a crash to look out for through Browns Plains for Commerce Drive near Browns Plains Road. A crash in Launton. Todd's Road near Ellis Street. Crash in Berrinbah. Logan Motorway westbound of 3rd Avenue. Crash in Tanimura for the M1 northbound after the Logan Motorway. Two crashes in Meadowbrook, one for Logan Lee Road at Golf Course Drive, the other Station Road at Catalina Street. Santa crash in Hurston, Bombridge Road northbound near Butterfield Street, just outside the hospital. Also a crash in Caboolture South, Morayfield Road northbound at Church Street. Debris Logan Motorway eastbound at Logan Lee Road in Meadowbrook, and lights on flash progress road at Boundary Road in Wacol. Nobody goes bigger than Royal Caribbean. Save up to $1,000, get a balcony upgrade and kids cruise from only $59 a day. It's big time. To the weather, shower or two and a top of 22, right now 16 degrees on Nova 106.9.
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25: All right, I'm going to sort out the fresh hits and throwbacks you love for your Tuesday morning. Coming up, my karaoke fave. It's a massive throwback from Vanessa Carlton. They just don't make pop songs anymore like A Thousand Miles, do they? That on for you inside the next 10 minutes. Cyril first, doing